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2: Emergency traffic for us. 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
2: 514 Henry in the unit for backup, Charlie 5, 1704.
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0: Four 1200, copy for 647, 930 West Minton Street. For a brown complected male, short hair, 6 feet tall, wearing a brown tank top, white shorts, and no weapons. Plus 37 David. He's inside. I think that he's keyed in the area. Jessica with life 21 contact at 1704 is area 12. Anyone follow in South Henry for a 647 call at 930 West Minton Street.
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1: 4.
4: Hello, Francis Domestic, being worked over on Charlie 7 at 3110 North 40th Street. If there's any units with a less lethal, looks like the suspect might be armed at 1705.
5: Can you just make that less lethal detail for the domestic 3110 North 40th Street 714
0: feet? 3. Phantom Park, they have the list of 20 for contact. It's Adam at 1705.
1: 40.
5: 10-4, thank you.
0: Holding 240, you can Tom call 1529 West Van Buren, and the other is 1901 West Buckeye Road.
2: Six 34 Henry for track. 634 Henry, it's going to be a 647 at 4603 East Cactus Road at the Jersey Mike. Male just came in screaming incoherently and behaving erratically. Now outside, walking across the street. White male, 35-62, thin white or gray shirt, blue shorts, blue kid's backpack. No one for contact at 1706. Is there you to follow?
1: 6-2-3-King.

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2: Good.
1: 613 India, it's going to be a 647 at 5055 North 19th Avenue. Reference to previous broadcast of the Hispanic male, 40 to 50s, average build, black hat, bull shirt, blue jeans, maroon backpack. Still 23, holding a rock, making threat motions with it, throwing rocks at the wall. Is now at the light rail platform, yelling at people, no one for contact. It's 1707.
2: 623
1: on me.
2: Reference that 487 Victor from earlier, the exit Mary Ave 215 is currently unoccupied in front of 1918 West Voltaire Ave. The suspect is associated with that address. Can we have a couple units just hang out in the area if it goes mobile?
1: Sorry, can you give me that plate again, please?
2: That's going to be Arizona X-ray Mary Adam 215. It'll be the one with the known suspect who has a history of possession of weapons by possessor 237 and escape resisting in 47 Victor. And by his photos, looks like he's possibly also a gang member.
1: I copy. Can I get a couple more units to 1918 West Voltaire Avenue or the 487 from Victor vehicle from earlier? Vehicle is currently unoccupied.
0: Please look up, Henry. Can you just pull my call out and attach me to that?
2: 623 Henry, if I can get a unit at Voltaire and 19th Avenue just east, case they go on to 19th and go southbound and get somebody near Thunderbird and 19th, and then also a unit at 20th Lane and Thunderbird. Looks like those are the only two exits off that street.
0: 62 Georgia Pole. Before we do anything, please call me real quick. Get brief and get me up to speed on it.
2: Never.
1: Does it off? He's also 1051 on time. Never.
0: Right, there's your request. Please call number and citation, please.
1: Never.
2: 414 Henry, I feel that you're 23. Did you copy 412 Henry has an at the cul-de-sac?

0: Patrol 63, will you put me on that call out of friendly?
1: Of course. Emergency traffic is at 45 at 12th Street in Yucca, 11,300 North, 620 City.
0: 620 George.
1: 620 George, I'm back. Charlie Dick, 61710.
2: 64 George, attach me.
1: Okay. 10-4. 239, 10,000, 11th, 12th, School Road, District. Can you tell me what's time of the call in multiple zones? 101 and verbal with each other. White male 30 symbols with a white shirt, hat, shorts, and white female mid 20 symbols, 5 foot. The white shirt, white jacket, bags, known weapon says they were fighting over a puppy. Subject left the store completely things on the side and known to hang in the area. Could be India, the staff for contact 1711. My copy 814 shorts attached.
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1: Audible, 2819 West Grover Avenue. The audible burglary coming from zone 2 East Entry Door.

0: 3491 Doyle's at 930 77 Avenue. It's apartment complex. It's apartment number 4. Complainant's Axel Joel, 96. He's supposed to meet complainant to exchange daughter at 1700 per court order 1031. Complainant buys, he did not show up or let know that he was going to make it. Phoebe Leslie, the mother, for contact at 1714.
1: Good.
2: This is 187 at the Fry's, 3949 East Chandler Boulevard. There's 2 black females and a black male wearing black tops and black bottoms and hoods. No weapons. It's unknown what they're taking. Loss prevention saw them concealing items. During the call, loss prevention made contact with them as they were walking out of the store. They now have them detained. They're going to be in the loss prevention office. There's nothing physical. Employee Clinton looked like contact at 1715. Is there a unit's house?

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1: I have about 3 to 4 minutes out so I can take more care.
2: Copy, you're about 3 out and you'll take Voltaire.
3: Trinity and 245, subject named Roy. He's a black male, 22 years old, known to have a gun and a knife. Subject is supposedly in the room with the fan. The last text of the complainant 2 hours ago saying that she was unwell. Police officer will provide the room number to PD. Sarah is going to be there for contact. It's 1716.
4: 92 Jordan. Let's try to get another unit to that call as well. And then let's try the 21, the friend, to find out really what happened. And then the female as well, via 21 first.
3: I copy. Can I get another unit to help back up 922 Ocean, please? And
1: 10 for an Henry, I'll go.
3: 10 for an, I'll give the friend a call.
0: 1935 West Grand Avenue, apartment 237. So, somebody named Johnny, Hispanic male, 5'4", 140 pounds, 30 to 40 years old, with a black beard, near the apartment. Ongoing issue of the subject refusing to leave. 1717.

0: close to traffic. It's an upgraded audible, 8950 West Illinois Street, 831B. And it's for the upgraded audible, 8950 West Illinois Street, 831B. Supervisor to monitor this hot call in the 83B.
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0: Visitor India.
1: Could be the investigator 2033 West Mulberry Drive. Ex-husband of Diego, born in 1986. Hispanic male, 5'3", veiled with a black and red cap, with a black shirt with white stripes and blue jeans. 390, refusing to leave. It's going to be door for contact at 1719.
2: Go ahead. 632 Henry, it's going to be at 647 at 40th Street and Astor Drive, on the west side of the street, 2-3 mixed race subjects. Have an encampment set up. Complaint says it's an ongoing issue. Complainant advised seeing one of them possibly passed out and a male was trying to rake her. Fire is not going since no confirmed patient. No one for contact at 1719. Is there a unit to follow?
3: Is it clear to you, friend?
2: Of course.
4: All right, George,
2: going past 827th Avenue and baseline 1720.
3: I'm on George for the 236 and the 414 B.
5: 836, 825 West Southern. Return call. The male who was just trespassed is back, 236 to 240 plant. This on 237 David, going to be a Barney, Indian male, 30s, thin built, facial hair, black shirt, black shorts. Complainant said that he already took a few knives off the subject. It's 1720, you need to follow.
6: 411.
5: 74, thank you.
2: Does not think he is home. Two subjects went into the apartment. That complainant does not be recognized. Not sure if they're supposed to be there. No signs of break-in or entering. Not answer the door when complainant knocked. First is a black male, 26-1, thin, white shirt, black shorts. Second is a white or Hispanic female, 20s, heavy, unknown clothing color. No one for contact at 1721. First supervisor, Leonard. We did just get a duplicate for your current call advising of 4 to 5 mixed male and female transients with encampment set up, possibly doing 237 David.
5: That's 900 Henry, please.
2: I'm going to broadcast that one right now. Information for units in the area of 91st Avenue and Thomas Road, just south for a 101 walking north out, in and out of the street, southbound, bike lane into the traffic. Was possibly impaired. She's an Indian female, 30 to 45, 5 medium build, beige, summer, sundress, and a green beanie. Information 1722.
4: 14 George, in there, 47 Lovey, please.
2: 10-4.
3: She's
2: 34 and 8, send that to me. 10-4, it's going to be the 647 Cape Creek Road, on the southwest corner under the bridge. It's 2 transients, white male, thin build, unknown weapons, no further description. They're panhandling under the 101 distance that they want them removed. Nobody for contact at 1722. 232 George and 231 Henry. 233 Henry.
3: Back him up.
2: 10-4.
3: IV. 435 Henry Pryor.
2: 435 Henry, anyone else is going to be on Charlie 4, 1723.
4: Yeah. 42 Frank.
5: So.
4: Off. 433 Frank, taking care of the hot traffic.
5: Temple.
3: Looks like it went off at 1702 hours. Looks like they closed at 1700 hours. Most likely just left it slightly open.
7: I copy. No answer to the RP times 2. They probably just left it open.
2: Follow.
3: 6, 13 in here.
2: Of course.
5: Right, 411 George, Grenfell.
3: Go ahead.
5: I just called. Looks like the subject did leave. Made a 236 to come back in 901 George. Everyone that's on the property. Our complainant still wants to make a report.
0: And George Munger.
2: So far.
5: 51 George, go ahead.
8: Can I let me hear another one? I used to go to the cell.
5: Little 10-1, 10-9, please.
8: Sir, code 4.
5: So far.
3: Code 14, how many people are on it?

0: Three speaking, two Romeo, 961.
1: Seven 23 India, copy your message for the Audible at 210 North 4th Street. Audible from the warehouse and overhead doors received at 1701 hours. Company reached an RP named Sunny, who requested dispatch, says that he is not responding at 1726.

0: for criminal damage. 8212 West Apache Street, 831B. And it says criminal damage, 8212 West Apache Street, 831B. It looks like he's now breaking the windows to the house. Advised that they just left. So it's going to be on Charlie 8 at 1727. Phoenix, they just started for this criminal damage, 8212 West Apache Street, 831B. You need to start over. Go away. Come from away. So this one.
1: What's the details of that call?
0: Subject is breaking the windows now. He's in a blue tank top, black shorts.
1: Still inside the house?
0: I'm out of the house. Seeing that the sun is outside. And goes well.

0: Referencing Apache, looks like the pilot saying that they drove away and no longer has eyes.
1: Andrew Jordan, I copy that. They drove away. We've been out there multiple times. Do they want to come?

0: Hello, sir. Hello, the subject of the letter complaint is that it's scared. So they drop off.
1: Thank you for making for a snack.
0: Yes, sir. And yes, they do in contact.
2: Alright, sounds good. I'll monitor. I'll be sure to talk to her again.
0: 10-4.
3: Henry for traffic.
1: Henry and plus 4-4.
2: 10-4.
3: Objects camped across the street, all Hispanic male or white male in the 30s, camped under a tarp's and tent. No weapons, have been there for a couple days. Yesterday I saw them smoking something, possibly 237 David. There is no one for contact at 1730. Is there a unit to follow?
1: Coming in. First, no weapons causing problems with paying customers in the parking lot once they're removed to 1730. Or 2-3 George for traffic.
4: Go ahead.
1: It's going to be check 1201 East Wood Street. Crack is calling, needs PD service for transporting a Bernardo, born in 84, Hispanic male, medium build, black shirt, black shorts, with tattoos on the face and hands, got a weapon to the UPC. So just is experiencing 451 thoughts, team does until safe during the transport, 1731 units follow.
0: 425
1: Georgia.
0: No problem. Can I supervisor copy that?
4: 81 George, short 10, right?
0: Trespassing, please call the phone with me.
5: 82 George, you can send me it. I'm expecting.
6: 220, we can make that back up.
0: 7-4. KD to George, do you copy?
5: Where am I?
0: 7-4.
1: So there's going to be a black male, white T transient. Choosing a black male in their 20s, multicolored clothing, they're transient as well. So you need to back up on this flight, 17th Avenue in Van Buren. 511 Beach.
7: Five, six, and Harbor, going to that.
1: 10-4, thank you. Both subjects were heading eastbound on foot.

0: like when Miller left on a bike. I mean, where he put the knife while I went eastbound on foot.
1: You want to verify, copy this, this is a third hand, and they both left in different directions of travel?
0: Yeah, well, they both left separate directions of travel.
1: 1400, yeah, I'm out with the comp. I saw the 101 victim. She was just east of Rosas. She wore like a blue bonnet wig style thing. Yeah, now. I'm gonna loop back around and see if I can find her. The alleged suspect is black out a white shirt, left on a bike westbound about 5 minutes ago. I didn't see anybody mention that description when I pulled up.
0: I could be out to complain. You saw the 101 victim just east, had a blue bonnet. Black female, you're gonna loop around to try and find her. Suspect black male, white shirt, left westbound 5 minutes ago.
1: Sorry, not a blue bonnet. It was like a blue bob cut, colored wig.
0: Copy, blue bob cut colored wig.
2: 1850 South 71st Avenue, now. Apple 5240 West Buckeye Road, and 647. 55. Correction, 4530 West Hucknall Road.
3: Can it be a 647 17037 North 7th Avenue? Different for traffic and mixed races and genders. No further description or information on them. Other weapons, they were setting up shopping carts in front of the store. Nobody for contact information. 1734. Is there another
4: unit
3: to follow on?
4: First thing, we don't want anybody along the streets in question, okay, in any way. Just observe from 19th Avenue, please. We already have the Exxon to Thunderbird cover. Because nobody should be in the neighborhood, watching this guy at this point. Back out, please, if you can.
1: About that, 17th Avenue, Van Buren.
0: Copy out with the victim, bus stop, 17th Avenue, Van Buren.
2: Because of the vehicle. I mean, there was a possibility of going mobile, but I almost looked like he was just repositioning his parking on the street.
5: Lincoln, 7417. Can I get one more, please? Watch 5 times 4.
0: Turn another unit, 36th Street, Little.
3: Copy the 47 Bravo, 3721 East Thomas Road, to Walgreens. Suffers detained in the loss prevention office, not in cuffs, but is being cooperative. My name is Jean of 1997. He's a black male, 29 years old, yam built, 6'2", with dreads, wearing a blue jersey, black shorts, no weapon. So we were trying to take a blender and other items. It's an ongoing issue. They just called in a minute ago, said that they let the suspect use the restroom, and he took off running towards the east side of the property while handcuffed. They said that there is an off-duty officer that's 23 and looking around for him, but no one sees him. And Hector was for contact at 1736 of their unit as well.
1: Not an application, 1734 hours.
0: Copy positive on online identification, 1734 hours.
1: I'm going to George 77.
0: George, go ahead.
1: Call,
3: okay. Copy, we'll attach. And just for information, it looks like the off-duty officer is from Coolidge B.
6: To the Tempe officer, and she said it's a subject that took the vehicle that was in the same rehab facility as the victim. There was no force or anything. She took the keys in the middle of the night and took the vehicle. The suspect has previously been seen with an AK-47, but was not seen with one when he took the vehicle.
1: I accuse you of being verbally aggressive with me.
3: Backup 3833, sum up.
5: 710.
3: Copy.
2: Both drops.
7: Copy. And he is a possessor at 237 and escaped from resisting history.
8: 69, I can copy that. I think I just saw that on the Teams.
9: Fan 62, how recently was he seen with that AK-47, or is that just in his previous behavior, criminal activity type 2?
8: 7:34 or something. The victim told us that he saw him on Facebook posing with the AK-47.
10: Let's keep getting periodic checkup code 4 for 701 Charles until we get another unit there.
3: Yeah, 701 Charlie, are you code 4 at this time?
1: 10-4, I have 2 yelling at me. The other unit, kind of advise a 3-10.
3: 7-1, what's your ETA?
11: 30 seconds.
3: Wait, 30 seconds.
8: Okay, code 5 out. Still can't see in the area. And then dispatch, can we work on another channel for this?
12: Control 63, 6850 has some unmarked on their head of this one now.
8: Copy that, sir. Thank you.
1: 14 India, code 6.
3: Cleaning their mom in for a while and just returned home. The mom lives in a studio in the backyard, and when they left, the door was closed, but since returning, the door is now open and worried someone could be inside. April is waiting for contact in the main house at 1739.
8: $43 to $433. You can open up the road now, fire with this truck.
1: $33, take off.
0: X-ray 31, 7 X-ray, 2 Tom Zebra, 2 like negative current to a Corvette.
9: Central John, where's he at?
1: 33833 Eastern Mountain.
9: Dispatch, can you update that address?
3: How far?
13: Do you guys want to work that over here or on Bravo 1?
14: I think Dispatch is working on a encrypted channel for us right now, preferably a Harry neck. And then once we have that, the eye can call the switch, whoever's got the eye.
3: Right now.
9: Answer to 2. In the meantime, let's switch over to Bravo 1, please.
14: Sam 624, copy. Switch over to Bravo 1. Dispatch, who you get over there when that Henry Duck's available?
10: Frank, come out with him. They appear to be code 4 right now.
3: Copy.
1: And then you push the call through the flight.
3: Yep. Yeah, 624, are you on Bravo 1? Three.

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0: 32 Ocean Code Taxi. Charles 1 Adam, 9 Edward 4, Arizona license plate. Turning right from I-17 south to Camelback. Stopping at Circle K 27th Avenue in Camelback.
1: Over.
0: We're going to be just east of that location, just off the access road.
2: Mercy traffic is a domestic 2130 West India School 731B. Any units for domestic 2138 West Indian School 731B? Be pulling over on Charlie 7 with no response at 1744, 6 and 9, you're clear.
3: Concerned is possibly a 491 situation. We did just receive a duplicate advising mail is back on site, trying to recover the 101 who is still hiding inside the Domino's. You've had the manager who wants contact at 1744. Is there a unit to call?

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1: 8021 Henry. 821 Ocean.
0: I copy. I'm transferred for the check welfare on McDowell. Domino's does have that door locked.

0: and reference such a call for 230 West McDonald Road. Male 70, black male, no weapons, gold chain, glasses, dark black shirt, dark blue jeans, Nike shoes.
1: 10-4-9-6-1-Henry, 4247 West Dunlop Avenue at the Westside Barbershop. It occurred on the street. Then it's black Chevy Avalanche versus a white pickup versus a gray Nissan sedan. The white pickup left in an unknown direction of travel. Melanie with the Bob's Wolf Concert at 1746.
2: I'm dressed like
0: Sam. You'll be him. 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

0: 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It's an audible coming from zone 3 front door from suites 136 and 138. Received at 1728 hours, no answer to the premise, no answer to the RP. It's 1747 as a unit to follow.
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0: 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It's 1748. Is there a unit to follow?
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0: Two 31
2: Henry. Go around my head, thank you.
0: Go for it.
3: Pair of gray eyes, clear yourself. 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

0: 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Can you show me the cruise expire at the Costco just south of 270 Yorktown?
1: It's going to be Charles, 8291.
2: Four. And you said just south of the Costco?
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4: He's lighter gray shirt, tan pants, white shoes, land on the dining floor, refusing to leave. There's a blanket over him, 1750 and follow.

0: Anyone has reported criminal damage, 8756 West Miami Street, 3200 South, 831B. Start off with that criminal damage, 8756 West Miami Street, 831B. I need to start a breakaway, come from ways for criminal damage, 8756 West Miami Street, 831B. Needing to start a breakaway, come from ways for the criminal damage, 8756 West Miami Street, 831B.
1: What time did my call come out?
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0: George, you copy the hot call holding?
3: 82 George, I copy. We have somebody to break away.
0: Anyone to break away or come from away for the criminal damage? 8756 West Miami Street.
4: Clear, this is India, and I'm establishing at NRC 24th Street in Broadway. My computer's having issues.
2: Time for.
1: That's a request to Bravo Hot Call, 8756 West Miami Street and 831B.
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0: 921 Henry. We do have two detained. We're go for it.
1: I copy. There's two detained in your code 4 on State Avenue. It's 1753.

0: 14 Audible, 820 South 12th Street, 961 Black Canyon, Van Buren.
1: Attempt to contact you from those more on Rashina to notify you of Asia 1-2008 is at Durango and needs to be picked up. Even if mom refuses to pick up you, she has a 21 complainant. Mom does not have a valid 21 listed. And complainant got no response. If Tracy, who's with the Juvenile Detention Center for 21 contact, is 1754 unit call.

0: 413 Henry for traffic.
1: Got it.
0: 236 2050 West Southern, complainant's daughter, unserved. Restraining order for the father, Tommy, born in 95. Male, 29 to 30 years old, thin build. Carries a gun. Subject was texting the complainant saying he was on the way over. 72 to texting there. 1755, copy 413 George attached.
2: 5-6 with brown hair, danger to others. 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
3: Yeah, it's well done. Would you mind sending me that 491 Adam on Campbell? I was almost 23. Got at the hospital too late.

0: 320 Adam 4, Christian, California plate. Was last seen at 1814 East Bell Road, possibly sometime overnight. Occurred possibly sometime overnight. Negative tow or impounds. Complaints waiting in a silver GMC terrain at the Keys parking lot for contact. Unit Victor for that contact at 1756.
1: When we're driving back up, okay, 22, my computer's not working. We're put 4 out here.
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0: 21 George to the next.
1: Hey, 21 George, it's going to be the 418 Tom, 4700 North 51st Avenue, unit number 2 at House of Lashes. There's about 5 people, 2 1-on-1s, 3 males, mixed races in front of the business. Graham wants to move along, no weapons. There is a valid ATA on file. Did just receive a duplicate call advising now 6 people are gathered in the front. And unit number for contact is 7257. Is there a unit to follow?
0: 821.
1: I copy, thank you.
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3: 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Second information, complainant's friend texted them, saying that there's a Jerry 23 with a folder, and asked the complainant to call PD 1758.
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0: Via 47 Lincoln Blanc, 3007 North Left Canyon Access Unit 30, V as in Bravo. It was hard to understand the complaint through the language line. Said his license plate, Henry 4 Adam 046, was taken. Couldn't get a time frame due to bad connection with the language line. Going to be Amelia for contact at 1759.
2: Deep tattoos all over, wearing a gown. He was barefoot. I found the IV needs to be removed. That's info only at 1759.
0: B 2900 North. 647-4530 East McDowell Road, 744B. 491 Adam at 2075 East Maryland Avenue, 711B, 6500 North. And Tom 640 North, 32nd Street, 725B. And a domestic at 1848 East Alton Area Road, 736 feet, 1600 North.

0: Information for units in the area, 35th Avenue and Camelback. It's the 390 David broadcast. Go out and round 4B. Flex, hit a curb, unable to maintain lanes. Last thing going southbound, it's information only, 1800.
1: Emergency traffic is at 950 24th Avenue and Mojave Street, 1800 South, 412 V. Any units in service? 412 Henry and anyone else going to be on Charlie 4, it's 1800 hours.
2: You guys make it back up on the phone, Victor 24th Avenue and Mojave, 412 V.
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2: 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We're enjoying it.

0: for traffic. E-34 Ocean for traffic.
1: E-92 George, you're clearing for an 800 unit on 900.
0: 10-4. 9-34 Ocean for traffic. Yeah. So 961 33rd Avenue and Bell, it's white Toyota Camry versus a white Ford truck. You have James for contact, it's 1802.
1: Four.

0: MRC traffic, it's an upgraded commercial attempt 4530 East McDowell 724B.
1: George.
0: 723 George, in a backup. It's over on Charlie 7, it's 1802.
2: Hey, it's like a backup for this commercial attempt 4530 East McDowell Road 724B.
1: 721 Henry.
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0: I will set up a control wave for the domestic at 8909 North 10th Street in the 623.
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1: It's Orange County Sheriff's Office, door crossing 1079, 12437 North 44th Avenue. And then requesting 21 contact at 8203. Info's going to be on the call.
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0: Of course, copy.
5: Two thirty-four Henry. Can you make me a generic call at 2212 East Bell Road? I'm code 4. 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
0: 10-4. 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

24 Indian Act 647, 4326 West Palmas Road, for six transient subjects, no weapons, going to 37 David and digging through the trash, refusing to leave, ongoing issues with the subjects, want them to move along. Somebody would like to contact 1805.

0: Guilty, George, copy your message for the Audible 3922 listing in School Road. That the BNG auto sale came in from the East Center at 1751. It's 18050. Is there a unit to follow up?
1: Sorry. Push my call fares in India, but came out, please.
0: So far.
1: Three George monitor.
0: So far.

0: Go ahead.
1: It's going to be a 418 at 620 West Washington. Two kids, Nova and Xavier, from a Porsche born in 83. He drives a white Honda Pilot. It's 1807.

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3: Okay. 491 Adam at 2075 East Maryland, 711 East 6500 North. 19 Tom at 649 32nd Street, 725 East. The domestic at 1848 East Elmeria Road, 736 East 1600 North.

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0: 10-4.

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Goodwill. MC Arcadia. I've heard in the parking lot the driver of the GMC does not have insurance. 1809.

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0: Right.
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0: Six, six, four, Henry. Or 6345. Five.
1: Okay.
0: Please put me back on my domestic violence.
1: I gotta be sure about that.
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0: Emergency traffic at the height at 54th Street and Swar Drive, 633 B. Over this fight at 54th Street and Swar Drive, 633 B.
1: Okay. 6 3 5 6 3 5 6 3 5 6 3 5 6 3 5 6 3 5 6 3 5 6 3 5 6 3 5 6 3 5 6 3 5 6 3 5 6 3 5 6 3 5 6 3 5 6 3 5 6 3 5 6 3 5 6 3 5 6 3 5 6 3 5 6 3 5 6 3 5 6 3 5 6 3 5 6 3 5 6 3 5 6 3 5 6 3 5 6 3 5 6 3 5 6 3 5 6 3 5 6 3 5 6 3 5 6 3 5 6 3 5 6 3 5 6 3 5 6 3 5 6 3 5 6 3 5 6 3 5 6 3 5 6 3 5 6 3 5 6 3 5 6 3 5 6 3 5 6 3 5 6 3 5 6 3 5 6 3 5 6 3 5 6 3 5 6 3 5 6 3 5 6 3 5 6 3 5 6 3 5 6 3 5 6 3 5 6

0: We're just talking more about traffic in the 63 area.
1: Second refrain.
2: Oh. Are you ready to turn 22?
3: Somebody walking into traffic seems to not know where he is. Cars are driving around him. He's not intentionally trying to get hit. Somebody's a white male, medium build, 20s to 30s, striped shirt, unknown color shorts, no weapons. Was last seen on Yorkshire just west. No one for contact. It's 1813.
4: Copy the audible. Turn 20 South 12th Street, circle of the city. Coming from a door glass break, maybe the northwest corner, northwest door glass break, to you at 1813 and 51 North, going with it.
5: People came in advising that CRN is now 23, and that they keep taking off, and they're worried that they might run into traffic. Child won't talk with CRN.
6: PT submission copy. Are there any adults on scene?
7: 57 bald, 6 foot. The bike parts leaked out of the dumpster. There's an ATA on file. It's 1814.

0: 7-3-1, copy for the domestic. It's going to be 1848 East Elmira Road. Complainant and stepfather. Hispanic male, 50s, with a blue muscle shirt. Cabral over family dog. It's Julian for contact. It's 1815, is there you, Cabello? It's Cabello for domestic, 1848 East Elmira Road, 76 feet. You want to make back for 731 North for domestic 1848 East Elmira Road, 736 feet, 1600 North.
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0: 3550 East Finchette Avenue, 713 East 29 Avenue North, 491 Adam, 2075 East Maryland Avenue, 6500 North, 11B. 18 times 640 North 32nd Street, 725 East. Check off at 4713 East Van Buren Street, 746 B. Domestic 2929 North Greenfield Road, 712 B. Written audible at 2601 North 27th Street, 721 B.
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0: Thank you for your 647 at 4415 South 28th Street. It's your apartment complex, unit 245. I've heard this now at the time of the call. Someone keeps knocking on a complainant's door. They advise that they're just still knocking. Complainant thinks it could be a possible ex-boyfriend. Complainant doesn't feel safe opening the door and wants

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2: The peak traffic is for domestic at 1744 West Lionel Avenue, 625 feet.
3: 624 Frank, send the 647, please.
2: 1014, I'd be the 647, 17,037 North 7th Avenue. Fewer transients, mixed races. Genders, no further description on their weapons. They're sending up a shopping cart. They're sending up shopping carts in front of the store. So wait for contact at 1822.
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0: 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Next is a 585 43rd Avenue Camelback. Trains have blocked any intersection for the past 30 minutes now. At the time of the call, nobody wants to contact 1823.
1: Yeah, copy on that 491 Charles. She's going to take face-to-face contact, so I updated the call.
2: Copy.
1: 412 Bravo, I copy your 647 at 385 West Summons Ave. Subjects laying on the ground, possibly in the neighbor's yard, thinks they need medical. The unknown race of a male, 30 to 40 year old, average height, medium build, gray pants, barefoot, unsure if they're wearing a shirt. I'll call fire and make sure they're 17, or if the age you can go. Any unit for backup at 1823?
2: 414 Henry.
1: 10-4.
0: 9-16-50, the tribe in council, 6-4-7-15, 9-7-1, Buckeye. Okay. 634 Henry, copy your message for the 911 hang-up call. 2019 East Packers Road is reassigned to you at 1824. Is there a unit problem?
2: 632 Frank.
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1: And 3rd Avenue and Indian School, 732B. Copy, no response. It's only over on Charlie 7, 6 year clear, 1827.
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1: Be advised for Sunland Ave. Fire is not responding because they were told that he was in front of 3747 West Sunland, and then he got up and started walking off. So we're not sure if he's still 23.
5: Four 21 George, reference my call. 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Edward X-ray Adam 4 Henry 7, please.
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4: 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It's going to be 1826.
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1: 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I heard you were 101 miles. Where are you going to?
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0: Sir, 620 West Adams, on Adams, in front of 620, there's a white female, 20s, with no known weapons, unknown clothing description, in a white Honda Civic, license plate, Bravo Robert Adam, 18 Young, crying, and asked cop to call police because someone has been harassing her and possibly 260 her, but we have an unknown time frame. She was still 23 at the time of the call. 1829 to you. Unit from X.
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0: I want to be out with our boy from the 3814 West Hillman. You wouldn't mind rolling fire this way, please.
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0: 3814 West Summond.
1: Ah, Summond. Copy. 10-4. I'll get fired.
3: Portland, George. Code 6.
1: Portland, George. Go ahead.
3: 37th Avenue, Mount Green. Out of Arizona, Lincoln, George Adams, 20 Nora.

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0: Sure.
2: Henry.
0: It's going to be a domestic 20617 North 35th Drive. Calling his roommate under name. He's a white male, 35 years old, green shirt, brown pants, no weapons, being verbal. Over a 101, a white female, 25 to 30, with a ponytail, unclothing the weapons that the subject brought home. Complainant is in a red Toyota Yaris, just south from the 20 on 35th Drive and Mohawk Lane for contact. His name is Tom. It's 1834. Is there a unit to follow? Is there a unit to follow 931 Henry for this domestic? Neither do you want Henry, send for the backup, please.

2491 Adam 375 East Maryland Avenue, 6500 North, send me. 918 Tom, 640 North 32nd Street, 725 East. Check welfare 4713 East Van Buren Street, 726 feet. Holding two domestics, one at 2929 North Greenfield Road, 712 gate, the other at 1225 North 40th Street, 723 via. Lastly, holding two 418 Toms, 3830 North 7th Street, 732 feet, and another at 3330 East Thomas Road, 713 feet.

P33 Ocean, copy your message for the 647-59th Avenue in Buckner Road at the corner of the QT. Overtime by the time of the call, white female, 25'5", light brown hair, light colored shirt, light blue jeans, has a dog with her. Planet offers some help in the 101 threat, and they will send it with a slingshot. Nobody wants contact. 1836.

0: 2020, a copy message for the check welfare, 4713 San Buren Street in Unit 4022. It is niece of Caroline Arolano or Caroline Thomas, born in 1990, agent female, 5'6", thin build, black hair. Not heard from her since December. It received a 647 text from an unknown subject using her 21 today. 20 came from Scottsdale PD and MPD. It's going to be Alma for telephone contact. It's 1838.
1: Henry,
0: copy the next of the 918 Tom. It's going to be at 640 North 32nd Street, Unit 317. Pick up a Joshua, born in 2002. A white, black, Hispanic male, 135 pounds, 5'11", standard of self, taking the UPC. 1838, is there a unit to follow?
1: 1834,
0: thank you.

0: We're holding another prep off here at 19-7. Roger.
1: I'll take your next, please.
2: Copy for the next 491 out. It's going to be at 2075 East Maryland Avenue at the entrance parking lot. Plants X, a Dakota born in 2003, was supposed to pick up child Milo and Everett today. This plant's 1700. Plants could be waiting there for PD contact. It's probably Hunter, the mom, waiting in a white Buick Enclave. It's 1840.
1: Seven Avenue McDowell, 15B.
3: Give me 1 second, I'll attach you.
1: Copy, all set. Let me double check. I need to start a breakaway. Come from Moyes for this 240 67th Avenue McDowell, 15B. 21 Georgia. Central. Unit that can follow in for this hot call, 67th Avenue McDowell, 15.
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0: 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Your partner is going to be riding with Rescue 7. That's me to the hospital if you can meet tonight.
1: I got it.

0: emergency traffic for 900 Victor, 12th Street in Van Buren, 516 meet. Any units to start up on this 900 Victor, 12th Street in Van Buren, 516 meet.
1: 516 or prior.
0: 516 or prior, copy. Charlie 5, 1842.
2: It's over.
3: What was 16th Avenue and 18th Place, push to 23 area. Do I make that a P2 now since we have nobody on it?
4: Yes,
3: sir. Except for.
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2: Check welfare, 19th Avenue Hosier. 101 with Mount here. Make sure no further description. Laying by the church. It's been there for a while. 1843.
6: For 11 hours there, did you scan for us up?
2: Sir, did you scan? 30th Avenue in Yuma.
3: The hello fresh, possibly Hispanic male or Asian male in a white tank driving erratically to the parking lot for the last 30 minutes in a dark blue Honda SUV, unknown plane currently backed into a spot. Nobody wants contact, 1843. Hold on to that 231 Henry attached. Hold on, 961 Henry, 3131 East Center Bridge Road. Hold these two priority 2s and 22, one priority 2 and 21, and one priority 2 and 22.
7: 513 George, go ahead.
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1: Let me trust Smith, 3830 North 7th Street at the Story Cannabis. 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It's a black male, 20s, upper shirt with a white tag top and black pants. It's going to be Silas, an employee for contact at 1845.

0: 2 Lincoln Henry for the 459 Avenue. Out on the runway, please.
1: 10-4 is going to be that audible, 2400 North Texas Avenue at town, Deer Valley Leasing. Audible from the interior motion detector. 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
0: You in C-16?
4: 10-4, you can switch over and ask them, but we haven't been able to load checks. I think they're switching to a new system.
6: 413 George, in reference to that load check, South 7th Street is the I-17. It's been hitting for a while. No vehicle description on the load check thing either. But it hasn't been able to find it.
4: I copy. It's been hitting for a while. There's no vehicle description. I haven't been able to find it.
0: 732 Ocean, code 6 fire. 732 Ocean, go ahead.
7: 37 East, Osborne, with Arizona, Paul, Chief Adam, 3 Charlie Pepper.
0: 10-4.
8: 20 North 32nd Street, I'll be out with C-32 George.
1: So the domestic 5536 with Encanto, A21B. New Swell, Charter Deck 8, 1837. Unit 2nd Starter, break away, come from away. So this is domestic 5536 with Encanto, A21B. 10-4, unit to follow for this hot call. 5536 with Encanto, A21B.
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0: Hello, 7th Street, 10-4.
6: 10-4.
0: I was for both male 20s, average white tank and black pants.
8: 4, we have no traffic, please.
10: It is not out of the way. What's up, fine, but eastbound not.
8: There you go. So if he's going all eastbound to that car out of the road, once it's out of the road, you can open it back up.
3: I'm going to copy block eastbound and out of the road.
1: Information will be in the call. That's 0 for 21 contact, 1848.

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1: 725 India, can you 7-42 Tom and my beat, please?
0: 725 India, copy for the 418 Tom, 2240 Fillmore Street at the Surgery Center. Someone male 40s, heavy build, 5'6 with a black shirt, tan shorts, in the parking lot, refusing to leave and being verbal with staff. To be Kathleen, the coordinator for contact, 2TNC.
2: Thank you,
0: 723 George, I apologize, can you send in?
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0: Copy, code 41 in custody, 32nd Street, 1850.
4: Right now, I apologize. Would you be able to let me know what the two times are that we administered Narcan?
5: 10-4. I have 1829. Second dose was
2: 2-4-2-3, extended that.
4: 10-4. Copy, thank you.

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1: This is 647-3010 with your Pure Drive near building 9. 45 males excluding a left arm sitting in the parking lot next to a blue pickup truck drinking. They want him removed. Demetrius, the security guard, one contact. It's 1852.
0: Rapid SOS. This complaint is verbal with subjects. Kept repeating to send PD and refused to answer questions. Hung up 2 times. 1852, is there a units follow?
1: Tucker is up to Nissan Secure on a license plate starting into multiple lanes and almost caught on 951. Nobody for contact information only at 1852. George.
0: 4.
1: 10-4.
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1: Of course.
2: Traffic.

0: Mercy Traffic, it's office 15 George, 6505 North 20th Street, South Melvin Beach.
1: What
0: unit number 77 is 1854.
2: 71 Frank, you can put me on it.
3: 71 Frank, copy. What was the other unit clearing?
0: 10-4.
4: 17 New York, I was just saying you could send a call, my name.
3: 17 New York, copy the call on your beat. Domestic, 1225 North 40th Street, Unit 1053 at the Fountain Oaks Apartments. Verbal with an ex who is refusing to leave. Ex is a Dwayne Smith, born in 89. It's an Indian male, tall, 210 pounds, red shirt, blue pants, and boots with a black backpack. He'd been 21 before for this location. It's going to be Christina for contact with 1955. Is there you to follow?
5: So that 1997 Toyota Tacoma that was heading eastbound on Indian School from 83rd pointed a handgun at him and continued to police eastbound.
0: School, school 8 is open. Information only at 1855. Nobody for contact.
5: Just do 83rd and Indian School. And then he said it's going to be like a brownish Tacoma, older model, around 1997. Last name eastbound on Indian School from 83rd.
0: I copy last name eastbound.
1: Some pretty gnarly stuff. As far as I can tell, you guys were in.
0: Hi, Robbie. Supervisor, copy your report. What do you do, George, about?
2: 11-099.
4: Can you put us on that hot call? That's enough.
0: Yes, unfortunately, I'm going to be a 5-3-3-3 South Spanish Road, 4-7-2-B. Everybody stop on a 5 call for the 8-3-3. 4-3-3, Jordan, back up front, try that 8-3-3-6.
4: 22-7.
0: Monitor. Temper. And Tom, 210 East Ball Road.

0: Holding line between Venerate 3550 Spindle Avenue 713 between 900 North. Domestic 2929 North Greenfield Road 712B. 3418 Toms, 1 and 3330 East Thomas Road 713B. Another 3335 North Central Avenue 735B. And the last at 2224 East Fillmore Street 725B 500 North. I'm going to check welfare 4025 North 40th Street 714B.
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2: 731,
0: I'm not calling, I'm being already. 734, Charlie 16 is asking if the 488 calls at 1918 West Voltaire or on 3rd Street in Dunlap.
2: No, we're at 336 East Dunlap.
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0: Information feeds in the area, central and Dunlop, 290 data broadcast. Lujan Pacific, King, Young, Adam, 6, Lincoln, Lincoln, swerving across all three lanes, left lane, west on the phone. Subject for contact information, 1900.
1: Hey, 3 George. Come on, George, we'll call for it.
0: Thank you.
1: Call. Do you mind sending it back to them? We're not going out for that.
2: Yeah, I just got a message from one of the officers as well. I am on the phone with them trying to figure it out.
1: Copy, thank you.
2: Yeah, of course.

0: 733, and he's on the flight. There's 211 on the line. Side of the property.
1: 73 George, they need another unit.
2: Is there another unit that can head on to 3621 North Black Canyon, sir?
3: 32, sir.
2: 24, thank you.
0: 33, and they stopped talking as soon as we rolled up, and now they're all cooperating, but I'm going to need one more person out here.
4: 731, George, I'm in 19. Where are you guys exactly?
0: On the east side of the parking lot, all the way in the back.
5: 27, unit to follow.
2: Four 23 for Black Canyon.
5: Six 3 4 Henry, standby. I'll check in for your backup.
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0: trespassing.
1: I've been recopied for the trespasser. It's going to be 3335 North Central Avenue at the Light Rail platform. Person refusing to purchase fair or leave the property, they'd like them for 18 pounds. An Indian male or Hispanic male, red shirt, white shirt, shorts, and Crocs. Light Rail security's with them. It's 1903 736 George, attached to your back. 725 India, copy the 418 pound that's reassigned to you for 2224 East Fillmore Street. It is 1903.
2: 413, enter your summit at 62.
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1: Audible at 2238 East San Juan Avenue, 711 East 5600 North.
3: The complainant was able to get up and out of the street there with 17. Contact with David is 19. Sorry. Emergency traffic is a domestic 2521 West Elm Street, 4700 North 911B. 911 Ocean and any of the units. We're going to be on Charlie 1904 frequency square.
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1: 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The lap handle wasn't working.
0: Copy. Emergency traffic is in unknown trouble. 3718 East Bloomfield Road, 12400 North 931B.
2: 0100.
0: That unit in a backup. We're going to be on Charlie 9, 1905. Please follow 931 Henry.
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1: Repeat, 5900 North. Domestic at 2929 North Greenfield Road, 712 East. 14 Tom, 3330 East Thomas Road, 713 East. And Novel at 2238 East San Juan Avenue, 711 5600 North.
0: It's for the domestic. That unit, any other units, we're going to be on line Charlie 9, 1906. Six, you're clear.
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0: Can you make the engineer call at 3212 East Greenway Road? I'll be out with 232 George again.
1: Of course.

think that the trash pickup here message is going to be a 418 Ocean at 932-58 Lane. It's a attempt to serve Alex, born in 1988, known to have a 9mm gun, drives on unknown vehicle with a plate. Susan, correct when you want contact at 1908.

0: What?
1: Okay, so I spoke to MCSO, and they said that the reason that they had called us was because the site originally started at a South Mountain, but it didn't really have much more information, and then the criminal damage happened at the address in MCSO area, and there right now they're in Tokyo 415 Bravo Court. I ended up calling the victim, Susanna, just to kind of get a little bit more information from her. She says that it happened on a trail off of 19th Avenue at the South Mountain, and, like, it wasn't full and physical. I guess he tried to take her keys, and then she had left, and he followed her home. But she did say she didn't want to speak with Phoenix police officers, but for that verbal, because she already had MCSO take that report for criminal damage.
0: Thank you, George. I copy that. So there was no crime in Phoenix, and MCSO already took care of it.
1: Correct.
0: I copy that. Yeah, we can try to do that. That's their call.
1: Okay, we'll do that.
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1: X-ray 832 on your hips.
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0: 725 India, copy that. We'll do this first, thank you.
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Being audible at 12,845 North Tatum Boulevard, Unit 1, Dave and Adam. Up nutrition at the front door. It's 1911. I copy your backup attached.

0: for 1300. I'm just arriving to 62 over here. Looks like possibly fire might have somebody getting transported. I'll let you know in a bit once I find out.
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2: 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It's 9211.
1: Heavy belt, black shirt, to dark pants, white shoes, and a weapon. I got into a verbal with complaining when he was moving his vehicle in the parking lot. Wandering around like he's patrolling. It's going to be Eric for contact at 1912. Unit to follow.
3: 1400.
1: Thank you. Clean 83 Ocean, I got them as usual, and it's going to be at 961 51st Avenue in Baseline. Ford Ranger versus a red single cab pickup. Looks like we do have Hector, one of the involved, for contact. It's going to be on 1912.
3: City.
1: Custody.
3: Heard you're getting rid of.
4: You can go ahead.
3: Where was my call? There's no answer at the door. I just spoke with a complainant. They said if we could just keep the call on the stack for an hour or so. There's no cars in the drive or anything. If you just make a 10-8 and just keep the call on the stack for a little bit in case the daughter gets home, then we could try to contact her again.
4: Cover.
1: Information for use in the area of 1330 East Glen Street, 8800 South. It's going to be a 415 Jolt broadcast. Heard one shot, didn't hear or see anything else, didn't hear any screaming or any 510. You know it for contact. It's information only at 1913 hours.

0: 623 on your notes where messaging on my MVP is working, so it's showing notifications and there's nothing there. If someone's sending me a message, can you just send it to my 21, please?
1: For India, copy the audible, number 37, West Moon Valley Drive, coming from a patio door to you at 1914.
2: I have brown hair, black clothes with a Mexican flag and weapons outside. But this was cut off earlier. Joseph for contact, the security guard at 1914 hours.
3: The audible, it's going to be 2238 East San Juan Avenue. For residents from Tilt Sensor Overhead Garage Door. They had no response from the RP. It's 1914.

0: 8:15 George Papi message is going to be at 239-77 Bellevue Stella Street, 4600 North, 39101 France, Azali, for refusing to leave my man Slovakia real. She's a Hispanic female, 24 years old, 520 pounds, multicolored dress, and a weapon. They are in a verbal Edwin or contact at 1915 units follow. Thank you. Hey, so sorry, it looks like it's going to be a minute. Okay, he was actually 23 and just dissed with a call. Sorry about that.
1: Okay, thanks.
2: George, you can send me that.
3: My beep. 8242 Canyon Apartment 1614. Friend Destiny of 99. Around 12 o'clock texted complaint saying that there's a black female and a black male. Curly hair and a photo description trying to sell her body and manipulating her mind. This is our text now app. Routed 21. Home for contact 1916 years ago.
0: Thank you for George.
3: Ocean for traffic. Check on the WT Markdown last unit 223. So there's an infant child being drugged by Michelle and a Renee. There's also 237 David there and the baby's in danger. Complainant rambled, refused to give any more info and then hung up. No answer and call back. It's 1917.

0: 7-35 George, can you send me 47? 7-35
1: George, 42, I'm busy. I'm 6140 at 43rd Avenue in Northern. Southeast corner from Phase 2 is going to be an iPhone recordings, 1918. Copy. Hang there.

0: This is Travis at 240 32nd Street in McKinley, 725 P. Charlie 431 Stacy's Anatomy.
1: That is the monitor. Thank you, George Monitor. Well, please.

Flying cover Charlie 431. Charlie 431, we're looking for you on Adam Deck 8. 431.

0: 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Copy.
1: Are you on your info? Copy, code 4.
2: There's a black Nissan Versa, license plate 62816 Henry Robert. Driver got out and fled. They came back. Planes in a white Jeep Commander. Contact Jennifer at 1921.
0: It's going to be a loud noise disturbance, a loud stereo, ongoing issue. You've noticed for contact. It's information only at 1921 hours.
3: Going over Charlie 431, I don't know. Yeah, 637, 26th Avenue, Calvac.
1: Hello, George, let me just make a call. You can put me on it.
3: Sent you in a message over to Charlie 8, and I said 1.
1: 14, George, let me on that.
0: It's 10-4 and 11, George, I got you.
1: Hey, well, George, let me on.
0: Hey,
1: sir. Put me on that on charger, please.
0: Okay.

0: 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It's Maria 647, 2721 West McKinley Street, the back alley. Two transients, no further description, are in the back alley setting up a camp and have trash everywhere. No weapons seen. No one for contact at 1922 hours. Are you going to follow?
1: Copy.
2: Can you send us a check roll for an RV, please?
0: 10-12 for a hot call. Thank you.
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2: Fourth in the
0: airport. Come for it.
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1: Super, 1924.
2: Adam at 4601 East Roosevelt Street, 725B. Good address passer, 301 West Osborne Road, 734B.
3: The Route 2922 East from Marshall Avenue, we're looking for about 5 children that are possibly with dad at that 20. There's only 23 units to switch over, so I'm Charlie 4, again, Charlie 4, 1924.

0: 612 George for traffic. Could be a check welfare at 1825 West Nakatia Road, Unit 174. 18-year-old son flew to his sister's house 2 weeks ago, Dante Gordon, 2007. The male, 6'4", 200 pounds, sister lost a child a month ago, has been investigated. Sister is Destiny, born in 2004. Black female, pregnant, 5'10". The boyfriend also carries a gun. Boyfriend's Xavier, 23 or 24 years old, black male, 5'7", 150 pounds. Xavier has a 2-year-old son, I don't know if there. There's going to be a Brittany for telephone contact. It's 1925. Is there any call?
1: There. 3 Tom Adam, 2 X-ray 5.
0: Copy. Yeah, 961-3321 West Laurel Lane.

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1: Copy. You want George? Can you just confirm your 20, sir?
2: Copy. Are you going to update my 20 at Smith & Brother?
1: Yeah, 10-4. Early 30s, 5'9", 5'10", 120 pounds, red one shirt, belly suns for shirt. Gray shorts, no weapons possibly. Reference the previous incident, once prosecuted for Friday only. No 27 days for weapons seen at 19:27 hours. And he's going to back up.
0: 334, let's know.
1: Copy.
3: I'm sorry, you can back up.
1: West Sheridan Street, 2500 North. It is going to be a 1928 unit 12.
4: We're holding a audible at 515 East Union Hills Drive, and then a second audible at 24,100 North 19th Ave.
3: Okay.
1: Thank you.
5: Has all of the sister's belongings in a chair, 1928.
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1: 625
2: 231 Henry, can you put me on that 400 call, please? Can you send that address to my NDC, please?
0: Go for it. Tech Welfare, 5050 East Hartford Avenue, you copy info, it's 1930, units call.
1: 633.
0: Go for it.
2: Yes, ma'am. Reference your alarm 119th Avenue. We were out there just less than an hour ago, as well as many times on previous dates. It's usually always called for out there. Can you go ahead and pistol that one for me?
3: What do you want me to
2: dispel it out? It's all usually just audibles, and I don't know what's wrong with our alarm system, but it's always code for and closed.
0: I'm ready for you to copy.
4: I'll begin 22.
0: Copy.
2: Times myself. I mean, we've also been out there less than an hour ago. It's definitely code for.
0: Do you want your copy?
5: Yeah, can you push my call through as the Indian Lee was on it, please?
0: Copy.
2: Two 14 here. If needed, you just put it on my stack and I'll take care of it.
0: So far.
2: 22 George, no, we're good. You can just put it on out, please. Thanks.
0: So far.

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1: 422 Ocean, go ahead.
0: That's on Riverside altitude, code 4.
1: 10-9.
0: That's on Riverside altitude, code 4.
1: Copy.
2: Ray 34.
1: Ray 34.
2: Ma'am, I'm on my bike. Can you display that to Nora? And then once you made your intersection for that 647, hold it.
1: Copy. Roosevelt and First Avenue.
2: Go ahead and send it to me. I'm 23.

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1: 732 Ocean. We're going to be behind it. It's going to be a stolen motorcycle. We're going east on Indian School, approaching 3rd Avenue.
0: Copy. Is there another unit? Indian School, 3rd Avenue.
2: 33 India, we're now.
0: 4.
3: Joshua, have you been checked for their unit, please?
0: Absolutely.
3: 73 doors, it's just on Ivo 1.
1: Yeah, it's a motorcycle. Black helmet, black shirt, dark gray backpack, blue jeans. Looks like a Hispanic male. Has the word gangsta tattooed on his left forearm.
3: Copy. How was it stolen? It's 73. George, also, wait until you get a couple more units with you. Try and line it up.
4: I'm doing
5: my doors. I'm at 2050 West Virginia Avenue. I got flagged down by Val. He's saying he got shot at about an hour ago. I'm code 4 now. I'll just do some investigating.
0: 10-4, can you send 9-20?
5: 50 West Virginia Avenue.
0: 10-4.
3: 732 Sherman, we're at red light Central Indian School facing Keystone. We're occupying the number 1 lane. He's going to be in the number 2 lane. 73 George, was there a response from the air unit?
0: Negative, not yet.
3: We're saying he just turned to 4040 East Indian School going south.
6: Emergency traffic is a fight. 12,815 or 28th Drive, 931
0: beat. 931,
6: Henry. 931, Henry, in a backup. Could be on Charlie 9, 1936. 6, you're clear.
3: Turn up behind an 812.
0: I'm just lit up on them.
3: 73 doors to stop it.
0: Is it stopping?
7: There's a entering hand and move up and take him into custody now.
0: I'll be taking him into custody now.
3: Very tuition, code 4 in custody.
0: I'll be code 4-1 in custody and in school stack 37.
3: 73 George, copy. Good job.
8: Yeah, 620, I copy as well. Good job. I'll be back on that line.
0: 10-4, thank you.
6: Happened inside the store, facing the leave. Give Samantha for contact at 1937 hours. Any units to follow?
4: 431, Frank.
6: Copy.
8: The victims or the owner of the residence, they do not want to aid in the prosecution.
9: Copy. A subject that was in custody was in the bag code of 709, but they don't want to prosecute.
6: Could be 962 with a child, 6941 West Blue Fire, 813 B. My 62 is a 5-year-old, 6941 West Wilshire, 815 beat.
9: 623 George.
5: Can you send me that 911 hang up, please?
6: Trevor.
10: Okay, thank you. Can I get a backup?
8: 815 George, put me on the hot traffic.
10: What's that, 815 George?
8: 10-4-815 George.
10: Okay.
8: Hey, George, I'm on
10: it. Thanks, bud.
8: you just advise him that he's formally trespassed from 709?
11: We copy, we're telling him right now.

0: Information for units in that area, Pell Street and Glendale going eastbound, via 510 broadcast. Now on the list of dark blue Chevy pickup is beating and weaving in and out of traffic. This is information at 1939.
1: India
0: will take the 47 RB. 47 for contact in 1939. At the church, like the Islamic Center of the North Phoenix. Complaint located suspect at 47 dispatches yesterday. Complaint led an online report for this. 6 hours can be under the Thunderbird Bridge just north of complaint location. Black male, black shirt, black pants, and shoes. And complaint also has a video of this happening. Also desires prosecution. There's going to be a call for contact. It's 1940.
1: And Bill's like 21 contact for this plan. 1940.

0: Columbia 93 and Henry 3550 has been shot at via 713 East 2900 North, 312 Avenue 2601 East North Gulch Street, 725 feet. 13 Tom 301 West Osborne Road.
1: Can you send me that 312 Adam, please?
0: Yeah, it says for 312 Adam 2601 East Roosevelt Street. It's reassigned you at 1941. And over domestic 4350 North 26th Street 712B.

731 George, are you still code 4? 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

0: Flying call for 731, George. 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
1: Yeah, I'm code 4, thank you.
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3: 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And one for this 101 throwing rocks at 10211 West Meadowbrook, 4600 North. I can start up for this 239, 10211 West Meadowbrook. Anyone that can hop out, 81 is a little 10-6 with us, 60 Gray on the 415 Frank at this 10,211 West Meadowbrook.
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2: 12, you copy info, it's 1944, I mean it's Paul.
1: Marble with husband who put a complaint with 21 and refusing to return it. His name is Lady Jesus. Logging 1991, his family's name is 56 Media Bells, light ship, plus 8 banana weapons, and for contact, 1944.
2: Police 550 West Moon, find second info from grandmother, so just go home. Not a current incident, see the petition. Maybe James of 89, white male, 6 foot 4, 110 pounds, short red hair, beard, tan long sleeve shirt, tan shorts and weapons, schizophrenia, state there's an order for pickup. The order confirms. Anyone contact for me at 1945, you can call.
0: Thanks, Mike Ocean.

0: just north by the bridges on the by the bridge on the east side of the street. Kind of 6 or 7 mixed races and both of cars from mixed, possibly doing 237 David. No, no weapons or camping out and also having loud music. Nobody for contact. It's 1945. Is there anything to call?
1: I'm sorry, suite number 24. Complained that it was frustrated with the furnace without unrecognized transaction on account of versus chicken and no weapons and any for contact on 1946 unit 12.
2: Address from behind her.
0: We have a 487 holding a 4502 North 19th Avenue.
1: To North 43rd Avenue at the Baymont Hotel. Truck driver of the Sola, long 1994. Not exigent. They're tracking truck to this address. It was not responding to 21, which we do have on the call. The hotel staff didn't realize, didn't release any of the information to component, but they've been there for 3 to 4 hours. Could be Abdi 421 contact at 1946 in the 12.
2: And did you fall?
1: Center.
0: Pre Georgian backup could be on Charlie 9 at 1947. 60 clear, hold your traffic for the next. Second one could be at 240, 3310 is Bethany Hill, 915
3: beat. 914 Ocean.
0: 914 Ocean with any other units. It's going to be on Charlie 9 at 1947.
4: 9 George, can you put me on the hot traffic in 24 feet?
0: Your worship, on the desk. Please, sir. Thank you.
2: Thank you. 920, George, can you put me on the hot call as well, please?
0: Super.

0: 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Send me that 647. I got info on it.
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I copied, you copy info. 1949, is there any units back up? I copy 413 George.

0: check welfare, please.
1: Go for it. Unknown trouble, 5412 West Allen Street, D34B. Possibly 601 Frank Chloe, born 2008, currently a patient at the hospital. Frank says that she has a 601 Frank application in the hospital system, unfound with info provided.
2: Thanks, Les.
1: There's going to be Olivia for contact. It's 1951.
2: Pulling a 911 hang up at 8000 South Arizona Graham Parkway.
1: I'm at 4502 North 19th Avenue, the Circle K. Male's taking drinks and beer on and off today, laughing going northbound just now, but complainant is saying that he will be back most likely. It's a white male, 30s, 6 foot, heavy set, brown shirt, dark pants, no weapons, and dark brown hair. It's going to be an Idaho contact, it's 19th Avenue.

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1: 10-4-2-15-18 Hills Drive, Rinsley Ride. So audible coming from zone 22 South Dollar Changer machine door. At 1952.

0: Information, you have any area of 9700 West Industrial Road. 5 minutes ago, right now, in Equity Honda, Fort Arizona, place a zebra, Victor Robert, Adam 3, Henry John. Plus a road raging complainant, got out of his vehicle at a light, and then yelled at complainant. Last thing going westbound, information, only in 1954.
1: Can you send the ship over there?
2: 624 Henry, did you want the 647 on 19th Avenue? Correction, they're both on 19th Avenue. 52nd Drive, and 240, 25 towards 4 West and Rosa. Copy to 647, 12,440 North 19th Avenue, Unit Charlie 196. Just give me a second here. Information from mom called complainant saying that there was somebody with a machete outside the door. I don't know if anybody found her with it. I'm not in the description and no further information. And the mom's number is on the call. Could be at Nevea for telephone contact. It's 1955, so unit's call. ...434 Frank for traffic. Entering for the 647, 12,440 North 19th Avenue. ...434 Frank for traffic. It's going to be at 240 at 1100 North Creek Drive in Mesa, 1956. Does a supervisor copy going out of the city?

0: 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Copy, thank you.
1: Hold me for him to copy.
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1: And George, are you still code 4?
2: Code 4.
1: 10-4.
0: Frank, go ahead.
3: Reference 434 Frank's call. If you want, you can reach out to, I believe it's 725 India. It looks like they were just out at that McKinley address and took a report.
1: Advised the subject left and the complainant says she's leaving as well. We advise that we could not 22 the call as it is a domestic. It's unit number 2. At the time of the call, mom's ex-boyfriend Douglas, white male, 45 to 46 years old, thin build. Black shirt, pants, shorts, known to carry a taser, was at the house being verbal. Subject and comp probably gone. 1958,
3: too. 33 here, anything? The call could be me.
4: Jeff R. Stafford, 59, Rose 15, 449, Rose 25th Street. We're taking music up on a ladder, no signs of distress, not sure how many people are there currently. 1958, is there another unit to fall in?

0: Sir, another unit to follow in for the 415 Edwards, 15449 North 28th Street.
1: He said no should be pants, my weapons, banging on him, complaining his car door. Since the left doesn't want to be involved. Central Olean, 1859.

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1: 34.
0: I'm trying to get an access command.
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1: 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Are you going to call 815, George?
3: Henry.
1: Copy.
4: Build. People doesn't care, white top, black bag, no weapons, and seems to be exchanging items with people at the bus stop. Leaves 237 David related, and there's also a group of 8 of them at the same location. There's going to be a Darlene for telephone contact. It's 2001, and I copy all your backup attachments.
1: Copy.
4: Copy.
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0: Still having 19, 745, 50 with blue pine. Overall, I'm pressuring guy, ongoing 911 x-ray statements, but doesn't have a plan. Husband's gonna be Tyler, born in 98. White male, 5'9", 10, black shirt.
1: Over. 452, 17, 2 SES from 500.
0: 2004.
2: Who was meeting last week? When did they still need it?
0: 9, let me check. Hey, do you still need last week?
2: Do you put it on it?
0: So far.
3: Where is General?
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0: Tonight, Virginia, 26,800 to North 52nd Drive. 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Gotten a verbal over parking. They threatened to ram a complainant's car, or possibly her. No criminal damage, possibly a Mike, white male, 5'8", 220 pounds, 40 to 50, no weapons. Police are currently 23 vehicles going to be in the driveway. Full Tom Adams, 7 Sam 4. Russell's going to be for contact at 2005.

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2: First Charles Bennett on Shovel, Association University, 421B.
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2: 3421 George, and back to Silver on check, 208.
1: Did you say that went to Charlie 4?
2: Correct. Any supervisor monitor? Yes, too.
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2: Copy.

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1: 8:30 George, check copy. It is going to be at 1242 North 45th, I'm sorry, 53rd Avenue at the Bainless Hotel. That's 2709 unit 12.
0: 8:30 George, Paul.
1: Thank you.

0: 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There's going to be a Denny show for contact, but it's 2009.
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0: .2903 East Madero Road, out with Arizona, George 3 Adam, 8 Victor 4.
1: 7-4.

0: 233 Henry. Can supervisor look at that 900 on Lookout Mountain? Maybe hold out for their unit next time they come out.
1: Ten four, copy. I see it. A22 Ocean, and anyone else that's over to Charlie, that's 8 is 2011.
0: A22
1: Ocean, currently, do we want to call them up to see if we can get any eyes on this?
2: Yeah, we're not going to have any officers from the ground go do it, so... there's no exigency explained, so just whenever they're ready for it.
3: Pants, 11th, and refusing to leave boyfriend's apartment. It's going to be a Ravon for contact. It's 2012 unit cell.
0: A21-4, and
1: referring
0: to you? Referring to 101 miles.
1: Okay, good.
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0: 512 India, copy your message. It's currently 900 Henry at 1830 Washington Street, just west in the westbound lane. Black male, 46 years old, no shirt, dark pants, unarmed weapons, walking in the middle of the street. There's no one for contact at 2013 hours.
1: Said, you know, ground units are not going to be able to get to that 20. So when you guys launch, if you guys can maybe take a look at this call and try and get eyes or fly overhead.
2: Okay. This kid's coming up at 2030, and is there any calls in the fire for mountain rescue or anything like that at the time?
1: Yeah, I'm calling fire right now to check on it, sir.
2: Yeah, I'll stand by for you just to verify they don't have that call in already. There's a lot of people hiking at this time just because of the heat, and they all have headlamps on. Ongoing issue every year.
1: Okay, 10-4, I copy.

0: 400 for next.
1: It's going to be a 14 Ocean at 3008 Wisconsin Road, 5600 South. It's going to be the house there. Attempt to serve Jesse, born in 1972, white male, 5'6", 220 pounds, bald, gray beard, no known weapons. There should be a gray Toyota Tacoma parked in the driveway or nearby. You have Raina for telephone contact, 2014 hours. Any unit to follow?
2: Okay, we're going to launch. They'll check in with Adam, too, before they leave out of the airspace and just run around that mountain for you.
1: 10-4. Thank you.
2: You bet, Tom.
1: 10-4, sir.

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1: You need to make a backup for the domestic 2063 Squire Street, 712.
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1: 712 Street, copy, Sergeant Smarter.
3: 72 Kingdom Auditor.
1: 72 King, copy. 723 Church.
4: Yes, sir. I have approval for a 3511 and the like. Never had one.
1: 72 George.
0: From Plato's Closet, it is the... Actually, I don't have any idea where it's coming from. Sorry. To you at 2016. 211 Henry's going with you.
1: Well, for 3511, a license never had.
2: Good.
4: 85, 9.
0: I copy 2017.

0: 24 India, 45.
1: Hey, 24 India.
0: Hey, could you push this through as a India, please, for 901, or sorry, 918 Tom?
1: Yeah.
0: Thank you.
2: Road, California 90 Edward X-ray Paul King.
1: Yeah. Little fire holding at 7211 North 7th Street.
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2: We're passing out to the 647-19 sundown.
0: The 647 at 19th Avenue Glendale on the southeast corner bus stop. Two subjects have been coming at the bus stop, both white nails. No further description. Going to have lots of stuff with them. None of the weapons and lots of them are removed. There's going to be a Darlene for telephone contact. It's 2019, and I copy your backup.

0: 821 Georgia. 821 Georgia. Yeah, I got a vehicle all over the road, pretty hard to stop. 43rd Avenue and Collins westbound. Adam Henry, Adam 19 Young. Can you check that area? Can you give me this to 43rd Avenue and Thomas?
1: 22 and you.
0: We're currently stopped at the red light facing westbound. We'll try to stop them again once the light turns green. I think it's just 390. Okay, you posted 390. You stopped at the red light. Looks like that vehicle. Henry Adam 190 comes back negative to a Chevy Silverado registered to Luis Cota, 4021 North 88 Lane.
1: Okay, I think he's in the clue. We're coming to a stop, 43rd Avenue and

0: Thomas on the northwest corner. I've got the northwest corner on 43rd Avenue. Thomas? 822 Andrea.
1: Copy, a big stop.
0: 822 Andrea, how far are you out?
2: 2,000.
3: And 82 Michigan.
4: Circle for 302 West Coin Drive. Coin's neighbors burning plastic rubber for the last couple of days. Fire 21 for air pollution. 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So, like an officer to come out. Neighbors going to be a white male. 50s heavy bills and weapons. Canvas like 21 contact 2021.
3: And if you want a coffee info.
4: So far.
2: You copy info. It's 2021.
0: Occupants of his last 64 town.
3: T-34 Henry.
2: T-34 Henry.
3: You make me a generic call at 18613 North Cape Creek Road. You got with T-32 George.
2: So far.
3: My reference of the subject on my call that we're looking for, can you message me his first and last name?
0: Okay.
5: Two check welfare, one at 7th Avenue, call for 7360-1200. Another at 1225 North 40th Street, 723 feet. Lastly, a 418 George at 2725 North Black in access 734 feet.
0: 22. Yes, it's already done.
6: 10-4-4-2-1 George, adjusted widely.
7: 34, can you voice my numbers, please?
0: Your numbers are going to be 854-SEND-28.
2: Six 15 George, are you needing a backup for your call? So far.
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2: Let's
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0: Mercy traffic at the 417 King, 32nd Street in Roosevelt, 72060. Any units for 417 King, 32nd Street in Roosevelt, 72060. Copy, pulling around 37 with no response, it's 2025.
1: So for 417 King, Roosevelt and 32nd Street, 72060.
2: New Jersey traffic at the residential at 1916 East Clare Drive, 231 Mutes. Anyone for this residential? 231 Henry, and we're going to switch on over to Charlie 2 at 2025, 6 are clear.
3: So there's a George putting on that as well.
0: 10-4.
4: 23 George, mine.
0: 10-4,
4: boss. Remember, he goes home and eats lunch, so he's probably not there.
5: I think it's different, but he needs to have his 21 that I can call him and make sure he's okay.
1: Go off for comfort boys to make a backup for 721 George for 417 King. Roosevelt 37th Street, 268.
6: Copy, I'm going to finish up my phone call and all it says.
1: Copy, what's that?
7: 72 George, monitor.
1: 72 George, copy.

0: Emergency traffic is at 245 3722 West Palo Verde Drive, 5800 North Mentopi. And units for the 245 and 13 Ocean unit. Going to be on Charlie 9, it's 2028.
1: Anyone, George Meyer?
0: Please, sir.
2: Yes, sir. Can you actually go ahead and restart my 1-1 miles? I'll be 17 to ITR. Those miles are going to be 456 from SES.
0: 28.
3: Duke King was going to put in a hazard for that 101. She calls daily and she has dementia.
0: How far?
4: Nine thirty-three George.
5: Can you head 93 George? Look at that 240 on Third Drive. See if we're just going to broadcast there if we need to respond.
6: 92 George. That guy calls all the time. He's a frequent flyer.
0: Right then, man. George. 56 Lane and Spur. Duchovny. 240 someone else, 947 money. I don't answer any other further questions. It's info only 2029.
7: 832 on your head. Thank you.
0: I'm fine, thank you.
8: Six North with Nevada plate 4674.
0: Okay.
8: We're pulling into the O'Reilly's parking lot.
0: Okay. Anyone have me? Any unit to breakaway make a backup for 93100 for the Sheriff of Paris, 15,865 North 48th Avenue?
9: Lucas 418, Tom 2836 East Van Buren Street, 725.
10: Anything back? Are you good for with that vehicle for now?
11: I'm good for it.
9: Seven, two, three, George, status check.
12: Thank you, George. I'm going for it. Thank you, sir.
9: Thank you, good for.
0: Yes.
12: Good to be very quiet in the hall.
10: 53rd Avenue and what? I'm sorry.
12: No, 53rd and Wayfair.
10: Thank you.
12: I thought you'd probably get me on that.

0: George, 26 7th Street in Jones.
1: An address? Did you need that as a 390 David or just a regular one?
2: 390 David, please.
1: Okay, I will do.
0: One more thing. Can I get one more? 7th Street in Jones, red Nissan.
1: Can I have another unit to 7th Street and Jones?
3: Over 2-3 George, 30 seconds.
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1: Is there any 964 Tom for 7th Street and Jones?
2: 42 George.
1: Copy.
3: Comes back negative and current to a Martin Pentland. Current 207 West State at Phoenix is with maintaining Chevy Colorado.
4: What's the date of birth of the RF?
3: 12-26-1990. There's also another one, a Luz the Pentland. She's in 1970.
4: Copy, thank you.
5: Dubbins on the southwest corner construction. For the past 5 minutes, black truck entered the unknown on how they entered, and the one should be there. Coleman is set to enter off of 59th Avenue. That's the distance. The RP's information is in the call. The property is fenced in. It's not locked. And the fire monitoring does on the 21 contacts as well at 2034 Unitello.
0: Hey, 32 Paul.
5: Thank you.

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1: 832 George Clare.
0: 832 George, and a back message from Fish Hard at KE is 2035.
1: 832 Juvenile Burn.
0: Okay.
1: George, I'm over.
0: Thanks, Bob. 647 10 South 220 over Central Parkway. So the supervisor copy?
2: 40 Georgia copy to it.
0: Copy it. We have a check welfare holding at 2529 West Cactus Road.
1: I want to keep cruising the hills.
0: Check bar is going to be 6-7 Trillions. One was a big shopping cart, no further descriptions. Weapons somewhere in the front of the bus stop. So behind the enemy, two people are doing and leaving a mess and blocking the sidewalk. And leaving drug printer and Ilya. But I want them to be moved along. Nobody for contact at 2036. Is there another unit following?
3: I need two stairs, mail 5354. 180 pounds of weapons in the house. I'm unsure if 237 David is CIT related, or if Gloria is in the house and states that he's expressing thoughts that he's concerned for people after their child. No fight or criminal damage. There's going to be a dark fee for a telephone contact. It's 2037.

0: Information feed is in the area of 2134 East Taylor Street, 647 Victor Broadcast. Reference a previous incident. This is an SP of a 210 that occurred yesterday. Unknown Marine male with a ski mask, white long sleeve shirt, black pants, and a blue bike, black bike, left the van with tinted windows while on the 21. No DOT or vehicle info. It's information at 2031. 2038.
1: Okay.
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1: 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Pulling a 239 at 5217 South 30th Avenue.
3: 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Ready to PC. We have a certified contact. It's 2039. I copy your back. 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
3: Emergency traffic is at 240, 10,220 North 31st Avenue, 924 feet.
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3: 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We're going to be on Charlie 9, it's 2046, you're clear.
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0: Lizarkin underneath. Send me that 239. Might be that I got the info. And 413 George is going to follow. This was our call.
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0: 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At 2041. Go for it. Copy.
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1: 34.
0: Right, I'll call a report, please. I'm at San Diego to our first half.
1: 10-9, no effort.
0: Should be a 418 count at 6-0 to our first half.
1: Copy, I'll send it to you. Four oh two Nora, copy your 2962 at 7th Street and Baseline Road. Black truck versus bicycle. Bicycle is up walking and breathing fire 17. You have Christina for telephone contact at 2042 hours.

0: 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Tell me, go for it.
1: 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Robert, Tom, Lincoln, so you can get them.
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1: There it is, Evan Pima.
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1: Go for it.
2: Two for Human, Mary.
3: Send us the call RV, please.
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0: Is there a unit with a working printer that could help me on this stuff?
2: A unit with a printer that can help out at our release 2919 North 75th Avenue.
4: Are you good for it?
0: Staff and completed son, 26, husband of Diego Pesto. We're born in 86, Hispanic male, 5'3", medium, filled with black and red baseball cap, black shirt with white stripes and blue jeans, 390 being verbal with staff customers refusing to leave. Currently at the back side of the property and arrived in a gray Chevy Silverado. Subject was previously at completed house and removed from PD reference of previous incident. It's going to be Dora, the owner of the business, for telephone contact at 2044 unit, 735 King, attached to Square.
3: Somebody call on Tonto, please. 6400, hits or go for?
2: Go for. Didn't give an apartment number, say, well, she needed PD out there. She was rambling, possibly said the apartments were not livable. Getting her wall in the background saying, stop lying. Contacts with the caller, and I could see you got back up 2045. Go ahead.
3: Last 3, 268.
2: Copy at 2045.

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2: Comet 301 West Osborne Road. We've been building a Hispanic male, building a little tent in the area on the southwest corner of the property. We want to move along. Hispanic male in his 30s, average height 140 pounds, wearing a pink baseball cap. There's a valid APA on file through 2027. The complainant advised the officers will have to enter through the back alley because there's a cut in the fence in that area, and that's where the subject entered. It's going to be 2036. Is there a unit?
1: You get to make a backup?
3: I'll take that.
1: Copy.

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1: Copy. This high at 18,420 North and 18,224 feet. In response, you need to go up, holding or Charlie 2 at 2047 and 9, you're clear. And 18,420 North, 19th Avenue, 224 B. And you want to start up for the 239, 18,420 North, 19th Avenue, 224 B. Great. 925 Mary. 925 Mary. We're going to be on Charlie 9, 2048.
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1: 10-4, Charlie 2.
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1: 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New, another fireworks broadcast, 5-0 aerial fireworks going off. No one for contact. 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

0: 432 Frank, copy your message. It's me at 961 Henry, 4520 East St. Catherine Avenue, 6400 South. 10 ago, compliance SUV, GMC Canyon, versus a dark gray. The Chevy Silverado pickup that took off eastbound on St. Catherine. New pay worker contact at 2050 hours.
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2: 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Traffic complaints, my husband, Marcus 73, came to complain it's trying to drop off children. We asked to leave the property after dropping off the kids. Subject took the kids back and left with them. Complaint has 1031 saying it's her time. Brianna would like contact for you at 2050-8793-2. What's wrong with you?
1: And I just go 4 on Bell. It's number 3.
0: Of course.
3: I'm code 4, but can I get an over to assist with trying to get my self-rested vehicle, please?
4: That's 23 Henry, where are you at?
3: I'm at GTL room 8.
4: Can I get another unit to assist 623 Henry getting her possession of the vehicle?
5: 64 George, I'm down the street, I'll head over there.
4: So far.
6: Air 4, we just switched back, so it was happening with Lookout Mountain.
7: So far, I just wanted to make sure that you guys didn't see anybody up there, because fire said that they weren't going to go out.
6: Yeah, we didn't see a single person, naked eye and under MPG.
7: 10-4, sir, can I give you a call?
6: Yeah, I think that would be safe to say.
7: 10-4.
5: 224, Andy, we're, just finished our call. We're heading to that hot call. We're switching to Charlie Day.
7: Mission for you in the area of 18,120 North 19th Avenue. Plus, claim at 12 mail, hit a 101. We're in a block SUV last seen going westbound on Union Hills. Information only at 2052.
0: Henry at 7th Avenue, Portland Street. Holding a 415 Frank at 3625 East Ray Road.
7: I got 1525 East Cheryl Drive, 622B.
0: Holding a 647 at Central Open Baseline Road. Holding a 961 Henry at 800 North Central off.
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1: 26 George.
9: 726 George, copy. 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
1: 72 George, water.
9: Copy, is there anybody else?
0: Medium bill, dark clothing, beer, known or weapons, no one for contact at 2054 hours. Is there a unit?
10: It's so long now.
9: Four.
7: So far.
8: It's 13 George.
7: George.
8: Give me 17 to UPD.
7: So far.
9: with blue jeans. He's 390, refusing to leave. He rides a gray Chevy Silverado.
11: 733. Yeah, this is regarding a 415 Frank we went on a little bit earlier today. Same subjects out here.
9: Yeah, 10-4 and 390 David Broadcast before that.
2: Defense 50 with new content, info from grandmother, subjects at the home. It's going to be a James of 89, white male, 6 foot, 410 pounds, short red hair, beard, tan, long sleeve shirt, tan, shorts, and 11, diagnosed with schizophrenia. It works confirmed and recovery innovations called in. Think with a 255 hand, I come in 922 door dispatch.
12: He is fenced off, but it is not locked. Colonist is saying to enter at 59th Avenue. We do have the RP information on the call and the East Side monitoring that one is 21 contact 2056.

0: information for units in the area of 22nd Street and Deer Valley in the northbound lanes. There's 4 juveniles on 2 different e-bikes, 2 kids per bike driving erratically and throwing stuff onto the road. Information at 2056. 6512 West Toronto Way, 832B. It's for the baby not breathing, 6512. Ocean. 23 Ocean MS, Charlie 8, 256. Carson, I'm supposed to be 23 for your call, they just can't find you guys. Okay, I'm gonna try to...
1: Thanks,
0: boss.

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0: Can you make me a generic card at 18411 North Jay Creek Road?
1: 10-4, are you good for?
0: Yes, good for.
1: Four. Shots heard, nothing else seen or heard. No one for contact, it's information only at 2057 hours. We're holding a 961 at 4001 South 16th Street.
0: 4th Henry, can you just want to call an orange show attendee, please?
1: Copy. Be someone shoving somebody. Subjects are going to be drinking. It's known 14th Hall Place at the shop closest, also using 237 David. There are two rifles kept in the shop. No one for contact at 2058.
2: The 651 15th Avenue Montebello, I believe, is a different call.
3: No, it's going to be the 28th Street and like Desert Cactus or something like that, or Desert Cove.
2: I don't show it on our end on the side. I did message the call taker, have them call the complainant back, so let her know we can't go out for coyotes.
3: Okay, yeah, I see it. It's gone now. Okay. Sorry about that.
2: No worries.

0: This is Cobra Winnie, switch over for the sign on George, 1352 North 52nd Street. Going to be about GSW. Hey, Cobra Winnie, to help us lock it down. It's on try to get to work tonight.
1: Hey, yeah, Marty, answer 402 North 52nd Street and 726 GM. Any units set up for that? Traffic 402 North 52nd Street, 726 GM. Anybody else block down that scene?
2: Criminal 2 Charlie, let me finish up the citation and I'll head that way.
1: 702 Charlie, I copy a lot of that well. So, citation, any other units set up that way?
0: Okay, that's the first one holding it. 15th Avenue in Montebello.
1: 52nd Street, 726 feet.

0: Big City, what's your bro? Yeah, I'm sorry, does 632 Henry still need help at the hospital? We were on Bravo 1.
1: 632 Henry, negative that. We're going to keep him a little bit longer. Thank you.
0: Sorry, you 10-9.
1: We're actually going to keep him a little bit longer. You're good, thank you.
0: Okay, sorry about that.
2: You can go further.
1: Done for.
2: Anyone who are drop monitor?
1: Thanks, Les.

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1: Copy. 75th Avenue, do you have one fire?
2: North. Wife allowed a 101 to come on the property, and now there are several homeless subjects in her backyard refusing to leave. I don't know how many there are. Complaining that the line is partially deaf. None of weapons. You have Javier for contact at 2102. Copy 411 George is your backup.

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1: 14 Mary.
0: Hurricane Mary.
1: Again, number, please.
0: Your numbers for Caleb Road are 854761.
1: Yeah, 1079. That's a whole nut shade. We gonna go back out there and attempt to recontact him.
0: Also, on 237 David, walking in a traffic 2103.
1: 459 supplement.
0: 24.
2: 4, and she wasn't home. They just wanted to leave it on the stack to check again when later tonight when she's possibly home.
1: I copy.

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2: 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If anybody's interested, to message him.

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1: No chauffeur.
0: 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Can you monitor?
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1: 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Jesus, on the date of birth, Hispanic male, 30s, average height, medium build, black shirt, blue jeans. 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
2: Oh. 8555 North 30th Drive, curved this morning, green, orange, and black Kawasaki motorcycle, 4 Bravo Adam, 1 Georgetown. I am just going to be the contact at 2107.
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0: 7215, can you put me on that 901 George and show 17?
1: Maybe.
4: Beat. 25 East Ray Road, apartment 2102. Looking at his local plans, nephews, 5 years old and 7 years old, are at their father's house at the above 20. The plane's sister contacted the complainant and says child's father is very 390 and deems threat towards the complainant sister. Subject is Greg, unknown date of birth, white and Asian male, 50 years old, 5'9", 200 pounds, unknown clothing, no known weapons. Complainant responding because he's concerned for the kids, so the subject is 390. Complainant is also 17 with a 4-minute ETA. Use Jake for contact at 2108 hours. And copy 435 Henry, your backup.
2: Subject running towards parking lot, couldn't find. He went, there's a security guard that also called in, so he's got gray pants on, white shoes, short dreads, last seen for the youth south parking lot by Harbor Seafood, getting his vehicle, failing to himself. Another call saying that he's banging on the walls. And it's 2109, copy 922 Paris, going with you.
0: Anyone to reject that way?
5: Hey, thank you. I can try city lights if I can get anybody.
0: Hey, you okay? My guy's just on that bridge loading up.
6: 12 minutes, just for info, maybe he's going to go to Avondale PCA precautionary.
5: I copy, baby's going to Avondale PCH for precautionary. 81, where did you copy?
0: I copy, I'm 23.
5: Oh, thank you. Any of the third shift 81 units that are loading up, I could start up with this 340, 41, 16, or 71st lane. Mary, copy your message. It's the 14 Tom at 5225 South Central Avenue. It's a Family Dollar. Screen female, thin, blonde, brown shirt, black pants, known weapons, possibly on 237 Davis, outside yelling in her face and bleed. Use Christina, the employee, for contact at 2110 hours.

0: in a 418 Tom at 2251 West Washington Street. Holding a 239 at 601 West Fillmore Street. Holding 14 Tom at 50 West Jefferson Street. I'm trying to see if anybody can start up for this 240 for 160 North 71st Lane.
1: 15 Lincoln.
0: Thank you. Can I get a backup? Can I get a backup for this 240 for 160 North 71st Lane?
2: When there's units go, we're holding the ticket 17,425 North 19th Avenue.
3: Anyone can monitor.
0: Thank you.

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1: Alright.
0: 415 Edward, 2224 North 15th Avenue, just east across the street. Clinics hearing loud music and sees 20 to 30 vehicles with loud rate. It's going to be Mike for 21 contacts, 2113, don't even call him. I mean, it's follow for the...
1: Yeah,
0: can I get one more unit for 20 to 30 vehicles? 2224 North 15th Avenue.
2: Four.
0: 415 Edward, 20 to 30 vehicles. Can I get one more unit for 2224 North 15th Avenue? Pursuit traffic is a domestic 7850 West McDowell Road, 815B. 10-4, it's going to stay here. Go, Trolley X, 2114.
3: I need to start up for the 415 Frank / 901 X-ray 7850 West McDowell. Another stop for this 415 Frank / 901 X-ray 7850 West McDowell Road and 815B.

0: targeting a domestic 28th Street Indian school, put in audible 4434 North 7th Avenue. This is layout 6507 East Grandview Drive, 631 feet. Being responsive to go, it's holding on Charlie 6 at 2115.
1: I need to start for the site.
0: Yeah.
1: How far? So you need to make a 634 Henry's backup?
2: Right, switching.
1: How far?
2: I did the grand program.
1: How far?
0: Is that the same 20?
3: I'm 4, same 20.
0: Happy.

0: Hopefully it comes back negative and expired to a 2006 Subaru Legacy registered to a J with a 20 in Phoenix.
1: Please and thank you.
0: 10-4. King and 220 for Lincoln. That domestic will be at 17,425 North 19th Avenue, Building 21, Unit 1136. There's a male on the one and a verbal outside making threats. No known weapons. It'll be a white male, 40s, average height, and build, under colored t-shirt and shorts. And a white female, 30s, average height, heavy build, white shirt, pink shorts. This is an ongoing issue between them. It's 2117.
2: It's 301 East Bethany on ground. My computer was not flowing. We're going to go there to restart it.
0: Sounds fine.
3: Six twenty-four King. I'll take the 61.
4: 1801 North Black Canyon Access, it's the entrance on the access road. The complaint is grave with the Big Engine versus the blue Honda sedan. Possibly an Accord, no injuries, they both pulled over. And 2118.
3: Seventy-three King.
5: Road Central 15 Edward, we can head that way.
4: Is it close for BHU to roll in? Looks like Clark's calling us.
6: I'm breathing. Information 2119.
4: Mm-hmm. Sorry, your little 10-1, you said that you were, you knocked at the number 3, so they can 22.
3: Yeah, 10-4, they can 22.
4: 10-4, thank you.
7: It's 2-4, George. Push my call through the citation, please.
4: 10-4. Gonna be Chester for contact. 2119. Do I have unit to follow?
3: 732 King.
4: 10-4.
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4: 10-4.
3: 6, Mr. George. Here, take one in custody and a push for call through is Robert.
4: Custody 1525, Michelle Drive at 2120. And then do I have a sergeant copy? He's taking care of it.
6: H12 Henry is going solo to the shack wall there, 2200 North 95th Avenue, so he'll take care of it.
8: Well, so I don't need a bag. I've been dealing with this lady for the past 2 weeks. It's code 4. I'm going to just 21 the neighbor that lives next door.
4: Information in the air, 2329 West Glendale Avenue. It's a male overdosing out on Fire 17 at 2121. Me too, King. Did you want us to check Sweetwood?
7: 72 King, if you just want to try again in a couple minutes.
4: 10-4.

0: 723 Marriott copy, the 418 Tom, 2836 East Van Buren Street. Apartment 112, 45101 subjects, general weapons, doing 237 David inside the room. A 20 is going to be a sober living house. It's going to be Albert, security, uniformed and unarmed for contact. 2122.
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1: I check well for 8135 North 35th Avenue.
0: Pursuit traffic is a domestic 8601 West Preston Lane, 831 feet. Any units for the domestic 8601 West Preston Lane, 831 feet? Go to Charlie 8124.
2: I wanted to start off with this work that's been playing 8601 West Preston Lane, 2600 North. I mean south. For this, 415 Frank, 8601 West Preston Lane in the 31 area.
1: Situation between the area 31st Avenue and Columbine, 2 streets north. Our callers need aerial fireworks over there. Send information to 2124, 6 year clear.
2: 415 Frank, 8601 West Preston Lane, 2600 South. And use traffic breakaway for this domestic 8601 West Preston Lane in 831 area.
3: Little leader, I'm getting loaded up. 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
1: If anybody happens to be in the area of 3823 West State Avenue, there's no color car in the driveway playing that music. 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
0: This is Pete Kusick. It's a domestic at 1609 West Florida Avenue, 611
4: meet. 611
0: India. 611
4: India
0: and anyone else, which one is truly 6 at 2125.
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0: Six 22 Mary, copy your message. Check welfare, Central Avenue in Glendale. I know me on the wheelchair, the far right northbound lane, and the construction looks like he's on 237 David, slumped over, slowly moving around. Please, I'm going to come to 2126.
2: Thank you.
4: George, I can honor that.
2: Thanks, boss. 8:30 to George, your answer.
4: Going forward.
2: Thank you. And if I read Borough, 800 units, central booking will be closed until tomorrow's day shift. Information 2126.
4: Yes, good form of state.
0: Wonderful, thank you.

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1: Cotton Maria, copy your message. It's going to be a 900 Victor, 78th Avenue in Mitchell Drive, just west.
0: It's going to be just west on the north side of the street. A few things probably a little bit closer. It's like 80th.
1: Okay, I saw two young adults, Hispanic male, thin build, black shirt, and a Hispanic female, thin build, curly hair, dress. 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Nobody for contact. Oh, actually, they're going to be by the Starlight Pool area, which is, I think, right next to the park. That's 2128.
2: It was just west of the freeway. 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Austin, 237 David, blocking in and out of traffic. Only call we got for it. Nobody's for contact, 2128.

0: So it's gonna be a 5:30 position, and so then 4:31 be. Can we start for a flight call 32nd Street and Southern 431B?
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0: LT 12.
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3: Marker 6. Go ahead. 3rd Ave. Roosevelt, Arizona Plate. George M. Robert, Sam Robert Tom.
0: So far. 1324 West Toro Drive.

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0: Mary.
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0: '23-2026, Lexus versus White Nissan truck, just north, exit Charlie Adam, 3 William 5 at 2131. 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Second hand info from the employees that a white small sedan hit the wall of the business next door. 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
1: 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I want Adam, 8135 North, 35 Avenue. Thomas, we're getting a check for 4329 North, 23 Avenue.
2: I'm for to meet a Mystic 1917 East Park Street. Deputies refusing to leave. His name's going to be Arnell Hosey. 40-year-old black male, tall, medium build, unimposing. He owns a gun. You're going to contact Cynthia at 2133. Only domestic 6029 South 3rd Ave.

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1: Any 964 Tom for Cape Creek and Napier? Do I have a 964 Tom for Cape Creek and Hatcher? Well, 429 Arthur Street, I'm in 511B. Can we set for unknown trouble 409 Arthur Keith Avenue, 511B? I'll need you to look over on Charlotte in response, 2135. Anyone for an unknown trouble 409 North 13th Avenue, 511B? I
0: don't know, I mean, can you even attach me? I'm still loading at 500.
1: Okay, 10-4, totally fine, thank you. Unit 12.
0: 515 King.
1: 10-4, totally fine. 10-4. 734 Ocean.
2: Yeah, I'm just curious. Are you guys working on a stolen vehicle over here? That Nissan Altima?
1: It's going to be over on Bravo 1, sir. I think the party guys are working it.
2: It's over there. Thank you.
1: Oops. There's traffic at the domestic, 8315 West Lyman Avenue, 831B. The 15 West Lyman Avenue, 831B. News to go, Charlie 8, 2136.
3: I'm loading up all the dash.
1: So far, can you get a backup? And the 312 ATP King for this. 453 8350 West Lyman. I have a good follow. Thank you.
4: Hey, John Meyer.
1: Hey, boss. I'm just looking for a 964 Tom. I can help out for a 961 Cave Creek and Hatcher.
3: John Meyer, can you push our piece through as an R, please?
1: Yes, sir. When is yours to go? It's going to be on Charlie 6th Street, clear at 2137. Next, I'm going to go for one detained. 2532 is Peoria, 2137.
5: Pepper.
1: 632
0: Frank. I'll
1: Pepper. 73
0: Frank tomorrow.
1: Happy, thank you.

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1: Hi, call police for 4301 West Thomas. I'm code 4. I have the party separated.
0: Are you separated?

0: 13 North. Fire Rescue 40 is going to be transporting our 101 Spanish Trail for Rosemary.
1: I'm here, no known weapons. Leader to himself, on medication. Taking the UPC. It's 2139, do we need a different one? Ray Broad, 434B. And he's got a bunch of other one, no response, 2140.
2: Forty-two twenty-one,
1: East Bay Road, 434B. 41, come down. Temple Charlie Park, 212. 1483 Black Canyon, maybe Unit 2012. Had a couple of one-on-ones and a loud verbal inside. All you get is a black female and a Hispanic female. Hispanic female's wearing black pants, red shirt. They may or may not be inside or in the parking lot. Nobody wants contact. 2140 at all.
0: I don't know, Mary, you can put us on her.
1: Over to you.
0: We sign on and someone will pick it up.
1: Can I copy you from my other briefing? I'll write it down. That's going to make sure I lead to 2141. I'm trying to get a copy of the check welfare. Cell 25 North 40th Street, apartment 1005. Complainant states the whole neighborhood is threatening to not only watch him. GT also sees two white vehicles out front, but is unsure if they're related. No time frame or plan, possible CIT situation. They're advising the family's home with them. New 237 David or 390. So it'll be Damien for contact. 2141, do you have a minute to follow?
3: 422, Mary. He's on check 2941.
0: 42, King of Honor.
1: Go for it. Still looking for you to follow for that 240, 4221 East Straight Road, 434B.
0: 34B, put me on that.
1: Go for it, thanks.
0: 42 King, switch monitor.
1: Okay. 11 King, I got the others going to be at 7620 West Thomas Road at the Desert Sky Palms. Blacked out before he's tied 620 pounds around baseball cap, a backpack, a skirt, and a weapon. Once a little different property, she's currently in PM Express. Unarmed security guard, stands for contact, 2142 units follow. So, 2142, do you have any units to follow?
0: 736 King.
1: So far. We got a firefly activation, 2815 West El Camino.

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1: Confirmation for you. Pretty traffic. It's going to be a 901 with fire staging on 17,435 North 7th Street, 223B.
2: 23K.
1: You and anyone else? We have Charlie 221, please.
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1: 10-4.
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1: 10-4.
0: This is failure to yield. Scott said those have a PC for rest. Last thing westbound, Indian School Road. Information at lane 2145.

0: over by the Northside Donation Center. Look at a white man in his 30s, tall, thin-billed, blue shirt, khaki shorts with a gray pit bull. Jesse's uniformed arms carry to talk to his 2145 units tall.
1: Sorry, Mayor.
0: Just me. Right, short, has belongings and weapons up your span 237 David, and refusing to leave the patio. Daniela, the contact, 2145 units tall.
2: No, I'm not by the vehicle anymore.
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1: Fortune, Mary.
0: Thank you. Page 34, Mary. I copy you for the next step. 45th Grand, 85th 59th Avenue, unit number 193. In a verbal with boyfriend Marcus, saying that he was physical yesterday and he has bruises. Light complexion, black male, 40 years old, white things have boxers, balls. And then a lot is going to be my tie for a concept in a black Lexus at 21 places. Okay, protocol.

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1: George, were you trying to clear?
0: 18 Thomas 801 is down 17th Avenue, Little Los Angeles Apartment, Apartment 18. Complaint on site, property manager is attendance 390, brother and son are passed out. Outside on the porch, number one is Hispanic male, late 50s, heavy, 5'11", dark clothing, no known weapons. And number two is Hispanic male, mid-30s, heavy, dark clothing, no known weapons. We're refusing to leave. Complainant hasn't made contact with the tenant, but her. The complainant wants the script for mail. If you have Nancy for conference at 2148 hours, and copy 511K and we'll back you up.
2: And 8:14, I copy your message from PS 647-5202 West Edmonds Avenue, 2800 North, about 8 to 12 turns, answering to 37 Davis on the side of complainant's house, on 52nd Avenue near the alley behind, none of weapons. The hazard does apply, nobody for contact at 2148, do you miss follow? Anyone to follow for the 647 on Edgemont? Thank you. And we just got a deep stating that there's only about 2 people left now and not 8.
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0: 9600, 2009 West Glendale Avenue, QT. Possibly for any David in a dark gray or blue Chevy. 12 Victor Bravo, 8257. Crash into a white Challenger parked at the pump number 8. Almost driven to the store and then took off going westbound, occupied by a white man in his 40s. The Challenger owner, Aurelio, his name is on the call, he's 23 and wants to speak to an officer. We also have camera footage. Contacting due late, it's 2149.
1: LT12 copies that. Still no unit assigned.

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0: Copy, thank you. And so 104th Avenue, 831B. Units for the domestic, 3707 South 104th Avenue, 831B. No, Charlie 8, 151.
1: 832
0: King. Sorry, can I get out of my house?
2: 834 Lincoln.
0: Thanks, Bob. 7 at 202 North First Pass. Sorry, the traffic is fire. 4343 South 103rd Avenue, 831B.
1: 31 Lincoln.
0: 31 Lincoln, and the back of the driver, Charlie, 82152. I get a 6 follow this for this work at George 2633 South 103rd Avenue. Thank you. It'll be a fight at 16220 North 7th Street. Over 5 ago, an unknown 1-1 named Ava, Hispanic female, 20s, no clothing, unknown weapons with a bucket, got into the complainant's vehicle and said she was scared of somebody. The 101 got on the line, and she was difficult to understand, possibly 390 or on 237 dated. The complainant advised the 101 doesn't look injured. Complainant saw a black male, red hat, white shirt, standing in the area, possibly related. Complainant advised that Joey keeps calling the 101's 21, and it's unknown where the subject went. You have Saria for contact. She'll be in 2021, like Mazda CX-30. 2153 and 221 King at Yolo. 411 Norris, gas check.
1: Good for.
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0: 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They're just going to file with their insurance. They said you guys can 22.
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0: Sonoran Desert Drive, just east. Surface water main break flooding the street. The water department has a tech 17. It's 2155. Copy
2: 92.
0: Thanks. I appreciate it. Thank you. Thank you.
3: Hey, did you start that monitor?
0: Thank you. AV Bridge on, Francis? AV Bridge on, Francis?
2: I'm with her. I'm reading on fire.
0: Thank you. I sent her a message. The radio supervisor walked her to 21. Her. I sent that 21 over.
2: Okay, I copy all her now.
0: Appreciate you.
4: So that 39 Adam on Canva.
5: Notable 17th Avenue Camelback. Pilot was driving by and heard a loud burglar alarm going off somewhere in the area. Not sure where. And Mariana wanted telephone contact. It's 2156. Can you follow?

0: 11 leaving, I'll take the next.
1: Ava 11 Lincoln, I copy it. It's going to be on 961 Henry, 99th Avenue, and Thomas is a southeast corner that occurred on 99th Avenue and Indian School, just north, complaining the gray Mercedes versus a GMC Denali with a license plate Victor Lincoln Adam 5 David 2. Then continues westbound on Thomas. It's going to be on for contract 2157.

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1: Avenue, Glendale, 3168.
0: Go ahead.
1: 7th Avenue, Rozier. I would white Impala, no license plate.
0: Can I get another unit started with 7th Avenue, Rozier?
2: 17.
0: Supervisor Monster, this 239 50th Avenue, McKenzie.
3: 82 George, you said that one with the Charlie 4?
0: Yes.
3: I'll be over on Charlie 4 and Charlie 8 then.
0: Appreciate you. Copy.
1: I see 2 minutes, I'll take the 491.
4: 8135 North 35th Avenue in the front of the complex. Unit 1124, three daughter's children. 50 kids after being verbally aggressive, complainant. Said parenting time's over. Grabbed one on one roughly by the arm. She didn't want to go with him. Mom was not home. Our complaint's coming. Grandma calling in. So Leonardo, 24 years old, Hispanic male, thin, average height, gravity gray, Toyota Tundra. He's 2159.
2: $24.40
4: West Glendale. The CVS young Hispanic male, gray shirt, gray sweater, black pants, work boots. 947 Bravo. Back of the store receiving 2010 weapons and needs a manager for contact at 2200 Santa Bella.
5: They're being verbal with each other and playing loud music. Complainant's husband trying to ask them to stop, and I started being verbal with him as well. It's 2200 hours and 231 King. I see you'll follow.
6: 231 King, is it possible to try to get a few additional units from people that are outside?
5: Could I get any additional units for the fight at 15425 North 25th Street with 8 people in a fight?
4: I'm married to their 961, and then they'll help you out with that one after.
0: Temple.
2: Yeah, 10-4. He's in the 21-9-DC.
0: Copy.
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1: 923 Mary.
0: Can you send my 415 George on 29th Drive? I believe it's also related to the other 415 George on El Caminito as well.
1: Okay, I'll go ahead and relay to him. 8233 and 29th Drive for two shots for 22 GRC.

0: certificate that just came in was copied. Another complainant said they're not sure if they heard 503 Frank or 415 George, but they heard three booms in the last 5 minutes. Asian male, 30s, and built, white tank top, gray pants, and no weapons, 390 ending verbal, refusing to leave. The employee Mickey for contact. 2203, driving at 12.
1: 12, John.
0: 10-4. Said that they heard either 503 Frank or 415 George. They heard three booms in the last 5 minutes. Copy 511 King, I'll back you up.
2: Three Kings, let's just make sure all three units roll in together on that, please.
0: Copy. All three units for 25th Street roll in at the same time.
3: 231 King, copy. Will 10-12 wait for the units all get together before we roll in.
4: My niece is showing this location. She left her home at a Gilbert yesterday. Her name is Michaela. She was born in 2011, native female, 5'7", average build, black. Hair, none of weapons. Current ones are going to voicemail. Tom and Aunt are 23 in blue, Santa Fe for contact. It's 2204. And it's a King, I see your rash.

traffic command on travel 4420 South 18th Place, 423B. In the travel 4420 South 18th Place, 423B. I'm due to go on Charlie for an RSMOD 2305.

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0: Yes,
1: sir. Copy.
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0: just off 75th Avenue Dell, prepared to lost the flight. X-ray John Adam through Lincoln Zima.
1: Coldstone. Transient male is threatened by the customers out front. He's a white male shirtless wearing a black backpack and navy blue ripped blue shorts. 6 foot one with a blue hat and a red tray, white socks, black and white shoes, possibly 390. Nothing physical. Looks like he was walking towards the in and out and completely lost eyes, but he still wants to contact his name's Michael, 2206.
2: Travis, be the message. 5649 South 11th Place, 422 B.

0: response 1207. Any units to start?
1: Okay, on it.
0: Copy. Any units to back up? Domestic at 5649 South 11th Place, 422B. Response 2207, guys. Turn to the...
1: I'm going to put a song.
0: Until...
2: Did you get a supervisor or monitor?
0: Doesn't make a difference, yet.
2: Copy. I'll switch over to monitor.
0: 10-4. Copy. Delilah, morning 1997, Hispanic female 5-1, went to break down, don't know the description, don't have a pocket knife, and knife, a danger to self and others, taking her to UP, I'm sorry, to CBI. V1, 1PD 17, the daughter, she has a rental bus and comes and goes to shower, she's known to run and jump the fence. Cookie Maribel, the mom for 21 contact, that's 2208, do this follow.
2: Ten four. 22 King, is that for precautionary only?
3: Yeah, it's precautionary. Risky 35 is in the country and enough on her help you, Alex.
0: Here's old 5-5 medium, though, long month, dark hair. White shirt, white shorts, and weapons. GPS, and then finding her off the Ontin and Ray, and they're also with mom and dad. The child is alleging 312 of Adam, and their sergeant is requesting a 21 from Phoenix Sergeant when Jessica's 23-2209. Phoenix Sergeant, can you copy your message to 651 15th Avenue in Montebello? Boxer, medium sized, brown and tan, can see a collar but doesn't look aggressive, just looks weird. No one's around the dog. I guess I'm able to get close enough without the dog running away. Heading eastbound, one of those where the team and wrecked is not going out tonight. Nobody for contact 2210.
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0: Copy.
5: Can we see if there's a wagon available or take my prisoner back to here? The 31.
4: I just got 20 through there.
0: Make a wagon for 622 George to ITR. Holding a 965 apple up and down.
6: Four to yours, please. Two has a ticket, please.
0: I'm sorry, 822 George, 10-9. Oh, got it. Sorry, I heard you. My brain just blacked.
7: Where's the note to go? We're holding a trespassing at 777 East Thunderbird Road.
0: 81, Hispanic female, 5-2, go on clothing and all weapons. Banging at a competitor's door and refusing to leave for the past 15 minutes. She came on a blue pedal bike. Peter wants to contact 2211 and 12 is when I see her attached.
7: We just took someone, John, 3132 North 53rd Parkway.
0: Hey, love, King.
7: Thank you.
8: Hey, you two are flagged, monitor.
0: Okay. I've been reaching out to the area, 5109 West Elm, trying to get a family dollar, 5-5 to Santa Cruz, Hispanic bill, 40 pounds, hat, black shirt, and weapons, took a car full of stuff, and left out of the emergency exit. Also check the family dollar card, the last incoming southbound. I drove home from Mission 2212.
8: 22 George, and he's 21 over the NBC.
5: 22 George, okay.
9: Portable, 10,014, 10,000.
0: Hope you have a good night.
9: Sorry, it's not taking long. Push my call to take it, please.
0: Copy. Clicking up on Hellborn 1984, aesthetic male, known on weapons, found on black, 5'4", 425 pounds. He is IPD, taking him to CBI on 99th Avenue at 2213 units follow.
1: I'll take that chest pilot, pass around 2450.
10: Is 8-2014. Did they have the license plate for that Tacoma?
0: It's
11: going to be the one that was attached. They sounded not 100% sure of it. But they put out 888-390 Charles.
10: I'm like, yeah, I have it. It's at that house parked in the driveway. Looked like the one-on-one with the baby, and I think the driver walked inside. So, trying to get them to come out to talk to me.
0: I copy. I left the vehicle in the car there, in the driveway there, one-on-one with the baby, and then they all walked inside the house. And what would you have an address for the house?
10: Yes, ma'am. It's going to be 4315 North 47 Drive.
0: I copy. Anybody else can have the valley 4350 North 47 Drive? Thank you.
1: Six three to do. Can you see that since I'm here?
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0: Thanks so much, Brent. You can let us know where this guy is. I don't know, so fire is 23 and we can find him.
1: I copy the fire is 23. You can't find him.

9 Susan Mary for the 503 E727 35th Drive in the alley. Sending an info from residents for a white horseback male, white female, late 20s, sleeping in the alley behind next to a pile of belongings would like to move along. No one for contact, 2216.

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1: Road and 44th Drive, out with Lane 3, Adam 5, Lane 5.
0: 9-3-3, go ahead.
1: Subject stop, just east of 28th Ave in Bell Road, out of Lane.
0: Seven 14 John, the complainant advised that they locked the door 5 ago. They still saw the subjects there. They did advise that one black male and a white male were out with him. Thinks those two subjects are possibly hiding him since PD is 23 now.
1: Okay, so it's at 4350 North. 44th Street, or I'm sorry, 4350 East Union Street, 4-7.
0: 15 John, you're 10-1. Can you 10-9, please?
1: 4350 East Indian School. You may be in here.
0: You might be inside 4350 East Indian School then.
2: Good. Copy. She's 964 Thomasville. She's waiting for 23 Mary. She's trying to work through that link further.

0: 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Complaint is commercial flatbed, flatbed versus a silver sedan, requesting medical for neck pain. I have 2219. Copy, thank you.
1: Housing keeps coming up to the door. Unknown release, 30 to 40th average height, medium build, unknown clothing. 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His name's Set, that's 2220.
2: I'm
0: going to go for it. 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
1: Okay.
0: Be first in Avalon. It's going to be 812-413 Union.
1: Okay.

0: resisting traffic at the 415 doors at 15,450 North 28th Street, 352B. Say one for the 415 doors at 15,450 North 28th Street, 233B.
1: Working, go forth.
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0: That's my first. Can you put me on a 418 Tom at the QT 25th and Peoria, please?
1: Is it on the universe? Can I find her with Peoria? Unit to meet 924 King for a trespasser, 25th Avenue in Peoria, D.C.
2: It's through Mary Parr.
1: Thank you.
2: Thanks, real worry.
1: Okay.
0: Sorry, it's 2725 West Peoria.
1: You're good.
0: Can you run that to play for me?
1: Good.
0: Charles, Bravo, Charles, 6682.
2: She's saying her name is Star, but that's it.
3: I copy. All right, you have 7723.
1: Local asking going west on from 20. Completed his underground loading zone parking at 20 for contact. You're stating for product at 22:26 hours.
2: 515 Kings on the next.
1: Okay, man, let's go for contact. 22:26. Do I have unit to follow? South 1st Avenue, apartment 1. Boyfriend Larry, born in 1983, white male, 40s, medium height, thin build, unknown clothing, owns a firearm and does 237 David. Locked complainant in the backyard, refusing to let the complainant back in. Verbal only, you have Mary for contact at 2227 hours. And copy 511 Lincoln will back you up. Are you posting George for status check?
2: I'm good, Wolf.
1: Thank you. I have made statements in the past like this. Is there any way that I can possibly attach?
2: Or to George, is that in 400 or 500?
1: It's in 5.
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1: 10-4, just for info, we've gotten about 6 duplicates in for it. Okay, for King, can you ask for other units? So it's just going to be a few minutes out here. Going to get some units headed toward 15,450 North 28th Street for our shots fired, 232 beat.
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1: 10-4, thank you.
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1: 10-4, thanks. It's outside of the hours. That was from back in April.
2: Hey, we were able to find an ID on Sutter Road. 22 King, 22, what did you? Thank you, though.
1: 10-4. Thanks, Matt. Copy, it's going to be a 418 at 9040 South Central Avenue, the Circle K. Requesting assistance, picking up 9-year-old son from X at 9214 South First Avenue. X is David, born in 97, Hispanic male, known of weapons. Jennifer for contact, his way in a red Chevy, Colorado at 2229 hours. Anyone to pick him up?
2: Go
1: ahead.
2: Driver in vehicle 2, he's going to get transported to Maryville Hospital for precautionary.
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1: Two shots fired, 3817 West Loop Pine Avenue, 925. Shots fired, 3817 West Loop Pine Avenue, 925.
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3: No, Judy Mayor, we'll be attacking in a second. Maybe get a couple more units. We have a history of drive-by shootings at that residence.
1: Hi, are you going to touch anybody else? 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
1: Yeah. Hello, King for traffic.
5: Hello, King, subject stop.
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1: Six 47, 4016 East Louise Drive. Transient black or Hispanic male, gray shirt, pants out, fired across the street, nodding off. Been hurt with belongings, an ongoing issue. Been several lost contact, 2232 unit 12. East Louise Drive.
2: 6-4 for John, just disrolling all attacks.
1: 10-4. It's probably can it, the number 3 on the 21 for your unit.
3: Hey, 26, we're going to conduct the welfare check out of the home.
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1: Center. We're getting a domestic 4221 East McDowell Road.

0: 212, I'm giving you 10 to 647, Victor, my dude.
1: 10-4. Complaints involve a withdrawal or a video spam, unknown what kind, doesn't they hang up, it's going to be a 2234.

0: hashtag Mach-E, no plates and donuts in the parking lot, driving recklessly. Proponent said the vehicle was circling him and made it difficult to leave. The vehicle was last seen at the Shell gas station parked next to the CVS and no longer around the complainant. Planet is no longer 23 as well. It's 2234 and 213 Lincoln. I see you'll follow.
1: Go for it.
0: Copy.
2: 4 Charlie Lincoln. You can send me that wreck on 36%.
0: Copy. It's going to be 962 at 35th Avenue, Van Buren Street, the intersection there. Red sedan versus silver sedan in the middle of the cross street. No injuries. There's no one for contact at 2235.
3: Mixed races. No known weapons. No further description.
0: Yeah, Casey, an employee for contact. It's 2235.
3: Anyway, per file, there's a black BMW and unlicensed plate serving all the roads, left lane southbound. Access road is a foot only at 22.
0: K9 copy. 647-2645 East Thomas Road. Hispanic male, medium build, shirt, pants, no shoes. No weapons, lying down near the entrance door, possibly sleeping. Please send me one for contact, 2236, I have unit to follow. I have unit to follow for 2647, 2645 East Thomas Road.
1: 734 King.
0: 10-4.

0: back to the America, please.
1: Okay.
0: And then here's access South Palo Verde, tag 6282 Henry Robert.
1: And then Alta Vista, just north in Cul-de-sac. And then ran away from 7307 West Glassline, which we do have that call in stack as well, because mom, Tanisha, born in 1985, is trying to get a cancer complaint, who's 11 years old. She just wants to go to her dad's house. And being that you only in the white shirt and green shorts, she should be staying at a roundabout for contact with you guys at 2237.
2: 21 Lincoln, can you send me a message, please?
1: Hey, 21 Lincoln, did you say you want a message?
2: Yes, please.
1: Okay. Okay. 20s, 5'7", 140 pounds, a beige dress, no real weapons. Can be no one for contact. 2238, don't forget to follow. Possibly intoxicated, it's Jacob for contact at 2238. Please follow.
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1: Never. Okay, go for number 3.
4: 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It's 2239. Do I need to follow?
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1: Okay. 1037 West Jackson Street. It's going to be a 390 David broadcast. 3 minutes ago, a member left on a black-purple e-buck westbound. And tap for the end and covers the word that will hit someone. You've no one for contact. It's information only for that 2240 hours.
6: 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It's number 3 for complaining anywhere, and we're getting number 3 on 21 callback.
1: Number 3 for complaining and number 3 for 21. President Certificate for the Defense Pull at 6016 East 30 Avenue, 633 Beat.
0: 634 King for.
1: 6714 and your backup switch on over to Curly 6 at 2241. Apartment number. Copy, thanks. Welcome. Hey, everyone, we can copy your message. We'll be right up for 15 charge supplement to 4343 South 103rd Avenue. That they were 415 Jordan, you just look at the entrance, and that's where the casings are at. Can have located me. It's going to be the lawyer for contact. His address or his apartment number is on the call at 2241.
4: Information only at 2241 hours.
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8: Good.
5: Reference your call. We got a duplicate. Your complainant said that the subject's left in that week in 22.
8: I'll be this role. Thank you.
5: Just more things.
2: 37 on 43rd off, please.
5: It is going to be 4636 or 23rd Avenue at the dispensary. I'm going to go before, well, one minute before the call came in, Black Family 30 Spinville, waiting to have luxury. It's not a weapons, was in dumpsters, walked towards the front near the gate, and then last thing walking northwest at 2243 in the 12. Okay.
2: 6-46, 46, 36, 33rd Avenue. It's 21 Lincoln. Looks like there's no contact. Looks like I was gone. Should be before, thank you.
5: Okay. 5-14 Lincoln, it's going to be 900.
2: Please.
5: Ten nine, that last part.
7: For that, 311, please.
5: Copy. 514 Lincoln, again, it's going to be at 900 at 765 South 11th Avenue, apartment 2025. For the past 2 months, a Hispanic family, male and female, with a shared 10-year-old boy, has not been seen entering or exiting the apartment. Male has been collecting at drive. Complaint of getting a 647 smell from the unit. No response from knocking. Usually an active family. You've known for contact at 2244. And copy 515 King and 511 Lincoln. 511 King, correction attached. Can I have a King for info?
0: 911 King. Yeah, I was just reading that employee just put out. Can you start me up into the unit? I'm becoming 23, sir.
5: Yes, I'm becoming 23. Sweetie, please. Thank you. Uniformed and armed for contact at 2244. Any units still alone?
0: 511 Lincoln.
5: Copy.
2: 911 King, Mike.
5: Hey, you're on 24.
0: 911 King, I'm already 23. Can we skip here?
5: Yes, I'm going to let him know. Saying the 89 subjects involved are going to be in a fight, saying they put hands on sister and mom. No longer physical now.
0: They say we're at, they're at this complex. It's pretty large. I'm not seeing anybody.
5: 1-4255 West Midlock.
9: W is a follow-up for the aisle 1324 East Warren Drive.
2: 6-24 King, I'll just stand by. Everybody's busy right now.
9: Sorry, copy.
7: If I give a second, we'll touch.
9: Of course.

0: Fort Monroe, level 1's taking off on this from Hunter Lake here at the 6-7 in Indian School. So, Hispanic man's got a brown hat on, black shirt.
1: Can I get where
0: you are? 6-7 in Indian School. Okay. He's going eastbound in the parking lot of Fry's.
1: I copy taking off eastbound in the parking lot of Fry's with a blue handbag.
2: 0-2 eastbound, Marion 726. Good thing is, he's still on the bicycle.
1: I have a Hispanic male, brown hat, blue bag. And it's for the flight 3202 East Van Buren Street, 726 feet. To the front, to the front, on Chase Creek. 10-4. It will be at 18202 North Cave Creek Road, building 23, unit 109. It's a verbal with the neighbors of the pool area, calling the complainant inappropriate things, and she's saying she's scared, possibly 390, she was slurring her speech. She's waiting in her apartment for Piggy to stay separated from neighbors. It's 2248 to 11 Mary, I see you follow.

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1: I'm going to have some injuries to his five supervisor we used to for.
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3: Baseline Road, this for market. 2239. Are you code 4?
0: I'm code 4.
3: Copy.
1: I am racking up my jackets. I'll be starting up in 1.
3: Concentric.
0: Completely unrelated. I got way down over here. I'm code 4.
1: What for?
3: 02 East Ingram Street. What subject, 10-4?
1: Yeah, 44. The copy's kind of loud here. Officers are code 4. He's just got a head injury so far. I don't know when he gets it. We got plenty of people out here.
4: Yeah, 5, I copy that. Hey, really nice work, guys. If you need anything else from me, grab me on.
5: If we can do it as possible, our,
3: there is. It's coming from a ways, and if there's any less lethal, we have worried about maybe 10 people involved. So we're from Charlie 7, it's 2250. Fire pronounced at 2140 hours. It's 2250 units full.
0: Okay.
3: 721 team.
0: Excuse me. 13. Precautionary.
3: Transported County Rescue 13, precautionary. So the first
0: I'm out of here.
3: Copies. Copy, honey, another unit, 67, let me tell.
6: Hey, looking.
3: So far.
1: Just my calls, I'll leave a silent, please.

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1: 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Complainant saw 111 in a backup and turn lane. Photographer taking pictures. Blocking traffic. There's no vehicle parked near them. There's no one for contact. 7252. Have you next call?
0: 736 King, August 1, 17.
1: 10-4.

0: Thank you for taking our money for patch.
1: Appreciate it, thank you. Hey, that's right, Lincoln.
0: Hey, go for Lincoln.
1: Is there somebody that's available to come soon by and take some photos? My cell is 901 Henry.
2: Man, his wallet keys were stolen. His assistant's going to his ex-wife's house on East Laurel to pick up his spare keys. His name's Paul. He's waiting on foot on the east side entrance of Cactus. It's 2253 units forward.
0: Anyone available to help out? You know, really can take pictures at 8021 of Superior.
1: 34, I'll pass 10 seconds if we're having this up.
0: 10-4, thanks.
2: 10-4.
0: I'll have 32 Oakson East Van Buren. Van Buren.
3: First shot, 3 chrome damage, 802 North 30th Street, 725 East. And we for criminal damage to ATO signal 30 and 625. The car sits over on Charlie 7 North, spotlight 254.
0: And the insert for the criminal damage, ATO signal 3 Street, 725 feet. Resident, male, Hispanic female. Manager Manny will take contact and is 23. It's 2254, units call. I get a backup for the criminal damage, 802 North 30th Street, 725 East.
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1: Information means in the area 425 East Cedarburg Road. There's an incident playing music out of a dark Dodge truck. I'll be for contact information 2056.

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1: Go for it, thank you.
0: Can I copy your one for the next interview? It's going to be a 487-5050 with baselines at the CVS occurred 6 ago originally. 2 subjects, 1 black male, 13 or 14 years old, thin build, gray hoodie, black pants, blue backpack, no weapons, and second subject, black male, 14 years old, red pants, PJ pants, blue backpack, had a water gun, stole a pack of beef jerky, got the unknown direction of travel, complaint, this is our prosecution, you're going to contact Chandler, the employee, it's 2257 Municipal.
1: You're keeping this a couple hours old, I'll advise.
0: Actually, it's a couple hours old, you'll advise. It's 2257.
1: Hey, could you try and can you push my call through as a report?
0: Yes, I'm for.
2: Alrighty, yeah, we were getting no stimulus or anything, so that worked for us. Thank you so much.
0: You're welcome. Hey, sweet, I think I got your message for the Audible at 4337 with Indian School. Audible Bird for a commercial at the Fox Auto Insurance. It's going to be the last break. It's 2258 Unit 12.

0: 12 and 4646 North 39th Avenue, the domestic 8242 North Black Canyon. North Black Canyon 1614. Boy was supposed to call back and subject return. Roommate's ex-boyfriend back in White Temple honking a horn. Said he's looking for complaints. Roommate is not home. She would like contact at 2269. Union School Road at Egg Welfare 1645 South. I'm King for traffic.
1: Go ahead.
0: It's going to be a 918 Tom at 3753 West Hidalgo Avenue, 5800 South. Gonna pick up Cynthia, born in 1984, 5'11", 140 pounds, danger to self and others, unknown weapons, unknown who else is in the home, and she's hearing voices and not eating or drinking, taking her to use PC,

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3: A32 King, can I get a 1061 of the location order and meet me at 300?
1: Copy, thank you.
4: For King for the 503, please.
1: Copy, it's going to be a fight at 601 West Fillmore Street, apartment 278. Complaint was in a verbal with a 390 black male, 25-8 hat, fade black shirt, black shorts, known weapons. Drove into the complex in a gray sedan, license plate Edward King Adam 47 X-ray erratically, and then got verbal with the complainant and the complainant's sister. Subject lives in the complex and told complainant he was an officer. Subject is still outside and complainant is back inside his apartment and wants to speak with PD. You have Annalisa for contact, 2301 hours. Thank you.
4: I think you're Mary 4415 Edward, copy him, sir.
1: Contact. That's 5028. Thank you. My husband's possibly related to the 901 Ocean earlier in the 12. I guess I'm Tatum, 634B.
2: Globe and
3: 75th Avenue. Mr. King, Echo Fire.
4: Yes. 60 John Martin.
1: Copy.
5: I'm pretty sure just went north down on 17th Avenue across Bell. I'm not sure if there's a plaza over there where it was going. If anybody's in the area.
1: Copy. Is anybody in the area of 17th Avenue in Bell?
4: 223K over there.
1: Temporal, I'll make a card.

0: Air Five, did you guys have a storm that hit up around 17 minutes ago? Yeah, a few minutes away, but we can point that direction. What was the vehicle to fuel?
1: It's a red Hyundai Elantra, plate is Robert George Adam 6 Henry William.
2: 323 Tango, 7000 Bell. I think I might have possible going eastbound. I'm trying to flip a UE real
1: quick. Probably possible eastbound.
3: 23 Tango, if you want to keep an eye on that vehicle until the area gets over it.
0: Are you able to repeat the location?
2: 7000 Bell going westbound. Excuse me, going eastbound. I'm trying to catch up to it right now. Just going to get to Central pretty soon.
0: Okay, I think you said 7th Avenue was full, so we'll start angling that way. If you just keep me updated on location support.
3: 22 King Air, 10-4, it's going to be 7th Avenue and Bell, going eastbound, almost approaching Central.
4: Yeah, 620 cans around 17. How is this vehicle taken? And if you can maintain eyes on it so the area gets overhead, we probably set up for appropriate travel.
0: Well, Mary, we're on 38th and Cleveland Lane. We can start up.
1: Thanks, it's on Adam, Jim.
5: 923, Mary, can you put us on it as well? Thank you.
1: Thank you.
0: 27
1: was it
0: eastbound or westbound?
1: It went westbound. I believe it turned southbound on 17th Avenue, so I kept an eye on that area, and then one went northbound on 17th Avenue just a couple minutes ago.
0: I kept that, thank you.
4: Yeah, I copy as well. Desert Ops, how is this vehicle taken?

0: 8 Fort Mary.
1: Yeah, subject can be transported to Maryville Hospital for precautionary high blood sugar. My rest is 9:15, and I'll be rolling with them.
0: Subject being transferred to Maryville Hospital for precautionary high blood sugar. My rest is 9:15. I'm going to be following at 83 K or John. Did you guys copy?
2: Yeah, we can't copy. Thank you.
3: Steve, copy. We'll go to tax surveillance. Grab present spikes or authorized for TSV.
0: K307, do I mean it to follow?
4: 736 came.

0: 27-17,
1: we're going to 647 Victor, 24th Station Adams.
2: I think it's been there. So I want to 2 miles.
1: Go ahead.
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1: I copy 1 or 2 miles, 13187, 2308.
3: That, and then you're going to work on another channel for us to work this on?
1: 10-4.
4: I don't want Mary, we're 17 over there right now. Is there a photo or anything that gets sent over to our 900 group chat?
1: That's up to you. I'll get it over to your text up.
2: Good.
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5: I'll take care of it. It's been holding for 2 hours. What's no duplicates?
1: Care of it. It's been holding for 2 hours and the duplicates. I love it scanning 2 minutes ago.
6: Okay, I got that. So it wasn't after 2717, it was scanned going by 2717 about 2 minutes ago.
1: Yes, 10-4. 9242 North Black Canyon, 923B.
7: 113.
1: That unit was a backup Charlie back 9923-10, frequency clear. Can I get that up? 82. Thank you.
7: 92 King to monitor.
1: Thank you.

denied admitting threats towards complainant's sister. Subject is Greg, unknown date of birth, white and Asian male, 50 years old, 5'9", 200 pounds, unknown clothing, no known weapons. Comp is responding because he's concerned for kids, and the subject is 390. Complainant is 17 with 4-minute ETA. You have Jake for contact at 2310 hours.

0: 434 Kansas City, Massachusetts.
1: Copy. 624 King.
0: 624
1: King. It's a flight, 12,430 North 19th Avenue, Unit 211. For the past hour, complaints been hearing a male yelling at another male, no mention of weapons. There are two black males, 25 to 30, no further description. Complaints familiar with them, no need for contact. 2311. Need to call.
0: 623. Yes, sir. What year was it?
2: Hey, Lincoln, I copy. It is going to be AP3 on the Soma, 2312. All right,
0: I copy 2414.
2: 21 Lincoln, can you send the 19 Tom and my view, please? 21 Lincoln, I copy. It is going to be at the 6227 West Holly Street, 1900 North. Picking up Delilah, born in 1997, Spanish female, size 104 pounds, on clothing description, known to have a pocket knife, danger to others herself. Going to CPI, complainant said that there's a petition order for her, and wants a 211 PD-17, so she's supposed to be at the rental house. Again, comes and goes in the shower. She's known to run and jump fence. Their valve for 21 contact, 2312, and your backup are attached.
0: 33, can you start fire as well? I know mine's very fast.
1: Copy, start fire. What's wrong with her?
0: We're married here. We can head down that way from 37 and Pinnacle Peak.
1: Thank you. 921 Henry, what's wrong with her?
0: It's going to be a male. I guess she's related to the guy. Maybe it's possible. I know an ocean inside a vehicle.
1: Copy, and I didn't get anything back for that plate blow up the fire.
3: Copy 42 Georgia and back up on Charlie 2213.
1: The units to start up for this 651 17th Avenue Southern Ave. And the units to back up for the 651 17th Street in Southern Ave.
0: 414 King, can you come from Hoyes?
1: Copy.
0: 412 King, Hunter.
1: Doesn't know if he owns any weapons, and he has done this before. He lives alone. Sure, a daughter, who's 21, is in the call. Danielle wants telephone contact, 2314, yet, follow.
0: 634.
1: 10-4.
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5: That's a red 2014 Hyundai Elantra. There's on the plate, Robert George Adam 6, Henry William.
0: Yes, ma'am. Did we ever meet you before?
6: Yeah, there are a couple of red cars in that Studio 6 parking lot, but I'm not able to tell if they're Elantras or not, and I don't have the equipment to tell if they're hot or recently driven, so somebody's going to have to go in there and drive through it.
0: Step it up.
1: Copy.
7: I'm 31 Mary to Aragonar, copy that. Are any of the UCs are at the Studio 6? If not, or really down the road right now, just bullseyeing at the Crisco driving and check out.
8: Yeah, we're both for it here right now in the parking lot, Studio 6.
7: Got it out. We're bullseyeing over at 27 Bluefield, so let us know if there's anything, if it goes mobile or not.
1: Thanks.
6: Is there anything distinctive about it that, like, could stick out? Does it have, like, oxidized paint or, sunroof or anything?
7: I'm going to be in emergency treatment room number 10.
4: Same 620 based on the LPR photo, it didn't look like it.
6: Okay, I got like I said, there are a handful of red sedans in here that are possible, so somebody is able to drive through.
2: I can drive house there. In terms of a friend who called into your 15-20 ago saying she wanted to deny an x-ray via pills, unknown what kind or if she had any. Subject is Melody, 42 years old, Filipino, 101. Medium male is 5 foot, down in weapons. Her 21 is listed in the call notes. Friend said that this 20 was her child's father's house and the kids should be with her. You have Sabrina for telephone contact at 23.

0: Please, everyone, we do have your message. Going for a level 5546 West Roosevelt Street, but that started dialysis suite number 1. Coming from the back hall motion entry exit doors at 2318 and 12.
1: I'm 2015.
0: 546 West Roosevelt.
1: I'm 726 feet. Code on Tri 7 at 523 18.
2: Can you hear straight up? 5104 East Van Buren, 726 feet. East 10-8 units to start up, 5104 East Van Buren. Any one of those 10-8 units to start up for this call? 5104 East Van Buren. And 14 John, can you start up?
3: Yep.
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0: Time for Mary Fisher, call 5 46 46 North 39 Avenue, Unit 114. 456 for Roy, mother of two, South South Point Department, and a wild GMC SUV blaring horn. Jimmy is going to be a 24-year-old black male, 5'4", 106 pounds, unknown clothing, left on the call, complaining has a 4-month-old baby in the home. Does not feel safe, so she's threatening to 239 complainant. Again, while also on the call, was left in the area. Claudia's going to be contacted, 2320.
1: There's a snow just 28th and 35th, the 29th is down.

0: Hi. 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
1: Hey, Officer Lincoln, can you have fire come to my 20 for my victim? 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
0: Okay, both of you. 2321, unit 4.
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0: Take it. 21, unit 4. Anyone out about 2125 North 15th Street? How's the time for you? 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
2: My alarm key.
1: Just call if the detail doesn't make sense. 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
3: 933 George. Hooking out with the unit that says 2-9 at the access point.
2: Over.
4: Mary.
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0: Sean, 3503 George, number 26 East Baseline, 424 beat. Hey, we have 503 George, number 26 East Baseline, 424 beat.
1: To King, oh my gosh, man, we tied up. I'm gonna go break away. Come for life, please.
0: I copy that. I'm gonna need to go with Sunshine Act 23 back.
1: We're literally, you can put me fire on that.
2: Copy. Any units to follow?
3: Hold on, King, fire.
2: Copy. And if you're the bomb? Copy.
4: Can you push my call to Robert and Josh me to the hospital?
2: Copy.

0: What's on there? Can you send a message, please?
1: Copy. Employee does in contact, saying that subject's still there. Is there another unit to the following line working?
2: 5626 West Willow Ranger Drive, 10,000 South. It's coming from the front door, 2326.
1: The answer regularly called from Wayne Singer Backup for 911 King.
3: 934 John, I can start up from 39th and Happy Valley.
1: I appreciate you.
0: 914 Mary, if you can call through, but we can go to the call after.
4: Yeah, I copy that. Fine. Thank you.
1: Thank you. Yeah, we're joining you, guys. I appreciate it. Copy, 2326.
5: 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No leave for contact, 2327.
4: Sorry.
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0: Navy, George. Colonel. Hey, do I have a third shift, Unit 17, to Good Sam? 11th Street and McDowell to relieve my guys?
1: Not 32, I'm over here right now.
2: We're going back to Cactus Park.
0: Copy. Sorry, guys. I was out of the car. Appreciate it.
3: Domestic 2219 West Morton Avenue, unit number 5. Clint's boyfriend Eric was next door in 6, and he's letting a transient rent a room from him. Clint got into a verbal with him and another subject. The subject threatened to get physical with complainant. Clint says there's 5 male and no weapons now with the boyfriend that was verbal while on the 21. And complainant lost the doors inside her own apartment now. Contacting Sydney, 2328, units follow.
4: 624, King.
3: 24.
4: 515, King.
5: Copy. So 101 is requesting that you give her a 21.
1: Which 101 is that? Would that be Gina?
5: Let me confirm real quick. Ten four, it is Gina.
1: And a copy on 21.
5: Thank you.

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1: A34 Mary.
0: Anyone else switch over to Charlie Jack 8, 2331?
2: Any tricking to monitor?
3: Did you want an additional unit?
2: If there's anyone available.
3: Is there an additional unit for 233 King? 10-4.

0: 233 King there. It wasn't a sweet number listing, but I'm assuming it's 105.
1: There is not one listed.
2: Air 5 is the unit that's in the parking lot southeast corner of 43rd Avenue South over on this frequency. Air 5, let's get go over to Adam 9 for a second.
1: 10-4.
2: Air 5 on Adam 9, this is the unit in light at 43 Avenue if I'm over here on this frequency.
0: I think I'm very 10 on that.
2: Yeah, are you over here? Are you the unit that's in my light 43 Avenue if I'm?
0: 10-4, again. Just trying to figure out if it was that 47 Victor earlier.
2: Yeah, that's what we're working. Can you take a look at this red car that's parked in the Taco Bell parking lot? It's parked just a little bit funny. I just can't tell if it's a Hyundai or if it's maybe a Nissan.
0: Yeah, no, it's going to be a Honda Accord. It's not going to be that Honda I watched earlier.
2: Perfect. Thank you very much. I appreciate you taking a look at it.
0: Copy that.
3: 21 Henry, rescue 30 is in the transfer one, just for precaution to GCL down that. Go for it.
1: 6-5. 6-6-0. Thank you. 23-34. I copy. Thanks for checking around.

0: 234, paying for the next.
1: 10-4.
0: 234 King, it'll be an assault at 16,645 North 31st Avenue. It's apartment 219. It occurred 15 ago. I guess that was... It's for Ramon, white male, 38 years old, medium height, heavy build, 170 pounds, light clothing, no known weapons. He's responsible to the complainant, has an injury above the eye. He declined medical. Other individual left in a white Dodge Durango. Yeah, Harry Barstow for contact. It's 2335. Okay, George, the caller's still on the line saying that he still has the ST in view and never saw you guys in the area.
2: Yeah, I'm looking at the remarks right now. Is he looking at the suspect through, like, cameras or, like, in person?
0: He's off-site monitoring, so from the cameras.
3: 414 King, can you find out what side of the building he's on?
0: Yeah, let me ask. Weapons. It's going to be Selena for contact. It's 2335, do I mean the phone?
3: 10-13, Charles.
0: 10-4. Or white pants, unknown weapons, and an unknown race male, dark shirt, jeans, unknown weapons on a bike, no further description, unknown weapons on the rest. Complainant would like them trespassed, there's signs posted, and an ETA on file. It's 2336.
4: Spanish male, all black clothing, no weapons on any of them that took snacks, and then one eastbound in white Honda with an Arizona plate 8, Tom Adam 3, Tom 5.
0: Alex for contact. I have 2335. Domestic 325 or 23 permit 115. 10 ago, complainant's kids, X, and himself were on a verbal because the complainant's kids wanted to go home with him. The X was yelling and slamming doors, but didn't anybody, none of the weapons. It's going to be released for contact. 2336, do I have a unit to follow?
3: Fourth.
0: He's requesting that PD keep an eye out for him. Information at 2337.
3: Wow.
0: I got the data group on the north-south side, but when you guys were there 2 hours ago, it was already there.

0: Hi, Commissioner Dean, it's Mayor at 57 Merrill Street, 30,000 North. When is hearing fireworks just north of Merrill in the street? Let me for contact information, 2337.
1: When you reference that before you send Victor, I'm calling number 3 as well. I'm coming up in number 3 as well. He's not over on hotline. You guys pick him back up.
2: Copy number 3. You'll be over on hotline if we need you again. Thank you.
3: North First Avenue, is it okay? I copy you, copy info at 2338 hours. Copy you as backup.
4: Like 7 in Clarendon. It's going to be a Gear Forte, like a maroon, and a nickel plate.
0: I copy that.
2: I'm sorry, 10-4.
5: Try like 2339.
4: Hold on, Gear.
0: Copy.
4: What am I getting longer?
0: Copy. Camera says subject possibly 390 is stumbling around. Occupants got left in all different directions on foot. It's 2339.
6: Alright, please put it back on our call. You used the wrong unit.
0: Hi, copy.
7: 1 or 2 miles at Sunny Slope, left 3, 289.
0: Okay, 2339.
5: 64 Tom,

0: 634 King, did you want me to relate it to that criminal damage?
1: No, ma'am.
0: Okay, so far.
2: 10 number 3 in the area.
0: 10-4. The 601 Frank, 6900 West to Indian School Road, 813 feet. For the 601 Frank, 6900 West.
3: It might be related to 822 Mary School. I'll be 17.
4: Okay, so far.
3: Okay.
4: Yes, of course. And yes, it is related to 822 Mary's call.
2: 822 Mary, yeah, you should put us on. That's going to be our next juvenile.
4: Okay, so far. We're on chase. Thank you, Molly. Good. I copy. You guys have one detained on Holly, 2341.
0: It'll be a 585 at 2700 West Sonoran Desert Drive, 31,400 North. There's a water main break. MCSO is out there. It's 2321.
4: Hi, copy, 2321.
3: Just drove by there, and everything's code 4. There's not that much water in the street. Just waiting on the water company to show up.
0: 10-4, do you want me to take you off and cancel it?
3: I'll clear you in a second.
0: 10-4.

0: 402 George for info. So I still don't know answer about that time really, but the other thing is that the guy went northbound over the wall and that you guys are standing in the exact place where the SD was doing the graffiti. And that's all the info we have.
1: Yeah, there's probably a pretty significant time delay because, like I said, when I was here a few hours ago, this graffiti was here. So I'll circulate one more time, but thank you.
0: You're welcome.

0: 3 and 14, considering that there might be a collision.
1: Yeah, of course, it's going to be on Audible 5626 West Willow Ridge Drive, front door at 2343 Unit Fall.
2: 3034 Lincoln.
3: I feel America 6.
1: Report.
3: This has been called by Outwit King David Lincoln Zebra 54 City Dealer Lake. Not a city vehicle. Report 4.
1: Report. Tonight, we're going to raise up 4 1 2 2 2 2 2 2 2 2 2 2 2 214 Mary, it'll be the Audible at 523 East Creosote Drive, 31,300 North. It came in ASAP to PSAP. It's coming from the door window sensor. It's 2344. It's a girl complaint with behind the new Armada white SUV with a possible plate of William Adam 5 Lincoln 1, but that comes back to a Jeep Cherokee. That was swerving and unable to maintain any lanes during the call. Northbound on 55th Avenue. They'll be following information 2344.

0: Yes, sir.
1: Okay, they aren't going to ask why?
0: She seems to be extremely dehydrated.
1: Okay, will do.
2: Prisoner arrest me for units available to switch over references 449 Robert, 24 West Mobile, Poncho, that could be prepared.
3: Over Ellie, you can put me on that.
1: Mary Franco?
3: Mary Franco, Mary Bell?
1: Hey sir, I know you guys just arrived, but we got a dude at UK 22 that it was up for break right that went off. It wasn't an issue with the landlord.
3: Yeah, I cover that. We're talking right now. Thank
1: you. Okay, thanks. Is there any less lethal available for this residential 2012 West Mobile Lane? Hi, Michael. Franco?
4: Hey. Someone told John's advising, if you go into the middle gate on Fairmont into the complex, it's easier to get in that way.
5: Hispanic female, 20 thin, short. Prescription glasses, unknown clothing, said there's an infant in her arms, very aggressive to her. They went back inside the apartment. Maybe unit 208-19. Mark is a security guard, uniform, unarmed, for contact at 2346. Uniform.
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5: 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Male office refusing to allow complainant into the residence. They picked up her personal belongings. It's going to be marked by mail call, tan and gray. Shirt with pineapple print. Dark shorts and a weapon, verbal only. 611 King Gabby attacher in contact Joel. It's 2347. And units for the domestic, 10404 was Albany's place, 831B. 1534 was Camelback. Same five subjects come back after PD left and we are in the same spot. There is an AP on file. 21 contacts using the employee, 2347 units fall.
6: Probably.
5: Super. Greenway.
7: Party going on next door on our weapons wants the music to be turned down. It's an ongoing issue with the neighbor. No one for contact at 2348 hours. Is there anyone to back up? No answer at the door.
5: Just wrong.
1: Let me see. I copy the comments to 75th Avenue and Antwerp Road. You had a lot of echo. What's the plate?
5: 65554 Henry Robert.
3: Can you reference my call? Can you run an attach Arizona 3 Zebra Adam 6 Robert Stem?
6: Okay. 21 2 miles, 693.
1: Thank you, 2329. 834 King. The plate has been attached, but it comes back negative to 0 to a Prius. Looks like everything's up and it's active. For an after 7, 10 please.

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2: 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Right now, 101 in a verbal 101, so it stopped and hung up. Did not sound physical though at 2350.
3: 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It's on Charlie Deck 99-51. Thank you. Thank you for King, copy your backup one for.
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0: 614, King.
1: What?
0: Can you get a hold of our comp and have them come out to the north side of the building, please?
1: Sure.

0: you later.
1: Okay. Yes, ma'am. Reference that 52 is going to be my driver. Can I get one more unit?
0: On 75th Avenue, Indian School Road.
2: Hello, I'm coming.
0: Thank you.
3: It's 647 Victor, 24th place of Adams. From the Southwest Corner, there are multiple people going to and from a white pickup and another unknown vehicle. Please no one for contact. 2353 Dev unit to follow. Dev unit to follow for the 647 Victor, 24th place in Adams.
2: Until I'm King, just leave me on my call. That's not the street for me.
3: Jerome King, can you come in, please?
2: I'll back him up. Just leave him on my call. It's down the street for me.
3: So far.
4: Christine Lincoln, our subject can be transported to Estrella, by Miracle County, 2574.
0: I copied that the search is going to be transferred to Astoria. What was the other part?
4: Rescue 174.
0: 174. 81,
5: thanks. It's precautionary, I'm assuming.
0: It's basically looking for precautionary, right?
4: Yes, ma'am. Just dehydration.
6: Anyone can accommodate? Yeah, one in your code 6. 7 Catalina, going to be out with Arizona Young Mary Adams 563.

0: I copy. It is. It's going to be at 3238 West Apollo, 6700 South. There's a search for a complaint of 9-year-old and a 10-year-old kids. The father usually drops them off and to complainant and today, and now they are not responding by 21. Luis is the father. He's born in 1994. Hispanic male, facts for no weapons, no 10-13s in place. The Alexis for 21 contacts, 2350-16-12. Thank you.
1: Okay, very fine, Triple.
0: Good.
1: The second time this 415 call has come out of Glendale with nobody, anonymous phone calls. Just make that a broadcast, please.
0: James and the white male, no weapon seen in four-door, one-passenger car, refusing to leave, looking for 487 scooter. The complainant says she doesn't have. They were looking going westbound and Renata. Complainant still wanted to speak with PD. His name's going to be Guadalupe, 2357 Unit 12.
1: 8-1 King.
0: Thank you. 9-11 King, on your answer.
2: 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Emergency traffic is 8901 at 3131 West Coast View Drive, 10,424
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2: 920 Mary with anybody else, Charlie, that's 92358.
0: Adam, in here, 6 has been driving in the neighborhood all day looking at the house. There's not a weapon, so let's go contact 2358.
3: It'll be at 415 Edward, 13215 North 19th Street. There's live music coming from the backyard. It's 2358. Is there a unit to follow?
4: Not 24th James. Inside the Target apartment, people, it seems like a guy's throwing things inside, so I could get a unit here.
3: Is there a unit closer? 931 Lincoln, what's your unit?
0: Yeah.
4: 924 King, he's actively throwing things at the window.
3: 931 Lincoln, I copy you on the 17th Street, yeah. There's two people swimming in the pool after hours. Complainant said they have to call the PD and have people trespass if they're in the pool, regardless of if they are residents or not. It's 2359 and 213 Lincoln, I see you'll follow.
4: The window.
3: Hi, Robin.
4: Two 24 Lincoln, somebody call my beat.
3: 10-4. That'll be a trespassing at 18,631 North 19th Avenue at Union Hills Villa. Reference of previous incident, an unknown description male is still on the property doing 237 David. He's still in between the Del Taco and the gas station and wants PD back out. It's 2359. Is there a unit to follow?
4: 21 Murray.
3: 24.
1: This how it is thrown up all over. Can we just get the check them off, please?
3: Yes, of course. I could be continuing to throw things. Pretty good for the shade of infinite arms at the time of the altercation.
4: T39 with 511.
3: Yes, 10-4 for 15-7 Van Buren at the night.
5: Somebody else call. 512 East Greenway Road. I'm sorry, Greenway Lane. I got a text from his dad, Ali, 174. a Pakistani male, 5'10", 100 pounds, with a binge, drives a red Mustang or a black pickup. He lives at 3935 East Greenway, and he said he was coming over in jail, possibly for 901 George. I said info's on the call. We're contacting David. It's midnight 01. What are you feeling? Can I see your text?
4: I'm 2014. I'm code 4. Everybody can slow down. He is detained.
2: I can be code 4. Everyone slow down.

0: Commission opinions in your area of 6441 West McDonald Road. Want to go heard about 5 shots, something else for her. I'm seeing information only at 02.
1: That was those were fireworks.
0: All right, thank you.

0: Please tell me to recap your message. It's going to be a check walk air 4751 West Indiana Lett, 3800 North. Card just under 2 hours ago. Male, Daniel, 18 to 25 year old Hispanic male, average height, thin build, looked like a girl from the company, and said he wanted to 901 X-ray by jumping off a bridge. Please, you have his 21 on the call. Unknown if he leaves alone, but he's not known to have any weapons. It's going to be Laura, the manager for 21 contact. I'm at 02. We don't have any history on that address.
1: Bravo 631 North First Ave, First Studio Art Gallery. I was doing security nearby and came across a shattered door and small shattered windows at the business. There are lights on inside. No one actually seen inside. An unwanted occurred. Client's going to be waiting for contact. Jordan, who is uniformed and unarmed, is midnight 03.
2: Lovely. Can you see me back to 459 Robert?
3: Again?

0: 21-8, can you send that 415 call? That's in my view, please.
1: Yeah, of course. It is going to be at 2530 North 58th Avenue. Lots of hits, lots of equals, and loud music, and 04 units follow.
2: Following.
3: The chapel is a white male, 30-47 build, blue shirt, unknown pants, and a weapon. The car laying on the ground, his limbs sprawled out. Unknown raising or not, they saw him from 30 ago. No for contact, I got the other units. The staff shift, and I go for.
1: Thank you. It is going to be at 487 Victor, 2929 South 91st Avenue. I had a license vehicle last night. It's a 700 watt Chevy Tahoe with a California plate 9 Young Frank, X-ray 462. That is the only one with the key. So we don't have contact to verify.
3: Again, for the lobby double doors. Subject was still on the window and knocking on it, refusing to leave. Could be roads for contact. 2:05, I copy your backup attached.

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Also just got an audible 50, 4625 from Joe.

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Media 415 Edward at 415 South 28th Drive. Correction, South 28th Street, Building 10. Reference the previous incident. Music still loud and caller wanted to report snore and wants contact. You have Monty for contact at 0 for minutes, 7 hours. Anyone to back up?

0: number changes are to do.
1: Thank you. Christine Edward at 4415 South 5th, South 28th Street.
2: Four to George, I'll keep trying. Four to McKay. Is there anybody that's sending or that can break away?
3: 4:13 a.m. just sending all attach.
1: Copy, thank you.
3: Copy.
1: My working, right?
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0: morning. If you send me my 415 Edward, please.
1: Four thirteen King. Can you send me a message, please?
2: Sorry.
1: Band, nobody for contact at 79 units 4. I unit to follow for this 413 W 6212 West Hubble.
0: An arcane by fire is a week now.
3: Great. I got behind a one was given arcane by fire is now a week.
1: Eight 11 Lincoln.
4: You can stack my call and put me on it.
1: Pepper.
0: Yes, ma'am.
1: I got a voice call and call back.
0: Bobby, thank you.
1: You're welcome.
5: 15 King, someone need a backup.
1: No, sir, we got it all figured out. Thank you.

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0: Hey, Solomon, King of Angel.
1: Four.
0: Thank you. And 813 Mary, copy your message for 5944-4621 North 78th Avenue. It's coming from a sand truck in the driveway. I don't know who it's occupied by. I'm not a weapon. Thank you for contact 011.
2: Hello, Lady. Excuse me, 5546. I'm 23. Pull 4.
0: Thank you.
3: Thank you, Dixie King. Could you send call number 5432? It's code 4 here, number 3.
0: Hi, copy. It's 1423 South 103rd Avenue, 011.

0: Hey everyone, like, can I have your 23 minutes code for 9820 West Lower Buffet as a result?
1: Five eleven King,
2: the back of the county, I'm sure in 5 minutes off.
1: 515 King.
0: Please.
1: It's in the King to monitor.
0: Copy.
3: So send me that 585 on 91st and Broadway. I went by there, it's number 3.
0: Holding in 921, number 49, East Riverside Street.
4: Okay. 101 miles from 302 SES 568.
0: My copy, sir, it's worth.
1: He's a repetitive issue.
0: 41 King, copy.
5: 41 King, copy. What was the answer number again?
0: 655-614.

0: Okay.
1: Go ahead.
0: Yeah, I copy the info on the 6-1, John. Still good to dispatch.
1: Copy.
0: So now, like, go ahead and send me 5342, please.
2: This car is near 38th North 27th Avenue, left party, approximately 728. 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
3: 820.
2: Thank you.
4: For Mary, from the 4th Frank.
2: It's going to be a domestic.
4: It's moving back on 637.
2: Copy. 424 Mary, it's going to be a domestic at 1629 South 3rd Avenue, the house. Child's mom hit the complainant during child exchange 6 ago, was yelling at complainant and recording him. Meet Erica, born in 1987, Hispanic female, 38 years old, 5'7", thin bills, unknown clothing, no known weapons, waiting at the crossroad in a blue Dodge Dart. Use Tyler for contact at 0915 hours.
0: Thank you, Mary.
2: Jennifer. Segmenter 1 North 58th Avenue. Correct on the east side of, near the canal at 18-0100 hours. MPSR received a DV call for Albert, born in 1986. The 240th Desiree, born in 1985. He left in her vehicle and she wanted to prosecute. If you have any questions, the Deputy Rojas for contact at 016. Are you to follow?
4: 11 King.
2: Copy.
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0: 6, 34 South.
1: It's a loud noise, 13,035 North 37th Place, just east of the 20. It's calling back, because the 6 is still ongoing. Does not want contact, just midnight 6G. You need to follow.
2: 6 out for going in.
1: 4. Patrol 62, were you trying to clear? Just want to make sure you're a code 4 on the vehicle stop on Catalina.
3: I am before, thank you.
1: Thanks. As far about 4239, 8245, North 27th Avenue, 923
3: B. 923 Mary, we can break away and start up that.

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0: Okay. 402 George, copy your message. It's going to be 921 at number 49 Riverside Street, the front of the house. Complaint of hearing knocking and banging on the west side of this house. No description, only hearing. You've set for contact at midnight, 19 hours. Unit to follow. Any unit to back up on this man of 21, number 49, East Riverside Street. Copy.
2: Okay. 10-4.

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0: Ants in the area of 801 West Attorney Avenue. It's a 647 Victor broadcast. A gold passenger car, unknown license plate, stopped when they saw the complainant. They sat there and then they sped off on the natural trail. Just follow me at 021-626. Copy 415 Paul, 2204 East Portland Street. It says there's a live band, no contact, 021 is a dance call. Hi, are you guys still at 74th Avenue in La Rosa?
1: We're just west on 75th, a week before the tank is here.
0: I have you guys are cool for detaining him on Glen Rosa, 700.
2: Next
0: 125 North 7th Avenue. It's going to be on Charlie 2, 022 hours. 10-4. Just is scared to call the police herself. Manager says they're banging in the background, and the police said that her and her 4 kids were unsafe, but they had nobody, nowhere to go. Her 21 is on contact. Ross for 21 contact at 023 units follow.
3: Did anyone like

0: Stephen Turley from Copyright. This is just going to be at 2464-20 West Cocopah Street. Back to Life, 1600 South, a curve on 1951 resident. 2004-2001, the address is going to be Joshua, 2014, white male, 100 pounds, 5'2", no 237 David, or it's not, he's not 319, 11. Next up is going to be Omar, born in 2011, Hispanic male, 110 pounds, 5'2", none on weapons, they're both 23. There's going to be 5 total kids in the home. Contacting Brianna for, to 024, unit to follow.
1: Yeah, I got it.
2: It looks like our call happened in Tempe, and the victim's going to be in Tempe. Can you transfer over to them, please?
3: Yes, I just got that duplicate. This is 834. Can you just copy? Can I take you guys off?
4: I have 13 Lincoln for traffic. Correction, 515 King for traffic.
5: Good.
4: 961 at Central Ave McKinley. Mail on a scooter crash into a bright Audi. License plate Paul King 00 King Ocean. Switch not 23. Male sitting up and talking. Compting C390. Nose and forehead are bleeding. Fire wants to be advised for circumstance.
3: Okay, thank you. 831 Lincoln, did you copy as well?
5: 37.
3: Okay, thank you.

0: Metroware. 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
1: Flight on black gaining copy details. I don't know if you also get additional units for that, because he was already threatened. I don't want Jordan to be unit about that.
2: 14,830 North Park Canyon unit 1012, strike 6 after a couple units spot. Fortune John for traffic.
1: Good.
2: 18 Bravo, 2940 North 46th Street, the Marlowe Apartments, building 2, unit 208. Complaints on a verbal with neighbor who lives in a nearby apartment. Unknown apartment number of a complaint can direct. Neighbor is a black female, 40 years old, 5'6", average weight, unknown clothing, no weapon. Alexandra with a contact at 026 is our unit to call. Please. 3113 North 40th Drive. Less than 10 ago before the call came in, Sister Carmen got into an argument with her boyfriend and left with their, well, left with their three kids. Before he left, the plaintiff heard her yelling, "Let go of me," and they kept screaming and crying. Sister Contact, back to their 27 unit 12.
3: Taking her to UPC. Anyone to back up?
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0: I'm gonna see if there's a drone we'll be able to reference our call. There's a shattered door, but no RP. So I'm gonna see if they can take a look.
1: Copy. Anyone who is 512 Marriott 631 North 1st Avenue, the first of the art gallery. For a drone, there's a shutter door, no RP.
0: Hello, Lincoln.
1: 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Copy, no response, I'll ask the DUI.
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0: Go
2: 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We got a couple more dupes to reference your loud noise. 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
2: Good.
0: You have 722 King on the way for a drone.
2: Okay, he gives me this audience as well.
0: Oh, wait, you want more?
2: 13 King,
0: probably.
2: Copy. That's King.
0: Copy.
2: Got 3530 to another 14 cell. 123 is good for.
0: Flip black shirt, black pants, bald glasses, no normal weapons. Has been told not to come back and is refusing to leave. We have Eric, the employee, for contact. Midnight 30, do I have units full? Anyone to follow along? 2530 North 58th Avenue. Alright, I'll keep trying for you.

0: intersection at 83rd Avenue and McDowell, 812B, Bravo 3 is in a reckless vehicle. No description, but they do have one at gunpoint, midnight 32. And I still need a backup for 2530.
1: Mike, subject stop.
0: Go ahead.
1: 33rd Avenue, I've been here out with one on a book.
0: Can you code 4? You go for with that guy on the bike?
1: Yeah, go for it.
0: Okay.
2: Hey, that's rolling into somebody still need to back up.
0: Can you get a place for 821 Lincoln for 2530 North 58th Avenue?
2: Copy. Can you stop my call to me and I'll make it back up first?
0: Thank you.
3: 2513, I'll just fill my call. The other unit can meet you, I'll make the backup.
0: I copy 803 Lincoln, you want back on your 240?
2: 54.
0: Thank you.

0: Alright, the next unit coming from 3, cover the rear. You have to come in through central.
1: Only can you push me all the citation, leave everyone on it.
2: 10-4.
1: Lincoln, correction on that, can you make it as a report? Sorry about that.
2: No problem, I'll change it.

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It's a loud party at 2543 East Wood Street, 4100 South. Pretty loud music, unknown number of people at midnight 36 hours.

0: 是今天。
1: 对。
0: Tell me, I would want it same as in Roma.
1: Good for.
0: Yeah, keep in the 13 very school.
1: Ever.
2: Edward North, 49, Union, 39.
3: That's Frente 417, George.
1: Never mind, which way are you going?
3: I'm 11, King, we're going to be code 6. Hey, it's nothing.
2: Thank you.
1: So far.

0: 8-22-800, can you send me the call on my B, please?
1: Can be occupied by at least 3 and dog. We want to start us up another unit.
2: Can you see the next unit?
3: I can see, mate. We're 1 minute out.
4: Maybe

0: 911 is going to be code 6 for the previous 510 Frank vehicle at 27th Avenue and Thomas. If there's a closer unit, it's being worked on out of 9 to 39
1: after. 821, you go and put me on that, please.
0: I'll be out of that.
2: Did they have a mess of trouble from 2-7?
0: It doesn't say on the card. Just says that the plate is David Robert Adam 186 and that it's a 510 Frank from the other day. /726 King for traffic.
3: Good.
0: Edward 2625 North 28th Place, on music, ongoing issue. Phone for contact, it's 940. Do you have any to follow?
3: Sound to you, Premier. Let us just call them all attached.
0: Of course. Which RV unknown to 2439 South Central, 421B.
3: /402 George.
0: Probably 402 George and Vegas, over on Connecticut 041. Anyone who would back up on this night?
3: Yeah.
0: Copy.
1: What is it getting on?
0: Copy.
4: Therefore, what are you looking for?
0: Yeah, if you could check in 27th Avenue and Thomas, just westbound of the previous 510 Frank there.
4: Way up by the airport, just finishing up a commercial. Is somebody still behind it? That's probably about 7 or 8 minutes away from now.
0: I got B7 and 8 on. They currently haven't stopped.
4: Okay, we'll start kind of playing that way.
5: Sydney is still texting, calling him after you guys left. She said she's gonna come over. I don't know what happens. It's midnight 42. He has to call.
1: So he's
5: 24K.
4: Therefore, I copy the info for
0: him. Thanks, Aiden, for checking out. It's going to be a 418 time at 966 East Van Buren Street, Circle K. White female, 50s, pink and white. Pants, blue vandals, is 319, possibly 918, or 237, David, and sort of using to leave. You have Amanda for contact at midnight 42 hours. We copy you as backup.
1: Hey, David Lincoln.
0: Thank you.
6: /514 Lincoln, can you send me the 961 and the 18 VM 23? Okay.
0: Copy.

0: C. Trauma is a fourth evening. Frank, 9627 of Cape Creek Road, 624B.
1: 624 Mary.
0: 624 Mary, with anybody else, Charlie Deck 6 at 043 hours.
1: 62 Kingdom Monitor.
0: Yeah, please.

0: Hey, Johnson, I got you. We're going to be at 67th and Pollock with a black alley. We can't see the light.
1: Can you
0: come
1: for now?
0: That'd be cool for you. Give me a second. I'll get you that quick. With America, be Bill Lincoln Adam 952.
1: Okay, if you're ever 67th Avenue in Thomas, but it's not where you're at, right?
0: Yes, we're going to be on 67th Avenue in Thomas at the Circle Thing.
1: Thank you.

0: Bailey, Pinter, Mary, that blade comes back negative to an Audi A4. Don't forget the expiration's good, but it's suspended is registered to Lee, Rosa, and Omar. I don't like them.
1: So far.
2: Reference that bite off 27th Avenue. There's another call coming in. Complaint at 101, Denise Figueroa. Came with a complaint crying. She was verbal with a male. Same as three males there now on the weapon. Surprising, I think 23. I think physical. There are 23 at apartment 110 waiting for contact.

0: Six points, Mary.
1: To domestic 11,411 North Black Canyon, room 134. Complaint to mom Patricia, right beam on her 40s, heavy build on clothing and weapons. She was complaining out of the room and was hitting her. She's 390, complaining to waiting in the lobby for contact and said that her arm hurts but declined medical. Her name's Ryla in black shorts and a black shirt. It's 949.
2: 402 Georgia,
3: back of Sunshine at 049.
4: Fireworks in the area, information only, it's been like 50.
2: You said we had a call on Fireberg.
0: 6021, South First Street. Copy. 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
2: 42 came on.
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1: Emergency traffic, it's a 503 George, 10,438 West Miami Street, 831B.
2: 831 Lincoln Park.
1: 831 Lincoln, in the back of the Charlotte, 8051.
2: Okay. 13, put me on. 13, the monitor.
1: Thanks, Les.

0: 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There's loud music and talking from the backyard of this 28th. Nobody for contact information at 952.
1: 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There's going to be a lot of music in the area to access for its info only at 52 after.

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0: Go ahead.
1: Can you send me that thrust material southern, please?
0: Flight call for 730 for Ocean on Adam 8. Phoenix male, black shirt, dark gray pants, has a bag, none of weapons. Laying out in front of the Army recruit business, drinking and refusing to leave. No one for contact. It's midnight, 53 hours. Anyone to back up?
1: 414, I got him right here with him.
0: Copy.
2: Could you roll for my location? Our trespasser is saying that she's having heart problems.
0: Copy. Fire for heart problems.

0: go ahead.
1: Let me transfer you my 1042 to I chair.
0: Cast 5 ago, one shot heard just north. Sound like a shotgun, nothing else seen or heard. No one for contact, it's for information only at midnight 56 hours.

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1: Holding a 900 at 222 North Central Ave. Hold a 647 at 13th Ave and Chandler Boulevard.
2: Hey, 3rd John, go for it.
0: Thank you, sir.

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1: Go ahead.
0: It's going to be a 900 at 222 North Central Avenue, apartment 4100. Let's check on Felipe, born in 1965, blonde, no known weapons, no 21, was known to have seizures. He never showed up to the hospital with a third party named Quincy. Glendale said Quincy has suspended license, no known weapons, no relation. You have Rhonda for telephone contact at midnight, 58 hours. And you went to back up?
1: 514 Lincoln.
0: Copy.
1: 412 Lincoln.
0: Okay.
1: I'm going to call on 38th Ave, please.
0: It's going to be a fight at 829 South 30th Avenue, apartment 1. Coming in from text to 911, neighbor's girlfriend walked up to complain as hysterical. Calm thinks he put hands on her. No injuries. Neighbor's outside with his brothers and a flashlight, possibly looking for her. Complainant 101 waiting until 1, thinks neighbors. Correction. Complainant and 101 waiting in unit 1, thinks the neighbors live in unit 9 at midnight 59. Any unit to follow?
2: Thank you. From the inaudible, 1830 North 95th Avenue, suite number 114. For the action behavior, Sheely Farms, it looks like it's coming from office. That's $100. See the 12. See the 12 for this audible on 95th Avenue.
0: Kings.
3: I'm at 647. I'm at 17th Avenue Chandler. I don't see anything right now.
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2: 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Anybody that maybe wants to follow, is 11 King.
0: Cognitive 1 hours. Anyone back up?
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0: Copy.
3: 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I'll clear this. Thank you.
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0: 33rd Avenue Union School with Edward Adams, 707.
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0: 33rd Avenue.
1: Okay. 10-4.

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3: 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Complaint of 16-year-old son Giovanni, born in 2010. Blackmail 5'9" to 5'10". Average build, big afro, white tank top, under gray shirt, gray shorts. Known weapons: has ADHD, PTSD, depression, anxiety, and defiance, and takes meds. Unless you get a soda at Circle K nearby at 1400 hours and is not returned. Does not have a 21. Come advise. This does happen often. Reject you for contact at 104 hours.
0: Sorry, 13. It's already over.
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0: Copy. It's going to be domestic at 802 West Allen Street, the house. Lance's parents locked him out. Complainant has lived there for 4 or 5 years. So they're keeping him at 237 David. Mother is Jordan. Unknown date of birth. Light complexion. Hispanic female, 5'3", medium build. Unknown clothing. Known on weapons. Father is Mark. Unknown date of birth. Light complexion. Hispanic male, 5'6", medium build. Unknown clothing. Possibly owns a firearm, but complainant not sure. Complainant will stay by outside. Use Mark for contact at 106 hours. Copy your backup attach. 16 and 12.
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0: Roger, Dean Lincoln. Use some next.
1: Seven two three George, please push my call to the attack station, please.
2: What's that for?
3: Is known to carry a gun. Making threats with ES-17 to take the word down in 901 George's daughter. Correction, 901 George's daughter's alleged boyfriend. He drives a gray Chrysler 200. His subject is probably coming from 39th Ave and Dunlap. Only complainant is in the apartment. Usually pay for contact at 107 hours. Any visible? I need to back up on this 236 at 2050 West Southern Ave.
4: Portland and Lincoln, I get the fire.
3: Copy.
2: Getting a 487 for Victor, 750 East Earl Drive.

0: Charlie to George for the parking on Montezuma.
1: Copy.
0: Four, three, four, K.
1: 434K.
0: Can you see if the complaint still wants contact? I got voicemail thumbs too.
1: I'll ask.
2: Hey, reference my call. Did the complainant say what alley the spray paint was in? Was it in the alley behind the original call 20?
3: It was behind his car.
2: Perfect, Kathy. I'm in the alley now. I'll let you guys know if I find anything.
0: It's not going to be spray paint. It's going to be chalk.
4: Hey, Tyson. Is it an ear needle?
1: Where are you at? What you got? I have an old check.
4: We're going to be on 67 at Highland, going eastbound. So it's 4 George Adam, 8 Frank, 4.
1: Yeah, if you can, I got more units to 67th Avenue and Highland.
5: 21 Lincoln. 5 with you, right?
1: It's going to be 6-7.
2: Pulling over. Got it, pulling over. We're going to be at 6-7 in Highland. He's pulling over. We're going to be out with him now.
1: Are you going to ditch your copy?
4: Are you going to tell us out with him?
1: Of course.
5: My copy is about 4 points. We're going to get this in there. Good point.
1: Thank you.
5: If you have an ambulance
1: street, I would
6: 8
1: you Adam 4X-ray 5. 10-4. We're going
5: to be slow to stop, because you're going to be waiting. Copy 27 Highland.
1: Take
5: the 61.
6: Street in Northern, a white Volkswagen and a beige truck contacting Valeria 211.

0: Information for an area of 48th Street and Thomas. Want to go? Six shots heard in the area. Nothing else being heard. Information only 111.
1: Hey, 22 Marion. You are going to be code 4 out here. Leave drivers out of the vehicle. Thank you, area unit.
2: Air 5, yeah, not a problem.
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4: Can
3: I copy code 4? Copy.
1: Somebody call on Adams, please. Let's go for it.
3: Copy.
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0: Thank you.
1: Code 6, 40th Avenue, New School with Charles King Henry, 66 for you.
0: Can I get a slow roll to Indian School Road and 40th Avenue?
2: Not just that for a second, but can you start off with the first 15 Frank, 17,444 to 32nd Street?
3: 2314, I got it.
2: Can I get a backup for 2314? 15 Frank, 17,445 to 32nd Street.
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0: I'm going to
1: go put me on 6-7 Indian School.
0: What am I being? Copy.
3: With me, your backup?
5: Looks like it was 821 King, but they just said that they were code 4, so units can 22.
4: We can start up, but we're going to be coming from 72.
0: Copy. Yeah, for 6705 West Baseline Road. Hit repeat trespasser, male. Black male face to 35, 140 pounds, pretty shirt, black pants, red top, half right here, none of weapons, has history of 918 issues. Josh has the manager for contact. And you're back up at Tish, 116.
3: 24 South 11th Street. Reference a few incidents. Music is still going strong from the party in the very front of the apartment. Complaining isn't said that the last time he just drove by, shined their light on the people that never stopped. Complainant also implied that he would go over and do something himself if he didn't make it and turn on the music. You have no one for contact at 116.
0: Yeah, of course. It is going to be 7015 South 58th Avenue. Torso, possibly. It's coming from the near motion or the rear motion at 116 units follow.
6: Okay.

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1: 10-4.
2: Six, five, four, Kane.
1: Good.
2: Can you just grab me one more, please, just for some 508?
1: Yeah, for 508 in the street in Northern. Another unit to

0: And 624 King, if there's a 64 comp Spanish, that would be helpful as well.
1: 7964 comp for 7800.
2: 6.
1: Go ahead.
3: Yeah, 43rd Avenue, and you're in at the Circle K with the president of Paul Michael Adam 044.
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0: Dottore, sono di chiesa e mezzo.
1: George Quality, Ethiopia, Road 19,400 North. Is a Spanish speaker, God's father, Olo Soto, is standing 5'6", 230 pounds, blue shorts, known to carry a 9mm or a 22. He's currently outside the house in a gray Mustang, plate George 3, Adam 0, Victor 4. Has been harassing complainant, is currently sending hate texts and threatening to take their show children from the house. Doesn't live there, no order of protection in place. Contact Elizabeth at 122-231 King. Thank you for attaching.

0: Then calling for a 964 Tom to assist. Charlie 6. Correction, Adam 6, 7th Street and Northern Avenue.
1: Because thinking of you, Paul.
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0: Copy. 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
0: 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It's 123.
1: Number 9, Ethan Tom Holden, 2027 with 48 Lane.
4: Not 11, King Code 6.
0: Go ahead.
4: 27, Pearson, Allen, 6, Victor, Adam, 610.
0: Over. I need it to follow.

0: Hold on, Lincoln.
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0: I'm 31 Lincoln, so on the next.
1: This is nice for me, truck welfare. 302, Evan, at the park just south near the entrance. There's going to be a homeless guy that looks unconscious with their shopping cart. They don't have a description. No weapons, no offer contact. It's something from our hands call.
0: 934, John.
1: Number.
0: Sixty-three Frank, I'm fairly certain. 632 Frank, we're already inside of home.
1: Okay, thank you.

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1: Okay. 918, time 357 West Pearson Street, unit 18. Picking up Anthony Born in 2001. He's a black male. 5'5", 190 pounds. No weapons. He's going to UPC. All of the 1031 sent to you. It's 125 years tall.
2: 513.
1: Okay, thank you.
3: King.
1: Good.
3: Just looking at the previous call history for that subject, and it looks like yesterday the subject has already been taken to Recovery Innovations. Is there a way we can call to confirm that?
1: Yeah, let me see if I can find out.
3: Copy that. Thank you.

Susan O'Mary, Copy of Message 647-210 East Bellwood at the Goodwill. It's live monitoring of a Hispanic male, 35, 40 years old. Medium build, white shirt, yellow pants, and weapons with a bike wandering the property. Once removed, no contact at 127.

0: otra vez.
1: Information for you, it's an area 28 out of Las Palmeritas. It's a shot fired broadcast. One shot heard on Firefly, nothing else. It's information 128. 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
1: 来对对。
0: We're getting a 240 Hawk call, 56 lane and spur. I'm going to text 911. Since that time. Digital.
2: Great, that's it.
0: Good.
2: I'm looking in the back road. I went for Young Adam, 13 Sam.
0: Over.
3: Contact is going to be at 130 in Atala.
0: I got reason on Unit Alpha 914, Mary. 2535, West Cowboy. Thank you.
1: 14.
3: Thank you. Anybody else? If there's about 20 or so, check.
4: Can you try to reach out by 501 on 44th Street, 726 feet?
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1: 714 for backup.
5: U.S. Marshal warrant.
6: 21 Lincoln, I'm at 59 in McDowell, I can head that way.
5: I'm at Southbound Service 51 in McDowell, I'm just trying to confirm the license plate, but it should be on a Volkswagen. Do you mind just looking for the area yet, just for the time being, so we get it confirmed?
3: Already did, sir.
5: Looks like it's going to go westbound on McDowell, probably towards 59th.
3: Copy, very westbound.
5: 7 William, 2272.
3: District from 7 William 2272.
5: 17 William
0: 2272.
5: I'm going to say 2535 West, come back 132. Little Volkswagen pulled into the Burger King parking lot.
6: Not
5: leaving lots
6: of beer right now.
3: Well, that's on 15th,
5: 9th Avenue, McDowell. 51 McDowell, 5102 West McDowell Road. Vehicle pulled into the Burger King drive-thru, so I understand. Check the food city parking lot, wait for a moment.
3: Alright, I copy. Yeah, I come back and I have two of Volkswagen. Straight to Kevin and Amber, 38 driving Phoenix.
5: Hey, Quinn, as it comes in the parking lot, you try to get an eye on the driver. You try to get an eye on the driver. It may be number two at the window right now.
7: Here, 5-9-8,
3: this is the BS Burger King parking lot, 5102 with my phone.
7: Okay, I copy. Is the parking lot there, or you guys want us to come directly overhead, or you want us to stay off?
5: Oh, we're trying to get eyes on it. Just confirm if the driver is going to be the subject of the marshal warrant, or if you guys want to come in the area.
7: Okay, I copy. We'll come into the area, but you don't necessarily want us to come directly overhead yet, correct?
5: No, negative, not overhead. Like I said, just in that area, and the ones we're going to confirm, I'll have you come overhead.
7: Okay, full space about a mile away. If I could get a vehicle description and description of who you think might be the driver for the individual with the partial work.
5: It's a blue Volkswagen four-door. It's currently parked on the west side of the Burger King in the drive-thru. The RO is going to be a white male. I just haven't confirmed if that's what the driver looks like. I know it's a male subject for sure.
6: It's a male driver, but it's pretty hard to get an ID. He had his passenger window up.
3: Hi, Steve.
5: Sir, you came with that information, unable to identify right now. Once it leaves the parking lot, we'll just have a code 6. And then if it decides to take off, we'll have their unit take it.
6: Currently, I was able to get it. So it is a white man with a beard, thin build, driving the car.
3: I copy, white male, thin build.
2: Copy message for the 47 Victor 550 East Earl Drive. 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Contact Tanisha, that's 35.

0: coming overhead. Looks to me like the vehicle has stopped. Maybe parked just side of the parking lot.
1: Copy, vehicle stopped inside the parking lot.
2: I got email vehicle just pulled up. I'm gonna talk to him right now.
3: There's a digi scan that can come to our location.
4: Hong Kong, digi 2535 West, count back. Hong Kong, digi scan, how about?
5: 1091,
4: 1037. Okay.
6: Go for it.

0: further Kingkin code 4.
1: Code 4, yeah.
2: 3 0 4 is going to be here. Just going to call to confirm the order.
3: Awesome. Nice job, guys.
0: I hope you guys have it.
3: We're going to clear that order right now.
0: Denver, and I hope you guys have him contained. I'm sorry, you guys have him detained on McDowell at 138.
1: 4.
4: 7:33. 7:33. 3 to 1 at 7th Street. Those are native white males, 45 to 50, 56, 50 pounds, facial hair, gray shirt, black sweat, white wristband, and one of them is being verbal with staff. And her family that they will phone 51 subjects when I leave. Contact James security guard in uniforms and unarmed at 1:30 and copy your 23.
0: Six 415, can you sign at 415? 415 Edward 18th with Maryland Avenue apartment 1076. Clint, neighbors have been playing loud music for the past 13 hours and have 8 to 10 people outside. Nobody for contact 139. You need to follow.
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0: Hey everyone, leave an copy of your message. It's going to be a 647-3345-98th Drive. Three subjects in jeans and has Chloe Gravel Tours houses and car passing eastbound on River Road. Two days for further description, approximately 2 to 3 ago, before the 12 came in. It's going to be at 142 Unit 12.
1: Okay.
0: Black afro, big afro, white pink top, under gray shirt, gray shorts, and 11 has ADHD and PTSD, depression, anxiety. His defiant takes him as well to get a photo of this okay near triad, 200 hours, and hasn't returned. Jackie, for contact at 142.
1: Well, can you get 22 for 12 Lincoln, and I'll take that call as soon as I clear my call.
0: 412 Lincoln, did you copy?
2: Copy that.
3: It initially was a P3 report, but security called back and said that her husband is currently in the lobby trying to visit her, and they're not allowing him back. It's 143.
0: Temper. Seven 33 King Cobra on your head. Temper.

0: Holding on Audible 9814 North 19th Avenue. Information feeds in the area of Black Canyon and Camelback going southbound. So a large gray lifted truck with black tires are driving erratically over the light rail tracks. And then got off the tracks and left southbound. That'll be for contact 144.
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4: Where is the vehicle number?
3: 10-4. Unknown pants. I found there's a black t-shirt in my pants, unknown weapon. 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

0: King subject stop.
1: Okay.
0: 7th and baseline, just enough. Black male, black shirt, blue jeans, on break.
1: I copied his description, and on baseline, what was our cross street?
2: Yeah. 67th Avenue on baseline. I'm out with them.

I'm 354-1 in custody, 3rd Avenue McDowell, 147.

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1: Thank you for Mary Ellen. Your message is on 6830 West Charles Road for Love. May I take a look at your contact 148?
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0: Super.
1: I did keep a monitor.
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1: B7E7 East 7th Red Road. It's a bar. Black male, 38 years old, tall, thin, black hoodie, black pants, no weapons. Currently in the parking lot, very aggressive with staff. No contact at 154 in here for backup.
2: 233 King, I'll have to respond to this board of the flash call.
1: 233 King, I'll copy. Information for you is in the area, 19th Avenue, Sierra Buena Lane, it's a 510 broadcast light, female 30s, average height, weight, unknown clothing, and a blue Mazda 6, driving through the neighborhood last year, southbound at high risk speed, no contact, 154.

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1: Thank you.
2: Yeah, I'm King Coast 6.
1: Go ahead.
2: 65th Drive and Highland with a view with no lights.
1: Another unit. 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
3: Sure.
4: Okay. 511 King, can you show me doing a cargo transport to CVI? It's also the 101 miles.
1: Good.
4: 285.
1: I'll be 157.
5: But for us, we stay with our subject for 9964 Tom. Apparently, this guy's on federal in the hospital.
1: Are you going to stay with him on 156? I got your info.
0: Go for it.
1: Thank you.
6: I'm a city fishing fire, Hispanic male, blue shirt.
1: Copy.
6: Threats.
4: Good luck, Newton. I'm in Naples.
5: Fair enough, 236. Assuming stop this guy.

0: 624 Marriott, did you copy?
1: No, I'm not.
2: Air 5, I'll be over at your house to stop at 655 Tyler.
3: Okay, thank you. Can you let me take a busy searching room, I guess, go for it.
0: Yeah, go for it after you hit it, sir.
3: Thank you.
2: I copy your code 4.
3: Thanks, Air Unit.
0: Thanks, Air Unit.
2: Yeah, no problem.

0: not going to get married. Do you get it up?
1: Where you at? What you got?
0: 2845 vehicle. That'll be right. Auto 8 William 7. Five. Where is that?
1: Yeah,
0: I'm pushing. Which direction
1: are you going?
0: Not that you're going to be close to
1: 46
0: on Mariposa.
1: 7.
0: Alright, boss is inside. There's no crime here. There's just a argument.

0: Everything made that vehicle stop with you?
1: 17-11, yeah, 10-4, stop, driver detained.
0: Pick up your vehicle, stop, driver detained. 26 in Mariposa, 159.

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1: Thank you.
2: Yeah, you know, we've got a report. We're talking to her now, single occupant 101. Right here,
3: I just heard.

0: 6, point to Mayor. Hey, Kyle, where are you at? Come at 23.
1: My OIG's in the hospital right now. I'm circulating for this guy. Trying to give him a 21 vehicle. He's got bad comms at the hospital.
2: Hey, this is Hazard Zone. Contact with Geraldo. It's 201.
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1: Hello, King Mark and Miles.
0: What?
1: 288.
0: Copy 202. 736, can I copy the freight info? 1735 West Grand Avenue, you copy info. I copy it for dispo. It's 202.
2: I'm 288, it's static now. And blue shorts, kind of buttoned down, green, blue jacket, or a shirt.
3: Three, a friend, Eric Wilson, came over to the house and went complaining and asked her to leave approximately 40 ago. Got upset and pushed him into the door and spilled his drink. Complainant says they're 390 and says she's no weapons and 101 left on foot. Looks like we got a duplicate thing. She came back to get her charger. Black female 20s wearing a pink bonnet, black shirt, gray bottoms, no weapons. Back up.
0: Yeah, go ahead.
4: Can you please push this through as a ticket?
0: It's done for you.
4: 624 Mary, the description that we had initially got was a black button-up shirt.
5: 624 Mary, they're saying that it was almost certainly a black button-up, and they're not sure if he had a backpack or not. Now they're saying he did not have a backpack.
2: Okay, copy. Anything about a white hat and white shoes?

0: So they're saying it was a black hat, possibly, what she's trying to get more info.
1: Okay, sorry about that. And, let me know if you are soliciting a crime in there.
2: You may have a good one.
3: Thank you, ma'am.

0: 735 can copy. The 47 of it clear 750 East Earl Drive, apartment 29. I'm sending it back at 204. Yeah, go ahead.
1: It's going to be on 83 Drive in Encanto, just north, with Arizona 4, North Adam, 7 Adam, North Adam.

0: 322 Lincoln. Do you have any history with these subjects or with this address?
1: Let me see.
2: These aren't working. Can we get another unit out here? He's running laps up and down the sidewalk. And I'm going to be conversational if we have to go hands off.
1: Can I get another unit? 777 East Thunderbird Road. Put the mail running laps around the parking lot and conversational.
3: Negative, from your BMW.
4: I get another unit out there, 8322 West Vernon Avenue, Tulco First.
3: Eleven.
4: Thank you.

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2: I get in a couple more units, 15 people in a physical switch to Charlie 8 to
0: ascend. Okay, 23, Mayor, put us on.
2: I'm sorry.
3: In the monitor.
2: Thanks, Ron.
4: Here, 5 out of 8, did you have another Christmas, please?
2: We sure did, sir, and that was at 8333 West Morgan Avenue.
5: Seeing as a very small abrasion by her right eye, it's pretty hard to tell, though.
2: I have you.
5: She was assaulted all around her back area, on her right rib cage area, the back of her neck, and around her face, and the only thing I saw was that very small abrasion.
2: And 8:30 for Mary, I did copy your message and sent you at the 415 Paul, 4929 West, or St. Pam Avenue, 208.
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2: Good.

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0: Can you give a call for me at 48th Street and Baseline? There's a transient laying in the middle of the intersection of the floor, so I'm going to go ahead and contact them.
1: Copy, is there one more answer? This is 48th Street and Baseline.
2: 41, can you
1: copy?
2: The only thing I saw was a very small possible abrasion by her right eye, that was it.
1: Copy. She was letting C40 on her face backwards and neck, but only seeing a small abrasion on her left eye. I'm sorry, her right eye.
3: Had a gunfight female in her late 30s, orange hair, 5 feet, medium build, a tan and brown shirt, brown pants, and a weapon stick, 2 chargers. Left in the Hunts Eye, within Arizona, call you to 2, Zebra at 2, Lincoln 2, last in Westbound on McDowell. Information 210.
4: Can you have the others non-call for out here?
3: I copy your call for out there in Vernon. And you just got that.
1: Be waiting in the emergency room. Monica for contact. 210, do I need to follow?
5: This is 34 King, are you guys call for?
1: Thank you.
5: 234 King.
6: Yeah, we're just trying to keep them calm right now and figure out what's going on. It's got some 918 issues.
5: We're trying to keep them calm too, because we have 918 issues.

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0: Can you show me doing a 36-minute report to the EOS Fitness at 19th Avenue Baseline?
1: Copy.

0: 432 Dean, make sure you're code 4 with that now.
1: Yeah, I'm code 4. Your unit just showed up.
0: Code 4.
2: House just east of there. They're playing loud music, possibly from a truck with the doors open. Nobody for contact, 212.

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0: 647.
1: Stupid smells on a weapons inside a dark blue minivan and the license plate half flashlight knocking on neighbors' doors and driving around the neighborhood. Classy going northbound on 24th Drive from Old Conflict at 213. Okay, I'm getting no response citywide for 964 Tom. Yes, sir. They're all go for.
2: We're over here. Thank you, Ariana.
1: Yes, I'm so. With a black bed, I know how long it's been there. I like them to move along. So there's Lincoln. Thanks for attention. 214.
3: Thank you, King, for traffic.
2: Go ahead.
3: 450 Edward, 2225 West Indian School Road. People partying in the front courtyard. Being lab, there's no contact. 214, do I have a unit to follow?
0: 7313.

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1: So far, it's going to be 85, 56, 14.
0: Is that the 72 King?
1: 72 King's asking for 21 when you kind of get everything figured out.
0: I got you.

range at 415 George 55 Station, 3215 East Bell Road to 32. Couple units from this 415 George, 3215 East Bell Road to 32B. Portion to the Hood Charlie 2 is 260.

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1: Copy 216. Beat. Her vehicle is a great ultima. She doesn't want contact. There's a hazard for her. She is known to be 918. It's 216 at the follow. I'm running with a victim to get a visit of friend and of course showed up the door lights are on inside. DC hears voices. Concerned because he has property still in the apartment. If they break items, he'll get charged. She's coming for contact in apartment 1042. It's 270. Go ahead.
0: Can you turn that check welfare on the 11B?
1: Copy 31st Avenue and Van Buren. I'm now requesting an interpreter said that he was being followed. Sounded like he said 31st Avenue and Van Buren, and then he hung up. We've received multiple calls in the area just east, but it's a personal call back every time. I copy you back up. It's 2-7. Five seven Adam 8X-ray 4. I call 414 Henry and 431 Frank for sign off. 5
0: off, how are you?
1: 27th hour in New School.
2: 14 May Red 27 in New School. We're for the red light video.
0: Any kind of ultima? Copy, can you set up an ultima? Give me the color, I guess. Yeah, I got to do it. I'm just going in now.
1: 10-4.

0: terrifying. I can literally hear her kicking her feet.
1: They're still slow rolling south on 3. He's going to be pulling into 38-1-6. We're code 4 right now.
0: Copy. 38-1-6 will be over in 30 seconds.

0: Information based in the area 5530 North 17th Avenue. It's a shots fired broadcast. Firefly heard one shot on the north side of the property, nothing else. It's information 220.
1: No, 11 King. We've been compliant so far, just working through a language issue with 964 Tom.
2: I copy compliant so far, working through 964 Tom.

0: 914, Mary, they're both detained. We're code 4.
1: They're probably both detained.
2: Oh, how about that?
1: 3816, North 27, Dive 221.
3: Now, out with Arizona, Robert William Adams, 05 X-ray. We're going to be in the parking lot of the Food City.
1: 10-4.
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4: If you could just tell me he's going to pull it right there in Inventory. Clear on Inventory, just north, he's pulling over.
1: I got to be pulling over 39 in the area.
5: Self possibly lives with a brother and his girlfriend. We're getting her to RI on 99th Avenue at 222 Unit Fellow.
1: And sending text and saying that he's 23. And 2016 to harm them. So the CMPD was already out earlier and does have an order of protection on him. We're going to be in a great Crosser 200 plate. Well, we only got Adam 99 Victor, and he will carry a handgun. Crosser Lupe, it's 222 units below.
4: Can I give you a task? Give me a second.
5: Thank you.
4: You're welcome.
5: I copy 1 to 1050 East on lot 223.

0: 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No contact information only at 224.
1: Unfortunately, that's going to work.

0: 7 for me, 240, 1940 West Auburn, 414 me.
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0: I'll be pulling up on your car in your back, phone trailer, 224.
1: Okay.
0: Copy.
1: We're only giving you the monitor.
0: Jeff Horst.

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1: Go ahead.
0: Thank you, it's a 918 Tom, 2027 North 48 Lane, picking up a Serafina, born in 1975. Hispanic male, brown over gray, 5'3", 360 pounds. Danger to others, assault, and a weapon sticking into the PC on 7th Avenue. Pass 546 units follow. I'm ready to follow 825 Pink, 2027 North 48 Lane. Trying again for a backup for 826 King, 2027 North 48 Lane. Hey, 25 King, no response for a backup, but if you want to stand by, I'll try again in a couple.
2: It's trying to Mary, we can make it a backup.
0: Thank you.
3: 742 units at available references 240. So we collected 20th Avenue South Central. It's around 5:27.
4: I'm 954 Tom, 32nd Street in McDowell.
1: So 14, I'll be 17.
4: 10-4.

0: 931 Mary Grandville.
1: Okay.
0: Yeah, unit 2045, it does have a boarded door. It did have forced entry. Female just came out when we were doing a high risk on it. Currently, we have a male coming out of it right now. Can we get an RP to see if we have a prosecution desired?
1: Coming out. That was forced entry. All of them are
2: Well, again, I'll take the 459 out of Mount Thomas.
3: 21 Lincoln, thank you. It's Wednesday, 6554 West Thomas Road. West Highland Plaza. It looks like it doesn't specify where it's coming from. At 228 Unit Hollow.
2: Well,
3: center.

0: Hello, I'm looking for a check welfare on my B.
1: Thank you for 1st Avenue and Van Buren, 3 Science, 229, you have to follow.
0: 414, can you raise that?
1: Copy, thank you.
0: Calling for King. Take the alarm.
1: 425, ready for traffic? 647 234 West Southern at the Paradise Palm Apartments. Two Hispanic or white males in clothing, were possibly in shorts. They look like transients walking through the complex. They went to the base of the stairs off of the 2nd Avenue. No weapons seen and no contact. It's 2-3.

0: 723 George.
1: 723 George.
0: Yes, ma'am. Can you see if there's a legal that could meet me up at 7 on? I have a 390D.
1: George, can you come in?
0: Can you see there's a legal that could meet me up at 700? I'm going to have a 390 here.

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1: Can I take my 61?
2: Step up 63 there along west of Cypress Street, 2200 north. Thanks, 232.
3: I think there's already a Phlebotomist at 700.
1: 7314, there's one Phlebotomist here at 700. He's welcome to stay for the next year to go.
4: 723 George. Yeah, if you can stay there for a little bit, I can meet him up at 7 once I'm done with my FFT's issue.
1: Please push us to your side, please.
0: Yeah.

0: 8:30 for Kingsford traffic. Yeah, 10,631 West Zach Road, 2400 South. Six minutes before the call came in on a rumored male, a tall, all black clothing, thin built, unknown weapons, was last seen running towards 106th Avenue, into the neighborhood. He damaged passenger window. I'm complaining it's my room, 2005 BMW X5. The alarm was going off, and the neighbors had some cameras facing that way. It's going to be David for contact at 234 Unitalo.
1: I was already out earlier trying to serve an order of protection for him, but it was number 3. Also in the gray Chrysler 200 with Jason Slate, William Lincoln, Adam 99, Victor, and he is known to carry a handgun. Copy, you got back to. Comfort's going to be with Lupe. It's 234.

0: Through 12 Lincoln.
1: Go ahead.
0: It's an audible 336 West Rose Lane from the hall interior door at 2 to 21 hours. RP's info is in a call. It's 235 units to call.
2: 614 King.
0: 24.

0: 3:22. I'll take that 4-5-9 item.
1: The second one also comes back and to a Chevy Avalanche registered to Margarito on Cypress Street. Give up attached.
2: 2. We spoke to the key holder, they requested dispatch, and it'd be Robin as the key holder, and they're not responding at 1037, any unit for backup. Any units backup, 222 Lincoln?
3: All backup, 222 Lincoln.
2: Copy. It's a 14 Tom 18,402 North 19th Avenue, dark skin male. 5'6", medium build, white shirt, black pants, black baseball cap, black backpack, metal pins, last seen on front Ace Hardware. Looks like they said he was last seen headed towards the east of the property in front of the Armed Forces Career Center. It's 238.
4: King status check.
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1: 7-2-1, can you go?
0: There's one, can you get that? 3-3-3.
1: 7-4. Pushback negative and current 2024 Nissan Altima.

0: 7-1-1, can you hear you out with that vehicle?
1: Okay.

0: Hey, I'm looking for traffic. Thank you. It's going to be for 15 for 2011 North 89th Drive. The loud music, none of the weapons at 240 with nobody for contact and units follow. For this, a loud noise at 2011 North 89th Drive.
1: Thank you.
0: Thank you. Hey, Tony, for American Cup, it's going to be 415 Frank, 4401 North 47 Drive. Complainant's wife, Elizabeth, came home and he is refusing to let her in. Says the note. Oh, he doesn't like how she comes and goes. If she pleases and is not calling PD, she gets 390. No one's leaving the kids alone. Now for our contact, I'm on name at 241.
2: Reference a previous call and that PD ruined to the apartment. Also, the safety situation. Planet it was hard to understand with 911 and kept yelling at the call taker. Assuming no one for contact, 242, do I have a unit to follow?
1: 732 King.
2: And so forth.
3: Hi.
1: Okay, Mark.
2: Thanks, sir.

0: Park Ranger 7184 on Adam 7.
1: Park Ranger 7184.
0: Yes, ma'am. We're going to be at 67 West Culver Street, Mark T. Hand Park. Just wondering if there's a unit available to assist in IDing two 418 Toms in the park after hours.
1: Any unit to head over to Driver 67 West Culver to help out with two 418 Toms?

0: I mean, it can go over number 67 feet.
1: Just put it on a stack. Just make a call up. I think that unit will go out eventually.
0: That's important. Central at Central's Tooth Doctor. Give me the facilitator motion at 225. 245.

0: Please receive Lincoln. Can we verify the 20? Cutler Commercial is not at this address.
1: Yeah, I'll confirm.
2: 2:45.
3: Okay.
4: Now you're taking the monitor.
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0: to 22 Lincoln, she said that is the 20. It's not because of commercial. It's just commercial buildings out there. But she said it's coming from the exterior AC units, but it doesn't say which side, and she doesn't know.
1: 10-4, we're 23, we'll check it out.
0: Copy.

0: 6th Avenue in Roseville, out with Arizona Zebra, Georgia. I'm 1 William Lincoln.
1: Number.

0: Zebra John Adam 1 William again comes back unassociated. You code 4?
1: Sorry about that, King Center.
0: Make sure code 4 with the vehicle license that comes back unassociated.
1: It's going to be Zebra George Adam 1 William Lincoln.

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1: Thank you.
0: Cover it.
1: Okay, cover.
0: And 10-4.

0: I just came speaking to the lady out here. She never saw a child or a woman. She just says she thinks she saw them.
1: That's how the woman just got stuck.

0: 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I'm getting way down by 101. Uncle 4.
1: Copy.
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2: Do you guys happen to have a gate code for 9633 North 17th Avenue?
1: 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I wasn't able to locate one.
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3: I'm sorry, Mary. If it's an emergency, I'll have my firebox key.
4: 624, hang up. 10-8, I can go over there.
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0: 1779, 21,623 North 24th Avenue. This was on the call at 2:58.
2: Traffic 239, 7101, North 1925. Units for 239, 7101, North 1925. When there's units of response, switch over to Charlie 6, it's 258 Lincoln.
3: Rosa with California plate 9, Mary Edwards Hall, 149.
4: I have a sergeant monitor.
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4: 10-4.

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0: Can you push the numbers out of the India and then show them 17 to your PC, please?
1: Yes, sir.
0: Thank you, I appreciate it.
1: Okay.

0: 823 Mary, did you have traffic at my click?
1: Yeah, Uncle 4 Arsenal.
0: Center.
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1: Trust.
0: 615 King, it's going to be east of Denny Home Road in Cold Place. Arizona license plate, Bruno or Adam, 1200.
1: Okay. Repeat. Can be served for unknown trouble, 1637. And so far, don't try that, get 306.
2: 316.
1: Denver.
3: 72 King, the monitor.
1: Denver.
2: Click call to reserve port post.
1: Denver. One West Monona Drive. 5 minutes ago, complaining to the camera caught a video of unknown subject in dark clothing, approximately 5'9". Denville, looks it was a male, but video is black and white. Caught seen last seen walking eastbound towards Washington, looking at vehicles. Towards Overwatch, looking at vehicles. No one for contact at 306 Chanticle.
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0: 23, I'm done. I'm going to be in an orange Corvette.
1: Are you there?
2: Hurry up, what you got?
1: White car, right?
2: 35, Kent.
1: I'm trying to get a description.
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0: Grosso. 27, Kent.
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2: Eastbound, any squad unit is going to be down and call up.
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2: Several unit is on call. 14
1: Marriott.
2: What is that?
1: 14 Marriott. Can you check 49? 914 Marriott. 510 Frank established.
2: Can I copy 510 Frank?
1: Class 8 Double Bell 917 in your school.
0: 901 Kane, did you get on the floor?
1: 10-4.
0: Do we have anything other than 510 Frank?
2: Bishop Rudy is in the area of Austin, King, Canadian School. 914 Mary has 510 Frank. George Zebra of 1072, calling shotguns for you on Adam 939.
0: Hello, Keith, what's the RO? Just come back here.
2: 2501 North 97.
0: I don't need you on. Anyway, King, if all we have is 510 frame, units bullseye in parallel. Okay, 620, I'm over here, I copy your 510 frame. Can you get an ID to the driver?
1: Working very good, ID to the driver. It's going to be white female up on here at 22.
0: I saw that drive earlier.
2: I got Kennedy.
0: I said I got my blank out too.
1: Virgin Mary, can you deny?
2: 939-1010-9, you're last.
0: I said I'm that driver on all my body cam from a prior call.
2: Temper. 914, are you still at Buzz or no?
1: Negative, last name southbound I-17, past the 10 interchange.
2: I got the last name southbound after I-17.

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1: Very fast. Because 4-1 custody.
2: 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Number 67 on West Culver Street at 313.

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0: Charlie Nick was looking for a 64 Tom for us. I don't know if one ever got picked up, but we're close to orbit. We don't need them anymore.
1: Okay, copy. 621 key, copy. Six, seven, one, King.

0: Y te di 3.500.
1: I'm going to go 4, he's just got a 51, so whatever, 30, 14, yes, sir. We'll take it like I say.
0: Hey, 30, 14, do you have any ETA?
2: Okay. 459 Adam, 1267 East Midland Avenue. 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

0: Yeah, 47 or 45 B, South.
1: Okay, morning custody.
2: I got you guys have morning custody on the Buckeye. Turn it in.

0: 735, says for another one in custody.
1: Copy, another one in custody at number 67, Moscow Street at 320.
2: Passage 10-465-54 West Thomas Road. West Highland Plaza, and stating where it's coming from specifically at 321.
0: Right, we'll take the call on our B. Copy the info.
1: 3601 West Claremont, 321. Good.
0: 16th Street, Highland. Send my birthday.

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1: 15 King and 11.
0: I copy.
2: He stopped. It's going to be Arizona 1, David, Robert, Adam, George, Nora.
0: Copy.

0: Roger, if we can for touch.
1: Good.
0: I mean, nozzle 2535 North Central Avenue, gate 103. It came from the patio door front motion. We have RP information listed. It's 323. Do I mean it's full? Good.
1: Can you show us 17 to ITR with our one in custody?
2: Roger, I'm going to move 47 to 2725 East Broadway, 431B.
3: 431,
2: 431, can you move back to Central at 324?
3: 432.
1: Sorry, can you switch my
0: number? Oh, like I'm 18 Tom, 9601 is Roosevelt Street and 525th Street in Bro.
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1: Good.
0: I know if this address has an Adam or Bravo in the address. These are apartments or condos, but there's an Adam and Bravo for unit for both of these for the same number, so I don't know which one it is.
1: Let me check. Unit 4647, 12,434 North Cape Cod Road.
2: Just drop the phone number for the RP. Comes back to Adam.
1: Copy.
0: We can make contact with the homeowner.

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1: 913 Lincoln.
0: 913 Lincoln, your backup, Charlie 9327. Microphone and
1: monitor.
0: Take off.

0: Neither game.
1: Neither game.
0: I get a unit to buff one of the gates to the security parking lot is left open.
1: Is there going to be a unit that can help with the gates to the security parking lot?
0: You doing your monitor?
1: Of course.
0: Be, above.
1: I apologize, above.

0: be there when I can drop your message. It's going to be a 450 Bravo, 10-630 New West Zach Road, 2400 South. 5 minutes before the call came in, an unraised tall black holding thin build and on weapons mail. The emergency passenger window complaint is murder. 2005 BMW X5 SN took off running into the neighborhood going towards 106th Avenue. The neighbor should have cameras to face that way. Previous for contact, please are you on unit to follow?
1: Thank you.
0: Thank you.

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1: 650 Zebra and 651 Zebra on Adam 8.
0: Adam 8. 514 Lincoln for traffic. Go ahead. 311 Adam 555 North 5th Avenue, Southeast Corner. I'm going to go to sell blackmail, 40-50s, heavy build, gray sweater, black pants, no weapons, urinating on the sidewalk. He's still 23, company has video footage to show you guys contacts with David, the security guard. It's 334, are you going to call? Anyone for this 311 Adam, 550 North 5th Avenue?

0: 8313 for Scottish Sugar.
1: H3013 for Scottish. 22, I just got a text.

0: not 15. All right, game goes back on that 647 for me.
1: Yeah, 10-4-26-01, Claremont 336. Black shirt, on race 101, white shirt and blue jeans. Think that you're doing 237 Davis in the alley, but they don't live around the area. For comment, you're back up at dash 336.

0: 8:13 Mary. Somebody's just in Cano, now at the mall. We have a 510 car going northwest through the mall right now.
1: Can I get some 8275
0: Avenue on the cancel? Thank
1: you. And I got it from the northwest.
0: You can run Charles Paul Frank, 6575, 510 Frank. That's one south on 79th.
1: That's on 79th Avenue, and it's 510 Frank. Air unit is down. Do you have enough space?
2: A1 can you copy me? 510 Frank. Is it?
0: And just from before we lit it up, it looked like it was trying to go into those apartments 7800 West from Cano. I'm going to go over there and do follow up because before we lit it up, that's where it was about to head into.
1: I have to a Nissan Pathfinder registered to Luis Rubio, 2013 North 51st Lane.
0: And we could ID was a younger Hispanic male.
1: I copy you can ID for Hispanic male.
3: Rock, and there's a black female in a white towel that he's opening it and shutting it in his face.
4: Copy 415 Edward 3013 North 32nd Lane. What's going on now? Construction on new home and neighborhood. The alley wants 21 contacted at 340. Copy your back attached.
3: I think it's black or white. He's got a little bit of an afro. He has on a black shirt, a black shorts instead of the white shirt that was given.
5: Well, I saw when I drove in, but he's being put forward just on the phone, so we'll go back over there and check him out.
4: History shows 918 calls from Mary at the 21. And it's 340.
5: What kind of car was it again?
0: He came with a Nissan Pathfinder 99. It was a silver SUV.
6: Take 15 King, code 6.
4: Good.
6: 50 King, Camelback in 8th Street, vehicle's no plate.
4: Camelback in 8th Street.
0: 15 King.

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1: Code for 231 King.
0: I'm just checking for code 4. Looks like it might click on Charlotte 2.
1: Yeah, that was by accident. Not my mic over. Yeah, we're code 4.
0: Code 4, thank you.

0: 15 King, can you run and attach Mary 5 Adam 786?
1: Copy. Copy, number 5 Adam, sorry, where?
2: 78 Flane and Palm.
1: I copy 78 Flane and Palm, get more units that way. Is there any southbound, or do you have an update?

0: each two primaries available for long time.
1: Yeah, it's going northbound on North 79th Avenue.
0: I copy from northbound 79th Avenue.
2: 45, the speaker's already taken off. We shouldn't be following it. Was that parallel?
1: We just lost eyes on it. It was on Thomas and Serena and Tab going westbound.
0: Copy westbound 79th and Thomas.
3: See if K9 can just monitor. They're not busy.
0: Yes, we have a deer valley monitoring. I'll get K9.

0: 11, yeah, I've marked a few times at 146, number 3 at the door. I'm speaking in the mail, that text off the scribe, he's saying he's code 4. I'm not arguing with anybody.
1: Elite Paul Frank 6575, and they are already established by Ben Brink. Do you have an updated for me for that address?
2: I don't have anyone's eyes on it right now, but it keeps trying to go back to the apartment complex at 7800 West Encanto. We can ID the driver.
1: Coffee, can ID the driver?
3: Same 6 minute, copy that. Are we stationary within that complex?
0: There.

0: 431, can you send me the 900, please?
1: Copy. Can I be at 4537 East Pocan? They're saying that it came in as a text at 110. Subject didn't provide a name. But he has called before. And then gave the name Juliet, but the other times were anonymous. So they say he wanted a 901 x-ray that was going to cut herself and did have the means to do so. Last time Crisis had contact was an hour ago. Telephone contact with Crisis, and my copy got back up. It's 3:46.
0: Please send me in. We're going for it.
1: Copy. Great. You sent in 1961 Henry. Finding out a sound from the freeway. 2 minutes of confirmation through 53.

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0: Can you show me out of one number to be at 19,602 North 19th Avenue, and I'm going to be with 224 Lincoln. 10-4. 233, can you also run a hatch of for me real quick?
1: Go ahead.
0: And tag Frank Victor Adam 8 Sam 7.
1: 10-4.

0: 7-2, okay, can you send that 249 for the others? We'll hang out at the apartment complex, see if it returns, and we'll try to ID the driver through some photos. Appreciate him looking in canine switching.
1: Same thing, 2024, if you guys pick it back up, I'll be on.
2: Thank you. Two fourteen Mary,
0: go ahead.
2: 900 Bravo, 2415 West Peakview Road, 28,800 North. Deputy named Phil, referencing a previous incident, the lane was notified of an audible, and so her camera saw that PD was 23 earlier. Hasn't seen anyone else on the cameras. Just that the neighbor noticed that the complainant's backsliding door is open and called the complainant. Didn't see or hear anything else from inside the backyard about 10 ago. Claire wants to know what contact 351.

0: 726, can you copy your message for the 19-26 or one East Roosevelt Street, room 35? Can you copy info? 352, Australia, as well.
1: At 352.
0: 601 East Roosevelt.
2: Okay, love you. That's all I'm at.
0: Been removed. 21 subject moved. I passed out again. The driver window's cracked open. 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Making them, I got no response. 352.

0: 234 King for the next. Mailer 101 walking to the parking lot with a flashlight by the front door. Priceless 20s, 5'3", thin, uncolored tank, red short. Yeah, I saw none on weapons. 354, 250 King, I see what's hot.
1: I'm driving 3 domestic 1910 or 26 break in front of 1 Beach.
2: Okay, car.
1: From Park of Ryan, Charlie, exit 354.
2: 726 King Prayer.
1: Yeah. 75
3: monitor. 72 King, all monitor.

0: Look, you can just send me my voice and tell me a couple of details. From 23.
1: Sorry, we're coming 23, 25, 25, West Cal, look, the QT. Not a right smell. Sorry, I copy details. 355, you into balance, what code 4?
0: Thursday, we get on 23.
1: Thank you.

0: 7-2-2 King.
1: 7-2-2 King. What's your name at the last hawk over to?
0: I'm so sorry, can you come in?
1: What channel did the last hot call go to?
0: Charlie 7.
1: Alrighty, copy, thank you.

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1: Go ahead.
0: Can you please attach two license plates for me?
1: Yeah, go ahead.
0: First one, Charles Lincoln Bravo, 1010. Second one, William Tom Adam, 43.
1: Copy.

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0: 5-1 and 7, just south, how with Arizona 6, sorry, George 6, Adam 246.

0: sending that you're working. It looks like MVH is running a little bit slow, so I haven't gotten anything back, so that'd be a call you go for with them.
1: I'm on code 4, it's going to be George 6 Adam 246.
2: Can you send the
0: 918
2: Tom copy info?
0: 10-4-26-1, South Street, you copy info 404? Cancel.
3: 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MVD now, I'm having a hard time getting anything back right now.
4: We haven't gotten any emails or messages about it, so no, it might just be a little lag.
3: Okay.

0: And either if our king finally got something back, it's going to be negative. On the hunt, I used to know that I was there to Destiny Del Rio on Illinois Street.
1: I copy, thank you.
0: Yes.
2: King Code 6.
0: Coronado, back with that Pathfinder. 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
2: Papa Street. Center Road.
0: Alright, is there any more you can head out that way? Center Road and Eons.
3: I'm done with them.
0: Perfect, thank you.
4: Okay, what does she have?
0: She's with a Nissan Pathfinder.
4: Hey, does she have a plate?
3: I want to get out. It's going to be the first time, Franklin. These compliant hands are out the window.
0: Copy, compliant hands out the window. And anyone, can you copy that, right?
4: Okay, copy.

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0: What's the matter?
1: Number
0: 13.

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1: Copy, it's 17,754 30th Street, Bay 90, brother. Set on the call, getting verbal with family members, going into the getting aggressive when 390, having them need physical, no weapons. Here for backup at 409. Copy. 23 King.
2: Were you clearing me? 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
1: So far, just putting your welfare on 19th Avenue.
2: Yeah, actually, can you push it down to Robert if he was on it, please?
1: So far.
2: Oh, and just for info, we're out with two. We're code four, though.
1: I have you out with two code four.

0: I've seen yours in North Central, 736B. 735 King, a backup to somebody on Charlie Vick, 611. Hey, a backup for this.
1: 13.
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1: Go ahead.
0: 19th Avenue on Broadway, just west of Whitman, Arizona. Robin will tell him Adam, 783. You can please my call to the police.
1: Okay.

0: for living again, just for info. If you have any updated 20 of 2250, which regular road vehicle stop making on every driver right now.
1: Trying to copy vehicle stops. Two 24 Lincoln, you copy?
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0: Mission Bay is in the area of 14th Street in Sheridan. Sounded like there's a verbal in a car, possibly a female said help, and then they heard a bang. The vehicle was eastbound 1-2-0, possibly a smaller sedan with no further description. Information 416.
1: 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How do I copy info?
0: 4301 North 7th Avenue. Unit B 416, you copy info. Do I have the unit 12?

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0: Emergency traffic is a residential 3725 West Lower Becker Road 831D. Pending unit startup for the residential attempt 7725 West Lower Buckeye Road 831B. One Lincoln, your backup Charlie 84BP.
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0: 647 Baker, 23rd Avenue and Samantha Way, just east. This was for the executive degree 4 resident unemployed.

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0: 231 ping, can you go ahead and roll fire location? Our detained person is, our in custody person is complaining of chest pains.
1: Yes. I got these officer 1250 East Utopia.
0: 231 King, yes, copy. We're still outside the property. And he's, just to give you more information, he's complaining of chest pains. He's saying he's having difficulty breathing, but he's actually actively breathing just fine. So I don't know what it is, but he is complaining for sure of chest pains.
1: I copy. I'll get fire started.

0: 737, I'm code 4 out here, my backup's in 22.
1: I copy code 4, 938, one north to the backup pin 22.
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0: 23 Mary 4339.
1: 43rd Avenue and Bell Road. Had a Whataburger complaint. It's going to be in a Volkswagen Purple with two males and a blue SUV. If they filmed him, they're going to report complaint. It's not out that they're reporting him for. I was asleep in the shower, bright light, and started filming him. Number 11, 10 was like contact with you at 435.

0: 431, can you send me the 900, please?
1: Enemy 3434, use baseline, static mill 358, and build black baseball cap. 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No obvious injuries, the complaint is just once been checked on. No one for contact, 436, you know, follow.
0: Four thirty-four.

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1: Good.
0: Morning. You can put me at like 2500 West Choi. I'll be at Local 1. I'll fly with 3 card, please.
1: Super.
2: X-ray, I'll be looking.
1: Okay.

0: 41K.
1: 41K?
0: Yeah, can we get a unit started for the 962 over at 43rd Broadway? Looks like there's a couple of duplicate calls at this point.
1: Well, like I said, can you want to start up for 43rd Avenue in Lilly?
2: Coffee.
1: The Blue Scion XB versus a truck. They did say that there was some leg injury, chest pain, with some blood. No accidents, conflicts with issues. Fire also was telling they seen the vehicle that are blocking the roadway. It's 4:30.
2: Any pants, green pants. Veterans hack having to double the library born in 1955, being verbal at this death and originally. Is it a unit to follow? Any unit to back up to 239-9201 West Congressman. I'm working on your backup. 300 units, central booking is back open.

0: ordinary people.
1: Offer backup.
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1: Thank you.

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0: 7 North Johnson traffic. Check Walter 2025 East Campbell Avenue, apartment 144. Second hand info, client's sister called her saying her boyfriend, Kyrie, black male, 20s, medium build, black shirt, black pants, made a verbal statement that he's having an animal x-ray toss, no prior means. The sister's going to be Diana, 21, is listed. Katie wants contact, 447, Genevieve, and follow. I need to call for this check welfare, 2025 East Campbell Avenue.
1: Seven, 11, John.
0: 10-4.

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And unit 4459 Adam 15,625 North 25th Street.

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1: Go ahead.
0: We got one subject from our 62 out here being transported by Rest 58 to Good Sam for precautionary. We're doing handcuff.
1: Trian Campbell from 11B. Can we start first? And Boris over on Charlie, I care 450. Or did you marry for traffic? Green John Tash.
0: Federal John Marr.
1: 10-4.
0: 7-4, yeah. Is that related to my check woofer?
1: I'm looking through it. It does. Yeah, it looks like it's going to be. You guys able to switch to Charlie 7?
0: Any reason it went hot?
1: Yeah, he's saying he has a gun and wants him not to endorse himself.
0: Okay. Yeah, just relay it and I'll switch over.
1: Alright, thank you.

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1: Maria
0: Angeles. CBF 40,020 North Park, Canyon, 1043, complaints coming in a verbal with girlfriends. Ruby Soli, 2004, Hispanic female, heavy. Bald purple shirt, black shorts and 11s, like early series for contest properties.
1: Four to King of Water.
0: Yeah, of course.

0: another Lincoln reference in 62 and 23. What do you guys need me?
1: Four 13 Lincoln, if you could come in on Broadway and block off the eastbound traffic just west of 43rd, that'd be great.
0: Four little Lincoln, I copy.
2: Five 16 King, I'll take the domestic.
3: Copy. It's going to be at 1225 South 13th Avenue. Complaint is trying to leave. Partner is refusing to let her. He has the key from her. His name is Jesus. Complainant refused to answer any further questions while on the call and said that he was going to let her leave. It's 453. Give us a follow.
1: Thank you.
3: Copy.

0: anywhere from like
1: 623 North 7th Avenue, the McDonald's. Black male, brown and black shirt, gray pants, spanky shoes, sitting at the door, refusing to leave. No contact, it's 454.

Hi, Real 647, 6825 West Indian, Road at the Pizza Hut, 814 East. Can we have 5424 South 39th Street at the AZ Propane Team? Came in at 448 by the north rear door. It's 456, and I copied that back up. Putting a check welfare 2011 with Siri.

0: 516 King, reference call. 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Can you copy your license plate for me, please?
1: Yeah, go ahead.
0: Arizona, Robert 9, Adam 4, Mary 3.

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0: to their delivery. Can you show me 17 on Honor Health Deer Valley? I'm going to be writing the patient code form with the patient.
1: 231 King, I will follow.
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3: 7. Edward Adams, 9 Franklin.

0: Traffic criminal moments. 3825 West Pedicali, 25 feet.
1: 2014.
0: 2014, the back of Charlie 58, 5 o'clock. Traffic criminal damage, it's 3825 West Pedicali Road. Can you back up for this criminal damage? Charlie?
1: Hey, thank you, Mayor, for this honor.
0: There's a safe register to monitor.
2: That's coming with a car to a 2001 GMC Sierra, registered to Daniel off the Conrad out of Phoenix.
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1: 621 King,
0: 10-4 on any other unit to respond, 2011 West 30, come on over, try 6, 516.
2: 624 Bear.
3: 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I mean, 36.
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1: Okay, Virgin Mary, copy that 239, send me 1007 with Sunny and Square Road, unit 1493. So 390, Hispanic female, 30 years of age, black hoodie and gray pants. No weapon, is holding a beer can and banging on the door yelling for her boyfriend to open it. My master shop, she's right in the plane store. Open for contact in 1504 at 518.

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0: 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Ping at those four. Need some additional units.
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0: Never mentioned for you, scenario 7746 West Osborne Road, the 814B. 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It's in the area of 100 Grid Lane and Lexington Lane. On the street from there, it's the 831B, 415 Edward broadcast for a party to street with loud music and approximately 12 people. The corner house, they weren't sure which corner. No one for contact information only for you at 526.

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0: 4-11-19 to 4-13-King. 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The tow truck driver is trying to head that way to pick up that vehicle.
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3: Six 47 to 352 East Virginia Circle in the alley just north of black female, 45, 650 pounds. Sleeping in the alley, covered with an orange blanket, no known weapons, but known to have a stick. Looks like he looks for her due to her urinating and defecating in the alley. He has one contact at 529, 30 units to follow.
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0: 347, I-17 and Thunderbird, 621 beat.
1: Information for units in the area of 8811 South 7th Avenue, 911 broadcast, no caller said 2-month-old son was breathing spells during problem gasping for air, started about 2 weeks ago, was hospitalized and tested for epilepsy. They're sectioning him fire 17. It's information only at 530.
2: Six, 10-4,
3: came on 36,
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0: the 3900 units available to help out with the theft call. I-17 and Thunderbird, the victim and possible SPR are headed towards 900. It's on Charlie Dix, exit 0532. I copy your message with the squall fan. 1723 East Flower Street, Apartment 10. I'll just email extra PD. Sounded like two males and a verbal in the background. Caller didn't get the 20 and hung up. I'm called back. The caller hung up again. Looks like the 20 is from 21 History and Premise History. It says that the niece, Misty, was arguing with her boyfriend in the back and they want to be removed from the property. My
1: 533.
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1: Emergency traffic, residential, 736 East, turning 4400 North, 733 B. Except for residential, 736 East, turning 4400 North, 733 B.
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1: We'll just let y'all know we've got the mom sentient to be about half an hour. Sorry, I think we recovered.

0: 62 King, I need a day shift 62 unit to meet 622 Mary at 20th Avenue and Lloyd to do a wagon to SDS.
1: I have a day shift unit at 10th Avenue 622 Mary. 20th Avenue and Lloyd for wagon to SDS.

0: 647 Asher.
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0: 48 Asher, I know we got 13648 North 19th Ave.
1: Yeah.

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0: 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I'm Charlie 9, Delta 4967, you're clear. Additional unit for this unknown trouble, 4746 North 26 Drive, 911 meet. 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

0: I have a 901 at 5448 South Central Avenue and a 487 Victor at 2650 Fifth South 11th Avenue. I also have a 647 at 125 North 18th Street.
1: Six, 21 Avenue, send a 1082.
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1: A-22 Bravo, next one I have for you, then Freeway 47 Victor. 4146 North 55th Avenue, vehicle was taken last night. Brown 2001 Honda Accord with an Arizona plate of Tom Sam Adam, 8 Sam 6. Tracking on it, and you got a Julio for contact at 553.

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1: Bravo, subject stop. I'm at 4005 North 16th Street, out with one Hispanic male laying down by the Goodwill.
2: Hi,
1: I'm code 4 for now. I'm going to go check on it.
2: 24. Circle damage, 35th Avenue, Hamilton, San Antonio, please. We're on Charlie Dark 9 at 0567. 0627. Avenue Suite Charlie Dark 9. Units to get started up for this 415 Bravo, 35th Avenue on Camelback. 22, 914 Mary has attached.
3: I-57. Hey, Twitter, 647 Victor's going to be 3134 West Lewis Avenue. The parking lot's a black 2014 Audi. It's a plate of 95100 Henry Robert. It looks like it was from 961 and dumped there. Has major damage. The airbags are deployed. I'm going to around the vehicle, but you got the employee fully in for contact at 527. Unit to bring it back up.
1: Thank you, Bravo.

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2: 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Is that on that? 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

for those 19,000 years, you were releasing even at 451 hours interior motion. 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

0: Anybody for 911, 42nd Avenue and Golden Lane, 9th Main Street. 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

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Got a 901 Ocean broadcast. 50-year-old 101. 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It's breathing. Fire is 17. 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
2: Thanks.

418 Bravo, 1755 West Grand Avenue, apartment 243, possibly CIT complaints. Talking about a male from unit 236, Chris. 2:50 a.m. a white male, 5'7", thin build, no shirt, possibly on 237, evidence an ongoing issue. But he keeps going in and out of the unit, trying to get it recorded and wants a report. It's going to be Eric for contact on 612.

0: FHD Audible for 25 West McDowell. Came in from the cafeteria. It is 0613 now, leaving at 12.
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0: 224.
1: 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Victim saw complainant said he was in an altercation. Needs PD there to tell complainant what happened. Excuse me, meaning Hispanic male, 5'7", heavy set, black shirt, black shorts, black shoes, none of weapons. It's gonna be 616 hours, unit fault.
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1: Copy.

0: Savannah 30 Bravo for the 418 Tom.
1: Bowser 1 North Central Avenue, apartment 106, Osmond 2030s, green, yellow shirt, black pants, no weapons, doesn't appear to be a transient or aggressive, but just sleeping on the client's patio, located next to the gym in the complex. Once him removed, 617 is there, units fall.
2: We're working into apartment 7B50 North 27th Avenue. Come on over to Charlie 9, 618.
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6: Group is 647 and 1901 West Bethlehem Road, Shell gas station. 5 black males in a dumpster hanging around a silver SUV. Believes they're doing 237 David. No contact at 06 18 hours. Are you going to follow?
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0: 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It looks like 4 in the 82 and 4 in the 83.
1: Street.
0: Picking up a Jason Owens, born in 1983, white male, brown hair, brown eyes, 5'11", 108 pounds, dangerous to self, known on weapons. It's going to be 6:20 hours in a 12.
2: 2:30, Bravo.
0: Okay.
3: Is her home under construction?
4: Really? I don't know.
5: Avenue and Fillmore on the southeast corner. Hispanic male, 30 to 40, 5'5", red bandana around his neck, gray shirt, black pants, not on weapons. Caller saying that he took her phone last night and won't give it back. Cops waging on the southeast corner, saying the subject's at Polk and West Avenue. Contact Calandra at 0620. 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
0: Mr. Run, they want to prosecute. 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
1: Okay, 13 out of...
0: Send me the 14, John.
1: I just met him at 418 Tom. It's going to be 2701 West Indian School Road at the 76 gas station. He was 10 to 12 miles on Jack's black nails and respecting belts, none of weapons. So they're riding bikes blown up and down the customer's vehicle and 215 them. They're blocking the entrance of the store and refusing to leave. So the employee for contact at 623. Anyone else for the 10 to 12 subjects at 2701 West Indian School Road? Okay. I'm going to the dispatchable at 5020 West Baseline Road, 833 beat.
2: So next I want to copy a message. It's going to be the audible at 2101 West Osborne.
3: Lock in question under construction is 743. Be silent.
0: Copy. So is this individual outside her home or outside construction area?
3: And back and forth.
0: Copy. 47, Victor Cruz.
2: East McDowell Road, in 208. It's been out of town for 2 weeks. Came home to a gray GMC. We played 496 King, Tom 1. Looks like when the apartment was 47 a while ago, they took the keys from the vehicle from the apartment. 625. 32, I'll put on your hat.
4: 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Send a message, please.

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2: Well, you doing that? Route 1 for power, can you send a message?

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0: 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At 626, back up.

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1: Go ahead.
0: Yeah, I believe there's another alarm call at my location in case it's related to this before.
1: Take off.

0: in the next, please.
1: Dean, North 35th Avenue. Looks like it's coming from a business from the front at 628. Unit 20, back up.
2: Unit 20, David, I'll attach here in a second. I'm clearing this way, call out.
1: Please, sir. Andrews, I know they're going to ask if anything hinders the dehydration.
2: No visible injuries, but possible drug overdose.
1: Okay, I can go first.
3: Thank you.
4: Switch for Taylor, I finally got signed in. Who was I backing up?
3: I guess I'm just reading the room marks right now. Did I want to see another car wash?
1: Yeah, 10-4. Okay. Heard about 555 this morning, white male, 357, his room, I'm in clothing. Took some stuff, he left in a silver two-door. Complete one CD, contact in person, to look at cam footage. Contact in for shooting, blue over there, 639.
3: Yeah, for
4: 6:15
3: even.
4: Can we have it and give you the 20?
3: It's going to be 1901 West Baton Rouge Road, Shell gas station.
1: I just wanted to confirm there was no additional call in the complainant. It's not here for contact.
3: Correct. There have been no additional calls and it's no contact.
1: 422 David, I copy. Anybody in the area off to the sidewalk, nobody's on the platform and the transporter, so let's go for it.
3: Copy, no one in the area, no one on the platform.

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0: control of Edward, it's going to be a 601, John. Tommy Bullitt here, 94th Avenue. For the 16-year-old stepson, it's a Josiah, born in 2010, and a 12-year-old daughter by the name of Gabriella. A cell phone set at 27 hours, according to the cameras, I'm not sure where they might have gone. Can't contact your complaint, and she is still waiting. It's a Jennifer for contact out there at 632.
1: It's been 900. Copy, it's a chapel for 327 East Paseo Way. The client says the 20 is a group home, so it's to the other 101. Or SMI and monitor for spanking that dog this morning for urinating on the carpet. She says she's scared of things they may want to 451, but she says she's a SMI as well. Rambling about other things, nothing physical this morning, only verbal, no known weapons. But it says the house is gone. Contact Patricia at 633. Can anybody units call?
2: 421 ball.
1: Copy.
0: To respond, it's going to be Charlie Dead 6 at 633.
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3: 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It's going to be on Charlie 6, and supervisor's monitor.
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0: Care about weapons and telephone contact to Jose 635. 29 Bird, I copy 23 for the 580-6915 West Mechano 635.
4: And then just to confirm that, was that 624 Bravo? Okay to put you back on that core you said?
3: Correct.
4: 10-4.
0: This is a report and copy message from Spencer Fusion East Bell Road at a corporate property. There's an RV in the parking lot. I don't know how many occupants. There are two dogs tied up outside. Also, an ACA on file. Telephone contact is legal. It's 635 unit 4. Can you follow up for Spencer 1510 East Bell Road?
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1: 8 11 Edward.
2: Yeah, we got an open door to the rear of property.
1: I think we can get a couple more units, 48, 50 North 83rd Avenue. 72 Edward, I caught air message. It's going to be 311 at 4308 East Palm Lane. 1800 North, an Indian male, 35 years old, black shirt, pants are down to the knees, exposing himself. Laying down, pass out. 637.
2: If you have more available, it probably wouldn't hurt.
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2: Area. I have 10 males and I'm 1-1 being out of the pool laughing and talking. For the past few hours at 609 is the interval.
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0: You can 22 the other units. 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We're called for a hit.
2: Copy. Anyone else that's headed there for the 15 or 33rd Avenue? 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
0: Hey, 13 Avenue, copy. 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
0: 915 Edward.
2: Yeah, somebody need backup.
0: We got one, but I can still add you to the call if you'd like.
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3: Copy, thank you.
0: You're welcome. Info referencing your call. A theft is due to a complaint that left his 21 in the Uber last night and tracked it to this area. Vehicle is a black Lexus 350, plate is 9-0-Adam-935. He is 23 and would like PD assistance making contact. Contact's going to be Caleb. He's on foot wearing a blue shirt, gray shorts, black baseball cap, and he has a male friend with him.
4: Bravo. This 918 Tom, but I believe that some VIP units coming on here shortly that can handle that.

Thunder Zero from Audible and 5704 Thomas Road, CA 22B. It's going to be a domestic violence, 17345 North 7th Street, 223B.

0: 213 Bravo, I'm being advised trying. Meanwhile, over. 17435 North 7th Street with a backup at 24.
1: Anyone make a backup for this last six?
2: 213 Bravo, that was accidental.
1: Anyone to start up for this last 17?
2: Go if you don't have anybody.
1: Copy.
3: Okay, First Street and
4: Copy on 2. First and Hill.
3: Yeah, Frank X-ray Adam, 7-1-8.
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1: 25 David, it's going to be 57 over with Thomas Road. Looks like it's going to be from the shop door. Cooley, at 6:45, they're going to need to make a backup.
0: Hey, 25 David,

0: Hi, Detective Brewer. 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I have a ticket from your place.
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4: 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I honor the employee that called it in for contact at 647. 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
1: Go ahead.
0: So via 647 at 8109 North 28th Avenue, there's one black male and one white male in the alley behind the home, possibly doing 237 David. There's no further description, no known weapons, and no contact. 648 hours, additional unit to follow.
2: 921 Adam.
0: 10-4. Nine 15 Edward for traffic.
3: I have 15 Edward, you clear?
0: Trespassing 3605 West Glendale Avenue. It's a QT. So white male, 40s to 5'11", 105 pounds. White tank top, blue shorts, blue sunglasses, no weapons. He's refusing to leave and being verbal with employee. It's going to be Enrique, the manager, for contact, 6:48 hours.
4: Six and Russell, next.

0: copy. It's 418 Tom at 975 North 7th Street, Circle K, white female in 30s, wearing blue shirt, unknown colored pants, unknown weapons. There's near the dumpster, spilling your pants on once I remove contact. Employee Taylor at 0650. Can I unit fall?
1: Color.

0: It may be a Pacheco Affair 1970 Dunlap. There's a subject tipped over here in his wheelchair.
1: Hold 0650. 232 Davis for traffic.
2: Go ahead.
1: It's a burglar on 1526 North 25th Street, Lot 1. Some residential coming from entry exit front door. It's going to be 651 hours. Was there a unit fall? Anyone following from burglar on 15625 North 25th Street? Where did you need it? Do you have my fear backup?
2: Cool, Dana. Who needs backup?
1: 232 David.
2: Yeah, I can start down there. You will.
1: Thank you. It's for normal trespass. It's going to be 5858 West Centella Road. It's going to be at the Circle K. And a black mile 35 6 average. Cousin revealed in red shirt and black pants with a red backpack. And a weapon stick. A bunch of candy is currently hanging out on the property with five other parties. Caitlin, the manager that called it in at 652. You need to make a backup?
2: Good.
3: I've got a 487 Victor at 2685 7-11th Avenue. Comes waiting in a white Toyota Corolla. The vehicle went missing is a 2002 green Chevy Silverado. No impounds. Contact Gabriel at

0: Captain Sir, Assistant Teacher.
1: Southern 51 at 7th Street University, just north, an iPhone saying it was involved, open line, and voicemail on callback.
0: Trespass there, standing 120 West Indian Store Road. Three transients said they went off the property. First of the Hispanic male, 4 8 green shirt and gray pants, and a weapon. Customer said he briefly exposed himself in the parking lot, and then the second party is going to be lost wandering around. He's in a gray shirt and Steve Taylor manager and called it in at 654.
1: David, did you copy? David.

0: 5-11.
1: Town 5-11.
2: So what were the vehicles involved on 7th Street?
1: No vehicles listed. It was just an iPhone calling in.
2: All right, I'm pulling for you to look around.
1: Ten more.

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0: So 8-11, give me a back.
1: I'll take care of it.
0: Never. Tom 5-11. Tom 5-11, please stand by for alcohol. Tom 5-11, are you okay to stand by for alcohol?
3: Yeah, it's the number 3 out here. You can just pull it out.
2: We had enough trouble. 7525 South Central, 424 beat. You have 25 South Central, 424 beat.
4: 411 David
2: and Rebecca. There's even a plate of Lincoln Robert Victor 210. There's someone on the light rail talking about 901 X-ray. It's on Charlie 4657. Who's the 8? Fortune.
0: You can search into my letter.
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0: Sounds like, well, if you copied it to number 3, you can make it an please for me, and you can point to that other unit.
1: Yes, sir. 423 Bravo, did you copy?
2: 423 Bravo, I do. I'll just let my body camera go to it.

0: 83, Roger, for that, that looks like.
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0: 10-4.
2: 83, King Officer, my heart, sorry.
3: Hello, Charlie. Copy, you have been in line. Can you take 9-9 number?
4: Unit 3071, complaint of 2000 silver Chevy Silverado. I'm on the way for contact at 0659. 735, I wrote a copy of your message, 647, 160 West Catalina. Having a white female, 20s to 30s, 5'8", and you know, hair, face tattoos, black shirt, gray pants, no ovens. I'll be trying to make a coffee, then went outside. If she's still there, I was like her leave. April for contact at 0700.

0: Island, 21st Street and Roosevelt, 725B.
1: Two, three, three, Edwards, in the check welfare.
0: Edward, unit switch to Charlie Kevin. It's on the side of the road in front of the hospital. 701.
2: That's a problem, I'll monitor that.
3: Sounds good, thank you.
4: I'm making a vague threat to 901 X-ray, but not saying how. 701's in the call. He doesn't live alone. He's got no pets. Complaint's not there or on the way. Boyfriend's never done this before. Maybe it's because they had broke up. Total contact, Elena, it's a girlfriend, it's 741 hours.
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0: Pushing unit for 35th Avenue, let's go. Union 964, time for 35th Avenue, let's go.
3: Reach Charlie, you can have that way.
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1: Heavy a trespassing at 2727 Westbow Road at the Fry's. It's two subjects on the east side of the building refusing to leave. One is a white male, 40s, 5'10", red shirt, khaki pants. The second subject is a Hispanic female, 40s to 50s, short, thin build, blue shirt and blue shorts, and has a swollen leg. It's going to be boys, the security, unarmed and uniform, direct contact, 706 hours. 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
0: 932 Bravo.
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0: 023 Bravo, copy. It's 418 Tom at 26 East Baseline at the Velarda Supermarket on the north side. We stopped just camped out near the main gate. One's a black male, 30, and a brown t-shirt and light gray shorts. Second's a white male, 25 to 30, in a light gray and white clothing, and no weapons. I was watching them on video. No one's 23 for contact. It's no contact at 708. Can I get a unit fall? Can I get a backup to 418 Tom at 26 East Baseline?
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0: 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Still being worked on Charlie 6 at 710.
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1: Ready?
4: Avenue in Monroe, it's a black female in her 30s with a black shirt, brown pants, no weapon. She's near the parking entrance at 2nd Avenue Monroe, 10-4-8, and I'm contacting the security guard, Caleb, at 714. Can I get you a unit to follow?
0: Copies, North 879 standing for hot traffic.
3: Therefore.
0: I have a few that get you a unit to follow. Is there somebody following me?
3: Get your unit.
0: I'm calling for the 2nd unit. Is there another unit for 1408 North 80th Drive? Copy, see the date.
3: Is your key monitor?
0: 10-4.
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0: Move forward, bro. 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

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Can I get a 421 Bravo? Thanks for touching.

0: Hey, Thursday night, I'm sending the album.
1: Thirteen Adam, copy. That's at 6751 West Indian School. 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Help out, 6751 West Indian School.
2: Copy, MS. I'm just coming to 14 Ocean, Risk 11, North Fifth Avenue, Unit 4. We're going to attempt to serve Jonathan, born in 2005. Height male, 6'2", 130 pounds, blue eyes, sandy hair, with a mole on his face. Currently resides as a plaintiff, and there's no weapons. 720.
3: Copy, MS. I'm just coming to 14 Ocean,
2: Risk
3: 11, North Fifth Avenue, Unit 4. He's got serious skin condition. He wants to be seen by fire.
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0: 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Zero 964 Tom Spanish for myself.
1: 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Clear will hit the 32nd Avenue in Glendale.
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0: between registered to a WC McGill for 625 on the 21st week.
1: Brock. 722. Now we're holding another audible at Mayo Grove, 5020 West Baseline.

0: 7:26, so we need to send that alarm.
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2: 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Okay.
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0: 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I'm assisting again.
1: 10-4. 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
0: Copy.
3: That unit prior was a backup Charlie 5 at 7:28.
2: Can I get a backup to this 459 Robert at 1441 East Monroe?
1: 10-4.
2: Can I get a unit to start out a breakaway for this 459 Robert at 1441 East Monroe?
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2: We're at 1441 East Monroe Street.

Arthur, British Eiffel, attack Comp, Locked Down and Bitter, Arthur, Shooting Southern, verbal with a group of homo subjects in the last 10 minutes, the male subjects unknown description, the Pentatype, the Comp. In the middle, I was bitten 3 times, the Comp is in a black and yellow shirt, jeans, declined fire, contact Isabel at 727. 4.4 Bravo, thanks for touching.

0: erosion that can break away or go prior to that backup?
1: 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I'm trying to repeat something.

0: 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I'm French 1 baseline.
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0: 23,
1: 62, 58. 14, I just turned myself into 5 David 23, HP, please.
0: Careful. X-ray 16, can you attend? 8, 5, 6, 2, 5, 8.

Over. Let's try some rolling. That's an alarm. 4522 East Spur. Coming from me, from 2 Garage Door at 722. I'll be meeting the call at 21 at 7:30 hours. My message already sent me on the phone.

0: 24 Street in McDowell. Black Honda CRV versus a white Toyota Tundra. Orange tractor injury pulled in the parking lot. 734.
1: I'm in custody at 734.

0: 925 Adam.
1: 925 Adam.
0: Yeah, can you change the address of this call to 4425 West Altadena? And we're 17 over there from the auto zone.
1: 10-4.
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1: David, 10-4. 17 to Altadena.

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0: 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You can tell the 400 units 22 will back them up.

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1: 6:28
0: to 6:25
1: at Charlie 6, 611 Edward, you had in there? Yeah, could you roll fire? We have unresponsive subjects on the light rail.
0: 10-4, and do we have a supervisor to monitor the hot traffic, 7th Avenue Northern, 624 beat?
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1: 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Can you stand by for hot traffic?
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4: 8200 copy, it's Absolute City. 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Hunched over a Wendy's bacon eater shirt. Pretty sure it's Black Cat kicked out of the store for attempting to steal while I was in the store asking if I still wanted to get Adam George. No weapons seen currently in front of the store. Can't handle any contact with Vanessa, the manager, at 7:38.
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4: 1220 thin white shirt dancing in the street with his pants down. Caller says when cars drive by, he pulls them up then back down after the leave. Nobody for contact, 739.
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0: 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We're code 4.
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0: 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Just an update for info.
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4: 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Were you in it, sir?
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1: 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It's a Green Cube Cherokee, southern left turning lane, 742. Did you want another unit?
0: No, I'm going to take it.

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0: Subject will be transported to Good Sam for cautionary.
1: Copy, being transported to Good Sam for cautionary.
2: Participated. Does he want me to add it for Good Sam?
1: 44 Bravo, did you come in?
0: Negative, I'll be 17 short.

0: Tom, just for further, that duplicate call came in at 340 North 51st Avenue. Fire 17 as well for glass and somebody's on.
1: Yeah, Wi-Fi on it.
0: I copy.
2: 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Mentioned the director being discharged from the hospital. It's going to be a man for contact at 740 Graves. Are you going to follow?
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0: 11901 is 3448 South Central Avenue, 418 Town, 414 North 5th Street, 418 George, at 1841 East Delaney, 311 at 356 North 2nd Avenue, 418 Town, at 6245 South Central, 418 Town, 2119 East Huntington Drive.
1: TG David, Houston, Huntington, please pick up your phone.
0: Can you deny the call?
1: LS 418, how many put out on Huntington, please?
0: Jennifer.

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1: Go ahead.
0: I'm just going to duplicate call for your male with his pants down. 9222 with Santa Rosa. He's going to be on the side of the house with his pants down.
1: Never.

0: Hey, you want to try over here?
1: I'm putting back up in 6481, please, and show me 17 to John C. Lincoln.
2: I have an average bill of this 20. He did not let the complainant know ahead of time that he was traveling for their port order. I agree for contact at 747.
3: I mean, that's the flight call. 790 Dunlap is the Harbor Freight. Got two transients are in the parking lot. Got a native male black shirt, gray shorts. Number two with a green shirt and red pants. 747 hours, staying full.
4: Working day that I copied. Duplicate call.
2: Ground 4.

Hello, this is Chico's Edward. Got your message for the triple fare. What canyon and Glendale Avenue at this corner? A wheelchair panhandling on the side of the road. There's a 12-year-old child with them. It is 7:41 now.

0: 698 level. Harbor Freight is actually on 7th Street, not 7th Ave. Look for him to do this.
1: Next up.
2: I got it.

0: then 33 Bravo for the next.
1: West Indian School Road, a transient male seen on the property by Building 3 King. Black man, 35 years old, gray shirt, black taco pajama pants, no weapons, he's pushing around a shelf and car full of stuff. Client wants 21 pounds, that's 751, is there a use of all? I mean, it's back to the church, but 100 West Indian School.
2: Very fortunate, David, go ahead.
1: Command Honorable 3635 West Cavalier, 6100 North from the garage window. 751, sir, back up.
3: Information for units in the area 16th Street and Southern on the northeast corner, the 901 broadcast, which is 17-4-101, possible 901 Henry, not breathing, lying on the sidewalk, information only at 752.
2: Okay.

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1: 64 David.
0: 64 David, and backup on Charlie 6. 200 is a domestic, 17,658 North 33, 233 feet. 233, and anyone else on Charlie 2 at 753?
2: 23, I'm monitored.
3: That's going to be on Charlie 6, my best supervisor, monitor, final calls.

0: 63 Bravo, I can take over monitoring. I was on the 21.
1: Okay, I'm Charlie 6.
2: Things from 4208 South 47th Street, the cops have boyfriends not allowing her to get belongings. She's moving in a light purple GMC Yukon. 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Can we get a unit to fall?
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1: Copy. Is 754 hours?
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4: 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It's going to be a white Cadillac CTS, no plate.

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0: Jim, thank you.

0: 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Copy temporarily, please.
1: Glenn?
0: Adam George Adam, 4 John 5.
1: Copy, Adam George Adam, 4 John 5. MVD is running a bit low.
0: Houston 11 Edward, our subject is getting transported to the hospital via rescue 18. We're code 4.
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1: 10-4-5-12, Edward Adams, did you copy? Green Bravo. It just came back. Negative 2 of 2004 Cadillac CTS, registered to Terry out of Sedona. Please transfer till 2031.
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2: Perfect.

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0: 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Thank you.
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0: 831 Adam, I'll take your trespass on Lord Burger.
1: It's going to be 280 with Lord Burger at the Walgreens. Hispanic male, 28510. Average build, light colored hoodie with the black backpack. Hispanic female, 25'2", has a set red shirt. 37 David Irwin, he's going to leave. Stacy for contact at 07 and it's following.
2: 3-6-1, John.
1: Thanks, Peter. I don't know if you're working on the backup.
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1: Devo? I'm 480, 280, it's a little buffet.
4: Emergency traffic is in 907 for DPS, I-17 and Thomas 734B. Backup's going to be on for 9 to 8, 08 hours.

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1: Seven 25 velocity one.

0: out on the traffic. It's a fight, 7654 North 30th Street. Representation in the call about 5 to 8 ago, a single brother returned home with hands on her again, says the mother's overprotective and they may be leaving. Let him again. Contact the caller at 1130 to follow.
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0: Like the brother returned and put hands on her about 8 ago. 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

0: Phone directly off my clear message from 47 Lincoln Paul, 4322, last time I'm trying to apply 172.
1: Second Saturday, someone tried to take the license plate of the silver Lexus, Charlie Zebra, 4416.
0: Thank you for contact at 813.

0: 23 George. Control 4, sign off.
1: 71 Adam, you can sign him off.
0: 10 4, thank you. Virginia Chiffin says 907 for DPS at I-17 and Thomas. Service is a black male with dread box with Jesus 6 feet athletic build, dark blue shirt, dark blue pants. Still working on Charlie 9 at 8:14 hours.

Central, if ever. Yeah, we're on another call, but we're still on our 459 Robert. Can you please put us back on our 459 Robert, please? Yeah, the incident 6233. That's where we're on. Right.

0: Go ahead.
1: Ma'am, could you send me incident 6668? I'll take care of that via 21.
0: Okay, copy. MGTM, copy your message. It's going to be the 418-4304, East Campbell Avenue, apartment 2040. Trying to pick up 11-year-old son from that unit. It's going to be waiting in the parking lot. The apartment in touch with Cybertruck. They have the 491 Adam report. It's going to be marked for contact at 815. Is there a unit to follow?
2: 713, David.
0: 10-4.

0: info. 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
2: 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Contact the dad, Samuel, at 819. 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
2: 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I'll get the paper sent over to you both.
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Press one of those Sonic Mom's 30s, black shirt, blue jeans, gun and weapons, took drinks, is currently at the Domino's in 67th Thomas. 5823.

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1: 824, you can send the reading.
0: I copy the agency message. It's 5426 is trailing in Rose County in the front yard. Keeps knocking on the door. Has been asked to leave within the Hispanic realm 50s, 5'8 medium build, gray hair, blue long sleeves, black pants, has a bag of cans and a can grabber. And for contact at 826.

0: Thanks,
1: Robert. 961-33 Avenue in Northern, just south. So black Chevy Tahoe versus black Toyota Tacoma. It's going to be Roxana in the Chevy for contact. 827 hours. Does look like there is a 964 Tom for this call. Do you need a unit? I heard a lot of wind. Can you 10-9, please?
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0: 416th Street at Miguel's Auto. Homeless subjects refusing to leave approximately 4 on mail, and the rest are wrapped in gray blankets. No known weapons. 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The backup for this 418 Tom at 101 North 16th Street.
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1: 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It's been asked to leave, but it's refusing. I'd like them for you to come and get the front desk employee. Now, 829, can I get a unit phone? I get a backup for this 14 down at 414 North 5th Street.
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0: pas assez sympa. Yes, can you show me transporting the 641 John to Moscow 47 of the 900?
1: Hello.

All right, copy your message. It's the 487 Victor at 6250 South 40th Street at the Obsidian cell phone. People still overnight at the 17 Hyundai Elantra. Negative for base, no tracking, no suspect of her convict, Malia at 831.

0: to the grave, Tucker vs. Trespasser, 2038, Bell Dollar Tree. Six people and their weapons between the Dollar Tree and the QT, so it's 237. David would like them removed. Contact me. It's 831, you next follow.
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0: Why are you calling for 83 King?
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0: Go ahead. This is going to be a 4232 West Bethany Home Road at the Bethany Square. Property manager is in a verbal with car owner who was asked to leave. It's going to be Hispanic male, mid-30s, tattoos on both arms, black shirt, blue pants. The plate is going to be 710 Ocean Sam 5 on a blue Pontiac. Mail there to pick up an employee refusing to leave and complaint will be waiting outside. Property manager Christina for contact 834 hours.
3: Five fifteen David.
4: 709-900 on 11th.
1: Eleven South 11th Avenue, 400 Leak, born in 2013. History of 237 alcohol use. Father is at court and left her home alone. He's worried that she might be using while left home alone. Telephone contact Priscilla at 835. Can I get a unit to call? Avenue.
0: Looks like reference your flight call. We're getting a call in from the male who's on property saying that he's picking up his friend from the property and the 101 property manager banged on his hood, denting it.

0: David, copy it to Chickwell for 6408 South 9th Place. The Humane Society needs PD assistance with a welfare seizure of two dogs. They've left in the home while the owner's in the hospital. Contact Field Officer Alicia, unmarked Humane Society vehicle at 838. Can I get a unit to follow? There it is. Put it in there. Line calling for 412, Edward. Edward.
1: 412, Edward. Code 4 accidental, 10920.
0: 10 for your side. And your partner, serial, sir.
1: He's going to be 11774.
0: 10-4.

0: 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It'll be over on Charlie 8 at 839.
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2: 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We'll switch over, Charlie 8.
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900 Henry Cave Creek and Nisbet Road. 50,000 North. I have a male, 25, 970 pounds, white shirt, dark shirts, and 11s. Got a bag over shoulder, walking in the street, heading northbound. Known for contact at 841 US Fall. Steven Tomlin, says 900 Henry Cave Creek and Nisbet.

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0: She's on her way out to you. 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
4: And 11 Edward for traffic.
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4: It's going to be a 900 Henry, 27th Avenue in Campbell by the car wash. East side of the street just south. Hispanic female, 21 years old, medium build, black clothing, pink slippers, keeps running out into the street. Okay, no contact, 8:42 hours. Edward for traffic.
0: 34 Edward.
4: Passing at 2919 West Alba Fria Freeway at the Dollar Tree. Subject Christopher, born in 1989. Black male, medium build, 6 foot, wearing dark clothing and a black mask, carrying white backpack, possibly 487 right now and does it every day. Has been 418 Tom before. Heavy Dakota, unarmed in a uniform for contact, 8:43 hours.
6: Bringing stuff around, possibly 37 David, complaint that sees them on camera, has been around before, lots of homeless people. They're currently on the patio, contact Tommy, it's 8:43.
0: Did they get two for that hot call?
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0: Is there unit just there?
1: I have a recovery message. The check welfare grant in 24th Avenue. This gentleman on our 50s, average bill of light color spaghetti slap jumpsuit, standing on the center median of grand. And nobody for contact. It is 0845.

0: Venga, bien.
1: Those who Edward King, they are location 23131 North 54th Avenue. We're going to be out with the subject for a friendship call.
0: Okay, thank
2: you. I copy your message. It's going to be 418 John at 2708 West Buckeye. Physical K, a black male, 20 to 30, 6 foot, and no shirt, black shorts, none of weapons, refusing to leave currently by pump 8. Contact Nicole, manager, at 846. David, you can send the other one to me.
3: Copy that. 15,610 North Wisconsinville Road, Unit 18, United Beauty Supplies. An audible front to entry, exit door, and motion, and last break were triggered. It's 8:46, and thank you, 631.

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3: Forever.
4: I think you attend to me to the subject left and we're not needed.
0: Copy, thank you.
4: The problem here is, cancel it or you have a body cam?
0: Yeah, you can cancel it.
4: Okay.
5: There's in the back, and the weapons. For what in his hand is giggling, possibly higher CAT. He's... Copenhagen 23 alone, Nicole for contact, AU-49 units following.
0: AU-21
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0: Well, I need a pink shirt. She's with a black male, 40 years old, and no shirt. Possibly named Jefferson. Complaint thinks they're smoking, signed to 37 David. I had a fucking text at 851. Unit stolen.
2: Taken into custody, most likely.
0: I might have 40 and taken into custody.
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0: see if I can get that 311 pass on.
1: X-ray 811 copy. It's for the 311 at 356 North Second Avenue. It's two homeless subjects, white males 30 to 40, all black clothing, and a white male 30 to 40, blue shirt, blue jeans, behind the vacant house having relations. The consequences, kids in the apartments across the street will see as well. It's no contact at 853. Can I get a unit to follow?
2: Victor on
1: 25th
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0: It's going to be a 647 Victor at 2710 West Thunderbird Road. So a female, no weapons, and a white male, 40s, then no weapons, and a white Toyota Camry on the northeast corner of the property. There's no contact, 857 hours, unit to follow.
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0: Timber Ridge Avenue lives in the area of 4629 West and Usable at the Beer and Old Liquor. Black female Chevy SUV stuck on the back windows, old 237 Davis, old McMillan, a black cat, and Bill's army green shirt. Someone behind the store and the female left westbound complaint no longer says on either side. Identical with information only at 8:58.
1: Dolly Trump, and then play was left northbound on 25th. So, I guess we're contacted at 8:58.

673 Drive. 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And just remember, you're on item 7, sir.

0: 232, David. Can you see me get us a digi scan?
1: Sir, digi scan, who can I follow you? 246 East Bellum Road. I'm calling for anyone with a digi scan to help out. 246 East Bellum Road.
2: 222, Adam, I have one at NCS. 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
3: Myself, 614 Bravo. We're out at about 7th Street and about 7300 North. 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
4: Sorry, 614 David. 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
5: I'm
3: 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We're picking up Leo, white famous, 55 foot 6, 240 pounds. 100 DBI
5: 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No one for contact
3: 91. 647? Yeah, so just stop. You put me on the I-17 in more than overpass, I would appreciate.

0: Tom, what have you been contact?
1: Tom 415, go ahead.
0: Here, I'm going to Grumman Parkway, Charles Adam, 7 X-ray Zebra, Arizona, Red Soul, brother.
1: Go for
2: it. 10-4, 3345 North 16th Street. I just have a car in the pump, and it was charged $20. I know the way Pastor Jacob said he had put me in the same pump. Now the employee's accusing them of theft. I want to explain to pay him $20. Employees are putting mail 2511-230 Richard Blue Pants. I was going to be involved for contact. 902 hours.

0: 24 Bravo.
1: Two thirty
2: Trevor,
1: from the 911 hang up.
2: 230 Trevor, for that hang up. 27654 North 30th Street. 904.
0: Copy.
3: And that's 7300 North 7th Street.
1: Just out of that address reference incident 6676. Can you just relate this 911 hang up to that and also relate the flight call that was generated before our DB 6648?
3: Got 240 at 10th Avenue in Woodland.
2: Copy, going back out to that 42 Tom, 2827 East Bell Road, 905.
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2: Okay.
0: Edward Sutton, Devonshire.
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3: 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A 237 David user and heavy drinker, no mention of any kind of weapons. It is 9-06 hours. Is there a unit to follow?
5: Four eleven David
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0: Yes, can you help us out? Can you push incident number 856875 through P1 for us? We're going to be cutting the citation.
1: First. This is Jacoby, sorry, that trespasser. 707 East Northern, advanced special group. Guy with all of the stuff laid out in front of the business. He's white, please, small build, no shirt, black pants, no weapons. Contact hold of the employee on 622 Broadway, see which has should be there, and then

33 Edwards, copy measurement of X. It's going to be a residential, 4116 South 81st Drive. It's a vacant house. Potential firefighters reported that suspects were inside when they came to see the house. Complainant is there now and thinks they're still inside the house. The security devices in the house have been disconnected. Complainant doesn't see any movement inside but doesn't want help clearing the house. John, the property manager, is waiting there in a white Ford Ranger for contact. It's 915.

0: 5-15 David. David? 236, 21 detail, please.
1: 10-4.
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2: Ten 7-11 Edward, can you send the 900 on 24th Avenue, please?
1: 24 Avenue. Hispanic female 50s, average build, light colored spaghetti strap, jumpsuit, standing in the center median at Grand. Going past by, saw her about 7 ago. No further info or description. You guys know if you've contacted, it is 9:16 hours.
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1: Can you check for a lockpick for a residential door here for a call?
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0: This is 907, I-17 and Thomas. This is another 700 EM to do 508. 701 at 918.
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0: for him, Charlie.
1: Hold on, Charlie.
0: He's coming to stay 487. Kevin is leaving right now with a lockpick who can help out. 1402 East Roosevelt.

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1: 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Because I was able to help on 500 to check off at 14-02 East Coast.

0: 23.
1: I could respond for the lockpick Roosevelt's. If they still need one, I would just be coming down from I-17 Bell area.
0: Yeah, that'd be great. I appreciate it. Thank you.
1: Copy, thanks. Go ahead and send me the call, and I'll be at 17.
2: Perfect.
1: Robert, 223, I'll be 1050 over to Adam 5.
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1: I can't name up to you on code 40.

0: I'm there 418, I'm at 301 North 43rd Avenue. Towards 52 44th Street in Palm. Quite simply, on a Civic dose hit by a green small passenger vehicle, 517. The claimant is having head pain. Danny, be involved for contact. It's 922 hours.
1: I've been asking for your ETA.
2: Can I get my 21?
1: 10-4, thank you.

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1: Park Ranger 7144.
0: Yes, are there any units available to assist us with a 418 call? We have an individual inside the park who is currently trespassed. We'd like for PD to issue a criminal citation.
1: 10-4, and where's the location?
0: Protest Park.

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1: Okay. Okay. Roger, traffic,
0: Simultaneous, 2027, West Glendale, 611B.
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3: Can I get 70 started upon house traffic,
4: 2027
1: West Glendale?
4: I'm
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5: 64 Union 6 Working Bravo Charlie 6. 64 Union 6 Working Bravo Charlie 6. 613 Bravo, you can put me on that also.
6: 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Destiny employed for contact. 9:25 hours. Is there a unit call?
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1: Confirm. It is Miguel at 480-709-3799.
0: Sorry, can you turn down the last four?
1: 3799.
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1: 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Is there a 9-6 for Tom from
2: Mount Fisher? 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
0: 16,821 North 26th Street. The Country Manor, approximately 5 transients and extenders mixed races and the weapons hanging out front of the complex, and you want them removed. They say that there are steel packages from the front doors, patios. Emily for 21 contact, it's 931.
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5: Emergency traffic is a flight 3939 North 43rd Avenue, 823 feet.
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7: Our criminal damage. She desires prosecution and she's willing to do a 101 if you guys heard anything.
8: Since you need some one more unit for 508 for westbound 23 Avenue, Smith. It's over on Henry 1.
3: Yeah, we can do the one on one here.
7: All right, I'll just have a seat in a minute. Is here 20?
3: Yeah, it's not for appendix.

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1: 25 Adam.
0: Going to be a domestic, 10,051 North 43rd Avenue, Unit 120. Clients in a row, 390 boyfriend, refusing to leave. There's no physical, it's verbal only. Complainant wasn't very cooperative with questions or cooperative with the interpreter. It's going to be a 101 for contact. 9:34 hours. Additional unit to follow.
1: Thank you for having
0: me. Copy. Tom.
2: Six is a corridor for traffic. 1022.
1: Positive. Copy, positive, 1-1-1. 25, I didn't get a
0: backup. 10-4.
2: Six for Bravo, copy one in custody, 19 and 1 West Northern. 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

0: 6:23, Bravo. 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
1: The 6:23, Bravo, I'm sorry, should I?
0: 7-7, be my B, please.
1: Sure, we were just talking about that other speaker right there. Caller doesn't want to report his son missing. He does not want to report his vehicle stolen, but son took off of the vehicle. Wants as much as somebody got it. 2323 West Delma, unit 208 at 936.

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2: Subject in the lobby screen of people won't leave. Hispanic male, 45 years old, 5'4", in heels, long dress, hat, black shirt, green shorts. He has a bag. During the call, he went over to the park, wants to be checked for area for him, and one wants to contact 37.
3: X-ray 421 Charlie.
2: X-ray 421 Charlie.
3: Yes, can you send like a crisis team to our subject stop or one?
2: Do you have a description at all? Clothes are attached.
3: She's black female with long black hair, black tank top, and blue jeans that have been shredded.
2: That's right. Are you guys going to stand by for them?
3: 10-4.
2: Perfect. Thanks.

0: 231, David.
1: I got it, thank you.
0: Yeah, of course.
2: DWG, we recently called P1 as an R.
0: Yeah. 923, David, on your info.
3: Sure. 833, Edward. 833, Edward, go ahead. Is there anyone available from this call? There possibly is people inside of the house. We have the door code for one we're already on inside.
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1: It's all better. 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
0: So far.
2: Hey, did you add him on 17 to this?
0: Okay. I'm going to check Wolf Air 5033 West Desert and then I want hang up call at 320 North 51st Avenue.
3: Night 23, David. Can you push this call to P1 as a report, please? Leave us on it.
0: 10-4.
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0: Charlie.
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1: Adam.
0: 435 Adam in the backup. I'm 434 David, Charlie 4942.
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0: 10-4.
3: Avenue. Won't leave the north side of the property. Have been threatening with the crowbar since the complainant wouldn't leave them alone. There's signs posted. They want to crash us. No one wants contact. It's 942. Can I get a unit to follow?
0: 10-4.
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2: Ten-four.
3: Come on, action, go ahead.
4: Yeah, can you change the 20 on our call to 16-8-2-2 North 2nd Lane, Unit 241?
3: Unit 241?
4: Yeah, 16822 North 2nd Lane, and then the unit number is 241.
3: 10-4.
1: Item 3135 West Michelle Drive, 18,000 North. It's a residential alarm coming from the living room motion detector. Have made two calls. Recipient hung up without verification. 9:47 hours.

0: 14 David, is somebody getting a camera on Glendale?
1: No, I'm making
0: entry. 18, follow police, weapons, no weapons. Entry complete the department with power mission and is now out front of the apartment. The one released demanding more money for rent than for complaints. Police, you have Joshua for contact. 947.
2: Please, I'm coming from 27th Avenue and Thomas. 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
0: the role of FBI Angeles, Thomas? 18 Bravo, me and the GQ Adam are 23 right there. She was on that prior to their close back to us.
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8-2-2-8-5-5-4-4-1-1-8-4-1-1-8-4-1-1-8-4-1-1-8-4-1-1-8-4-1-1-8-4-1-1-8-4-1-1-8-4-1-1-8-4-1-1-8-4-1-1-8-4-1-1-8-4-1-1-8-4-1-1-8-4-1-1-8-4-1-1-8-4-1-1-8-4-1-1-8-4-1-1-8-4-1-1-8-4-1-1-8-4-1-1-8-4-1-1-8-4-1-1-8-4-1-1-8-4-1-1-8-4-1-1-8-4-1-1-8-4-1-1-8-4-1-1-8-4-1-1-8-4-1-1-8-4-1-1-8-4-1-1-8-4-1-1-8-4-1-1-8-4-1-1-8-4-1-1-8-4-1-1-8-4-1-1-8-4-1-1-8-4-1-1-8-4-1-1-8-4-1-1-8-4-1-1-8-4-1-

0: 488 Victor, 2825 East Marconi Avenue, it's by the office. License plate's going to be Arizona 75 Adam, 2 Adams, M. Adam. It was one of my cars in front of the office. It's going to be a blue 2013 Hyundai Elantra. There's a link up from Cars for Contact. It's 950.
1: It's going to be a 647 at 4255 West Cavalier Drive, 6100 North. It's approximately three suspects, known weapons, hanging out in front of complainant's house, doing 37 David. The client wants to move along. There's no contact, 951 hours.
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0: Graves is injured, there's no weapons, fucking 237 David at the bus stop on a removed area. They do have personal property with them, blocking the bench. Got no need for contact. It is 9:52. Is there a unit follow?
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0: 560 Grove, Evans 900-919 North 20th Street, Unit 2007. Check on the neighbors. They had bed 239 on Wednesday, and today Tom heard someone yell. Then heard what sounded like a door slamming running into the apartment. Sounded like two steps of footsteps. The residents are background 22 years old, 6 foot thin, and an unknown woman along with three kids. It's no contact at 953-516 Frank IC. 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

0: Hudson Dealer of Ravikata Vet, 61% in Palm Lane. 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
1: Somebody for 503 at 33rd Avenue and Bell, the southeast corner. 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Have an encampment set up in the gravel area. 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
2: X-ray 12, it's a 418 Tom at 903. No second street of the Palma. Former employee was fired this morning and he's refusing to leave. He's in the rear alley. His name's Drew, 24 12 with glasses. Black clothing, possibly has a knife. What's in 418 Tom? Can I get a unit to call?
3: Two man.
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2: Set up in a green tent in the house, no further invoker discretion, no weapons, just wants him to leave the area. If it's home for contact, 9:58 hours. Any information you need near 46 Green Oaks, 901 broadcast. Following a girlfriend, Isabella Ireland and Nissan Rowe, Robert Adam Atom 186, saying she's going to harm herself, has sleeping medication in the car. Issue 901 X-ray just tried to go onto Highway 143, lost her there. 21 is listed. It is 9:58 hours.
3: I see you went to your MDC. It's for 18,830 North 22nd Lane. Thank you.
1: Weather comes back to 647 at 11:08. Eastland and Bureau bus stop just west of 3 almost 1-1. No weapons, bags, and belongings are hanging out by the bus stop on Spokane 237. David, contact Angie, the manager, at 0959. Can I get a unit?
4: 5-4, Route 23 on that 647. They're moving along. Hold this, thanks.
1: 10-4, 513, Bravo, what's your copy?
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1: 10-4.
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1: Orleans 110-3, just east. White Dog trains at DM versus Gray Fortis with no injuries. Jeffrey, for contact. 10 a.m.
2: Mike. David, go ahead. Vivi, check welfare. I-17 and Bethany Home Road. Want to go a transient black middle 30s, 5'10 black shirt, black basketball shorts, and no known weapons. Wandering around with his eyes closed. Not trying to 911 x-ray, but is now sitting on the sidewalk with bystanders. There's no contact. 10-01 hours unit to follow.
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1: 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They don't want contact.
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1: Can I send you the 647 Victory 16636 North 58th Street? Street traveler van with a trailer attached, parked on 58th Street for several days. So that female is about 5 6 weeks and told no weapons, powder, trit, and humans living in it. They want them to leave at 1003.
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0: 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White Yukon.
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2: Probably manager, I have to get some prosecution, quickly.
3: Copy that. Do you guys need other resources, or are you good?
4: No, we're good to have to pick up a place.
2: Yeah. But you got it.

0: Okay, for that line, I copy the back. Yeah, just clear a 3116 plus 80 for sure. That's Henderson.
1: Yeah, Mary 224. Contact Deja. Her other half won't leave and give her her phone. Not coming back. His name's Stanley. Date of birth in 84. Bucking off holiday. White shirt, red pants. No, left in 60 to go over a copy. Your slash 210-407.
2: Edward Adams. Oh, I'm sorry, Edward India Adams. I could just see you and clear where my partner's at.
0: 803 India Adams. Or India?
3: 803 India Adams. Go ahead.
0: Yeah, but I want to know where you're at.
4: I'm in the west part of the Walmart parking lot, Del Taco.
0: Okay, I'll copy that.
2: Copy. I'm 17 for you. It's number 3 over here.
1: Unit 12. You need to call the first trespasser. 6-4-2, but that's it. Thank you, and please pick up your phone, your call.
2: I appreciate you, I'll be here.

0: 26th Avenue, some of the next.
1: That's South Force, going to be 6118, 50 North 44th Street, Harmony 44. Grand Union event with a black male driver, jumped the curb and hit the fence around the complex. Complaint is not at the premises, got info secondhand from somebody else. Her ETA is 10 minutes. Kim, the manager there, wants contact at 1009.

0: 说明什么？
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1: 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Suite 5 to the Wicked Badger. Coming from the front door. Turn the light, unit 12.
0: 212,
1: thank you. What room did 1011 need to go for?
2: A female, Caucasian with green hair. She's waving a stick and alcohol around.
3: And they let's drive up the Brian Hughes, 7141, 2605, North 15th Avenue.
2: That's
1: 12 Woodlands.
2: What do you need to
1: fight for? I'm Starfish and
2: Bravo,
1: traveling out of Woodlands.
2: Copy. We're
1: going to blow it back up. Copy, thank you. I have 13
2: Bravo. I have 13 Bravo.
1: Where you go for? What do you want to take?
2: Copy. I'm going for a file. I'm trying to get the story.
1: I got me first in Veterans, maybe 17. You got 1215 to 2116, so can you first drive at 1012? Moving up, 5:30 for traffic on Grand.
0: Hey, Adam, we will take that front again.
1: We're going to have the drone come in again. P12, Adam, would you copy?
2: Here we go.
1: Eleven thousand 122,

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1: What do you do?
0: Oh, 424 Bravo needs a working printer. It looks like he's at Banner University now.
1: Oh, okay. 22.
0: I need it with a working printer, whatever else.

0: Top 5 Living. Can you run a plate for me?
1: Kevin?
0: The other plate is 7 Victor 0 8 David Lincoln.
1: All right.

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Passenger to vehicle, it's noted expired in 2020, has belonged to FA Thought Holdell. That's 3018.

0: 511. I'll be code 6 with that, 23rd Street and Broadway, just north. It's on a black expedition.
1: Hello. Hello, we've got 3 feet to the northbound middle lane on Glenmere 31st Avenue and Osborne Street to Venice. I is known for contact 1050.

0: and a Friar Macy, 1991, has a 9mm. No press being made with it. She's the one yelling at the complainant. Play what you're supposed to do. Watch her for contact. 1060.
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1: 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First traffic is at 651 Adams, 20 Angelista Valley Road, 214 D.
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3: I beat Meganville, black shirt, black pants, the beanie, had locked himself in the bathroom for an hour. Now he's sitting in the lobby refusing to leave. The manager wants contact. It's 17. And 736 Henry, copy for the 14th, 921 West Culver Street. Possible Spanish male, 40 to 50, 5 to Meganville, blue jeans, a black t-shirt and hat, sitting in a lawn chair in the front yard of this 20 passed out. Neighbor who's the RO is out of town, asked the lady to call the police and have the subject removed. It is 1018. 3 units
1: lost.
3: Minnesota,
1: 24 Parker, code 3. He was passing in front of the CDS and he's been trespassed before. And your contact is 1018, 3 units lost.
2: David, let me have the trespasser.
1: Yeah, we have seen any trespassing in 5035 East China Boulevard at Extended Stay America. Is a native male, average build, top 5'8", 30s, brown jacket and shorts. Carrying a backpack, he didn't leave the office, acting aggressively towards the employees and our weapons. It's 1018, is there any phone?
2: Poor open, David.
1: Copy, thank you. And I copy 411 Bravo, is going to be following in 411 David for the something. We're holding that hang up now, 4635 South Central.
4: 19. Your motion came in at 1008. Your answer for RPs are at the premises at 1019. Unit 12. 62 Bravo, I see you, Josh.
1: I'm calling for a unit with a lockpick who can help out. 651 Adam, 2800 West of Valley, over on Chi 2.

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0: See, they're good for me. I have a lockout kit. What was the address?
1: It's 2800 West Del Valle Road. It's the Orange County 2.
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1: Okay, thank you.

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1: I'm good for. 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
0: Timber, thank you.
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0: 10-4.

0: 929 Avenue for the trespass at 9600 North Metro Parkway at Walmart. Subject is a black male in his 40s, 6'1", heavy built, black shirt and black pants, no weapons seen. He's in the electronics section and refuses to leave. He'd like him trespass. Contact the security guard, Isaiah. He's unarmed at 1022. You would follow?
1: 21 contact is 1023. Returning the phone.
2: Hello.
1: What happened?

0: problem.
1: Excuse him. 4 14 miles.
2: Phone 418. We'll take 7263.
1: Palm 418 for that 61 7th Avenue in Utopia. My name's Gray Palisade versus Blue Chevy Cobalt. It's going to be Arizona. I believe it's Adam 781. There's no injury. Just for context, 25.

0: 9-12, how are you coming for?
1: 9-12, how are you coming for?
0: Do we have anyone out with 9-12, Bravo?
2: 9-11, Edward, he cleared, he's code 4.
0: Nine twelve Bravo, I copy you on 21.
3: 8-31, Edward.
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4: Thanks.

0: 7, 2, 6, David. 7, 2, 6, David. He's at 418 off Miguel.
1: Vehicle's repoed. Plane's trying to pick his belongings from the vehicle. Needs to pick up his firearm from the car. Hector is going to stand by to grade 4 to the interconflict. It is 1027. Is there any installer?
0: 7, 2, 6, Adam. I'm pretty sure this is going to be an 800, but I'm going to call first. That's all, you know.

0: Hotel 421, code 6.
1: Cancel?
0: 204.
1: Cancel.
0: Jimville 35, years of age, no weapons, navy blue scrubs. Patient's very irate, being aggressive with staff. Plane wants to remove from the property. You have Leah, operations manager for contact, 1028.
1: Hey, Leah. Certainly, check 1433 West Spencer Lane.

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1: Perform.
0: Do you think this is on 4-1 for Bravo?
2: 4-14 Bravo, I'm good for it. I was on the 21.
0: Thanks.
2: Yeah,
0: I'll call you.

0: degree 1022. I found it.
1: 10-4.

0: talk to him.
1: If it hasn't already, can you push this call to us and report, please?
2: Stand for.
3: Just checking out for.
2: Yeah, 10-4. 10-4.
0: Control 72.
2: Control 72.
0: Can you have portable 10-177? Meet me out front, please.
2: Portable 10-177, do you copy?
4: Yeah, I copy.
2: Cover. Have a search in the monitor.
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0: Go ahead.
4: I'm going to 418 Thomas, 3444 South 40th Street at the Shell. 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
5: 432 David.
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3: Right now, Blackfoot, Duke, no weapons, upset over a complainant not wanting to leave the child and broke the door 15 ago. 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
8: Air Force Coast Guard. 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
3: Super. Edward. Theft at 2610 West Hazelwood Street at 4600 North. Caller says two Hispanic females, one in their 20s, the other in their 40s, did not return part of a $300 deposit for a pickup he was trying to purchase. They left northbound 27th Avenue in a black Ford F-350 with plate Frank Sam Adam to Edward Paul. He's waiting in a silver Chevy Malibu in front of the leasing office. Your contact is Tim at 1035.
4: I've got a 418 Tom at 3424 West Southern Avenue, a 47 at Southern Avenue at 24th Street, and a 585 at 48th Street, basically.
3: Go ahead. 647 at 3511 West Peoria at the Fry's. Your subject is a white male, 6 foot, heavy build in a white shirt and jeans, black hair with tattoos. He dropped his drugs in the bathroom. He's carrying lots of bags, and he left northbound by the bus stop, headed toward Goodwill. Your contact is the store manager named Dan at 1036. You can follow.
1: 921 Adam, I'm with him.
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0: T14N for the 6100.
1: T14N for that 6100. Timmy, can we come 02 West via Cobria House? It's really a house. It's completing this great Subaru Legacy versus the unknown vehicle that occurred some time overnight. There's a Ryan from Bluntex 1037.
0: Can you please just go ahead and wrap up, please, and keep me on it?
1: Go on the last
0: 625 feet. Can I get a couple of my units to take off whatever they're doing and head to that hot call and send me, please?
1: Copy no response to the units. Hotel response, Charlie 6-1038-9, you're clear.
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1: 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December Charlie 6.
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0: Yes, ma'am.
4: Emergency traffic is a 5802 West St. Charles Ave, 6700 South, 833B. And units are 5802 West St. Charles, 6700 South, 833B. Response to the units goes Charlie 81040.
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3: Southern, at the subway, white male, 60 years old, thin build, 5'10", with a beard, long hair, dark white shirt, a big old cap, gray shorts, no known weapons, being verbally aggressive with the employees and customers, refusing to leave. 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Can I get a unit phone?
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7: Well, occupies great here. K4, Mr. Chevy Suburban, saying there's lots of damage. You do use your contact. 1042.
3: Thank you.
0: Six, one, Edward. Yeah, listen, this is a bad actor, sir. You would call a complaint in a better 20.
6: Getting on the phone with the alarm companies when we're on frequency kind of is awful. Would you mind switching to 16 or if you don't want to do that, if you'll give me a second, I'll send them a message through ASAP to DSAP and see what we got.
2: Available for
3: 21. I'll be 425 over. It's a 418 time at 6245 South Central Avenue at the Coral Cleaners. Six people, mixed genders and races, possible encampment, refusing to leave. Telephone contact for Jody at 1043. We did get a call back and they advised that there's only one subject, still 23 at 101 in her 30s, pen bubbled, light blue, gray sweatpants, no weapons. It was inside this our prior, saying that the males were harassing her and back the property near the truck ends.
6: Is that unit okay with me? I got it.
2: Okay, 13 out of your coffee.
7: 39 out, Billy. Call and see exactly what she's talking about.
3: If I put you against the downstairs neighbor, white male, she says, is pounding on the floor to delete for a few days after it was served. She's back home and he's back at it. Says she has a TBI injury, temper well on 21, contact Ashley at 1044.
7: Can you let him see us on that, please?
2: Okay.
7: 736 Henry, copy of that 62, Indian School on 2nd Street, just south. For Mitsubishi versus Blackboard, 600 Adams 355, fire 17 for complaints. Somebody about the pacemaker. Andre for contact.
5: 1044.
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0: At 239 and 206 South Dulcet Avenue, a black female in gray shirt, white jeans, came into the welcome center and said that a couple of black females in blue shirts and glasses, short sleeve flannel, came up to her and hit her, unknown reason, undirectional travel. 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

0: Are you confirming that? 31 Bravo, I copy. It's going to be 237 David. At 4212 West Cactus Road at the Plaza. Subjects in front of Filiberto's. 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With at least 4 subjects. ETA on file. Compliments have been removed. One subject is white, male, no shirt, has a knife in his hand, and is nodding off. Could be Edward, the employee at the tattoo shop, for contact. 1046 hours, additional units to follow.
1: 932
0: hours. 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

0: Hey, 13.
1: Hey, for trust master at 2532 West Indian School. In the video, he's a black male, 56 years old, white beard, black beanie, pink shirt, red shorts, refusing to leave. There's an ATA on file. No one for contact. It's been 48. Is there a unit to follow?
2: They want to do a report with local PD, but I suspect it's going to be David 9456. There's a counter for contact. 1047.

0: 925 Adam Phillips, student call off at Goodwill across the street north.
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4: 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She's requesting fire, saying her stomach hurts. She's very adamant she wants him out here.
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1: Incident 5251, does that need to be handled?
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2: 37.
3: Can you say 647, please?
0: 904 18 Ocean, 17,218 North 31st Drive.
2: 4731 East Monte Rosa Street, the alley behind it. Two Hispanic or white males, dark clothing, unknown weapon, smoking in the alley behind that 20. They got long as in bicycles with them. They've been there since last night. There's nothing but broccoli four or more in the southeast corner by the shell. They have four shopping carts, people are teaching umbrellas. Bikes and long as well. Once in a while, just to leave the area. If I know you've contacted, it's 1051. And 72 and I would guard the vibes for 17.
4: Thank you. 730 Brian, here for all my people.
2: Temple 14, Tom 1501, Wisman Tower Road, Circle K. Black team 36, medium build, 5 feet, orange shirt, blue jean, shorts, orange shoes, no weapons, with black fur. Inside the store, refusing to leave, being verbal with the employee there. Catherine, the manager, wants contact, 1052, is there units followed?
0: Yeah, 3 West Desert Lane. Suspect named Prentice. Morning 1968, Black Mountain Fest at 19 Bill has a answering the phone. Some to have drinking issues with his roommate. Still, for telephone contact, it's 1052.

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1: Yeah, go ahead.
0: 961-4102 West Osborne, Senator 2014 Gray, Kia Rio, versus a black van, parking lot, and they're arguing a winter in. And then East Contest, 1053.
1: Oh, I'm on that. Tipper.
2: 4-9-6-0-8. Turn me in my position. 10-4.

0: Portable 9608, I copy your message. 47, 24 Street in South Island, the southeast corner. Reference the incident that's listed in the call. They tracked property with an air tag to 2401 East South Mountain. A caller is waiting with two other males at a brown Ford F-250 at this listed 20. He'll be contacting Brian. It is 1054. Do we have a unit spot?
1: Welcome to 9608.
2: I'll take this over the phone for now. I'll advise of any follow-up.
0: 10-4.

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0: Yeah, can you start with a trespass with a Firestone at 83rd Avenue in Ignacio, please?
1: Okay. Holding a 647 347 East Yale Street. And a 418 Tom 4602 East Edgemont Avenue.

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4: 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Looking like the Chase Bank at that 20. It is 10:58.
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5: Go ahead. 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

0: So we have 14 Ocean at 11-822 for 54th Lane as I'm a stick at 3738 with Nancy.
1: 14 Ocean, 17218 North 31st Drive, attempting to serve a rock in a date of birth, 1984, Hispanic female, 4'11", 160 pounds, hazel eyes, white hair, tattoos on both arms, chest, and back, 237 David user and half drinker, and drives a red Hyundai, no known weapons. It's 11:01 hours, unit to follow.
2: Copy 624 Bravo, Charlie 6. 63 Bravo, monitor. 10-4, 63 Bravo, monitoring.
0: Okay, I'll call him and see what's happening with them.
3: No, they're here. They're 23. I just picked for call notes.
0: Oh, okay. I see. They are 23.
1: Right. 10-4.
4: Code 4.
1: Thank you.
0: Correction, 801 Ocean on your foot?
4: 4.
0: 10-4.

0: 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X-ray 12, are you clear? Are you normally clicking or are you clicked for?
1: So far.
2: Four two four Bravo. He's in a 418 Ocean.
0: Ocean, 4607 South 16th Street, Unit 4. The case number is listed on the call. You're going to attempt to serve an order of protection to Zakira, 475, black female, 5'10", 180 pounds with brown eyes, black hair. She is a 237 David user and currently resides with the plaintiff. No known weapons. Doesn't show anyone for contact. It's 1104. Can I get a unit to follow?
3: I'm an employee for 21 contacts, 1105 units all.
0: Ten four.

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1: 10-4, check welfare, 2222 North 24th Street. Due to a warrant on Bernardo, he's born in 1984, Hispanic male, 5'10", 175 pounds, 7901 Henry Thoughts, so again, roommates, and to a loved one. The inpatient, Mubia is there for contact, it's 1107, is there a unit to follow?
2: 723, bro, I'm just finishing up here, I'll attach.
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2: 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Next fire is October 31st of 2026. We're holding a 240 supplement at 9202 North 19th Avenue, as well as the 647 at 17th Avenue and Fryer

0: 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Tip 21 Edward for traffic.
1: Good.
0: Give me a 14 Tom, 18 to the West Greenway Road, Circle K. It's 101 lane in front of the business. I'm refusing to leave. She's giving me white female 60s, white shirt, blue jeans, black shorts, and a weapon. She's drinking a beer and they want to trespass. For round deck, it's 11-11.

0: five, you buy this, right? 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
1: Four twenty-two, David Park, Angel, on your traffic.
2: Ten four.
1: 55 X-ray. Sorry, I'm not seeing a 487 at pass.
3: Might as well that word. He means the 239.
1: 10-4.
2: Traffic is at 239-4135 North
1: 27th Avenue, 11 U. We have chair, no weapons, it's still 23 on the south side of the street. Our complainant will stand by in front of Madison Street, VA. We'll be contacting my monitor, who's in a brown shirt, tan shorts. It's 1113, can I get a unit to follow?
2: Unit. 912 Bravo, backup unit. Copy.
4: And I don't know such a monitor yet.
1: Ten four.
3: Well, you can put me on that. I'll go back up.
1: Ten four, I'll put you on.

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1: What time is it, sir?
0: 422 to in the back of Charlie 41115.
1: Front of us.
2: 10-4, Charlie 4.
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0: 7-11, never to confirm that 647.
1: 10-4, 647, 47 at 07 East McDonald Drive, Unit 1260. It's an ongoing issue, roughly 6 transients going in and out of the unit. No further information, no weapons, unknown if there are signs posted. See a property manager. Is there for contact? It's 0116.
2: Client hasn't heard from their daughter in over 2 months, which is unusual for her. BHU is not responding to this one. It is 11:15. Is there a unit to follow?
3: 622 Bravo Prior.
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4: Six 13 Bravo's in the next.
2: 10-4, your next is going to be a 961 supplement, 6333 North 12th Street, apartment number 227. It is 1116.
1: New, the Honor Healthcare Valley Medical Center. There's 2 to 3 subjects on the north side of the property closer to the loop on 1. They want them removed. It's going to be no contact, 1117 hours.
5: It's
1: a 961, 52nd Street in Thomas, a gray Chevy SUV versus a tan Chevy pickup truck. It's 1117.

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0: Can you send myself an Archer 816 to 14 Tom Washington?
2: Reference a prior incident from June 9th. The complainant's nephew, Trillane Hodge, born in 2003, is back on the property knocking on her door. He's a male, black man, tall, and with a weapon. That is all we've got. So far, it sounds more like a 418 George. It is 1118. Is there a unit to follow? Is there a unit to follow? 624 Bravo. Copy 624 David.
0: Just about the Bravo, I'll touch right now.
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0: 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It is 1119.
1: Train 62, 75th Avenue on Cadillac. Great protocol, reserve trust on the southbound. So this is actually a 962 Henry. And fire 17. It's 1120.

0: City Leagues are holding the 647 17th Avenue in Friar, as well as a different 647 21st Avenue in Northern.
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0: 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I live on the green belt under a tree, possibly due to 37th David. Complain that someone was oranges, but couldn't get a description or clothing. No weapons. There's no weapon contract. It's 1122.
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3: I copy. What's a 94608 East Virginia Avenue? We're checking on a vet named Kimberly, 1988, in description. There's a call from a hotline, states they own X radiation. Her complaint, she was withholding info, no weapons. It's 1126. And I'm sorry, who did you say was going to follow?
2: I'll advise on your brother, you
3: know. I copy, I'll advise. Is there a supervisor to copy?
4: 71,
3: Adam. I'm sorry, 6 Bravo is going to advise on a 900. I was just wanting a supervisor to copy.
1: 26, Adam, I'll head that way.
3: Sure.
4: 71, Adam, copy.

0: information for you. It's in Area 51st Avenue and Greenway. It's going to be a 500 broadcast. It's just south, headed southbound. There's 4 juveniles under 16 years old riding dirt bikes on the road. Number 1 lane going southbound 4 minutes ago. Information only at 11:28 hours.
1: Six 14 David for traffic. Sunny is 491 Adam 5055 North 19th Avenue Apartment Bravo 325 it is 11:28.
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1: 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Then 6:14 David, I'm going to go ahead and send you the 487 Charlie at 47.8 North 15th Avenue instead.
0: Shirt, shorts, and a green headband. Has dreads, possibly on 237 David. 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Complaints where he may get hit by a car. There's no contact at 11:29 hours. Unit to follow.
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Same description, seeing almost hit a few vehicles and is now sitting on the median in between In-N-Out and the QT.

0: 911, Eagle check, make sure it fires. 10-4.
1: Sending yourself and 622 Henry, the 647 21st Avenue in North, near the exit gate to the complex, approximately 10 subjects, mixed races and genders, hanging out and smoking 237 David. The complainant did see at least two male subjects lying on the side of the street near the curb. No one had any weapons. The complainant, a seller, wanted the area cleared out, is 1132.
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3: 223 North K Street closed at 733.
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0: 9-13,
1: David. Charlie, they're kind of busy with both of these 901 Charlie's flying at the same time. Can we just confirm that fire is also coming out to R20 at 4534 North Black Canyon?
0: Hey, I just got off the 21 with them. They're 17.
1: All right, copy. Thank you. I appreciate it.
0: Yeah, of course.

0: 23 David. See that the most recent info on our call, this guy's nunchucks, he's swinging around. I think 24 Adams got the signal to maybe get a pepper ball.
1: Any unit with a pepper ball able to head out to 27th Drive and Peoria Avenue?
2: Spring Canyon Trailers. In a dispute with a neighboring tire shop, they keep tires on their property. It's an ongoing issue and nearly escalated to a physical fight last week. William, the employee at the trailer company, wants to contact. It's 1135. Is there a unit to ball?
3: Last three
4: going to
3: be
4: 6, 4, 8. At
5: 11:35. It's awesome. I'm trying to find him. Where did you say he was last seen? Or known to be?
1: Last known area was in the middle median between In-N-Out and QT. Looks like we're getting another duplicate. All the streets in the eastbound lanes. Just take that in for info.

0: 728 Bravo for any.
1: Are you calling me?
0: Yeah, it's advising that BHU is on their way. ETA is 17 minutes.
1: Okay.
2: And 23 days, I'm coming 23 in the area.
3: 10-4. I'm 23-27 driving Peoria Avenue.
4: Your check welfare, 7th Street in Jefferson. Second hand info is a male subject wearing a red jacket in a wheelchair, currently in the grain yard close to the tracks. Appears to be just sitting on a train track or moving and passing slowly. Complainant is 17 with a 33 minute ETA.
2: Can you stop the comp on the line?
3: On the line. Can you copy the number 3 westbound, eastbound for anyone so far, along with the meeting?
5: Red white Chevy truck that was southbound, occupied by 1. Police is involved with the contact. It's 11:38.
4: And then what it is you're looking for over there?
1: Yep. Shield the vehicle.
4: 10-4.
3: I'll be checking parking lot of in and out.
1: 924, I'll copy. I'll check around the QT.
3: Copy 924, I'm here. I'll check around the QT.
2: David, I apologize, but can I get a description one more time?
3: Could be a black male, 20-30s, 5'7", thin build, gray sweatshirt, shorts, green headband, has shoulder-length dreads. He has nunchucks in his hands.
1: 3-4.
4: 10-4.
6: I got eyes on him. He's going to be on the sidewalk on the south side in front of the QT. He's going to be walking westbound. He's going to be by the gas price sign.
1: And he's from, I see.
3: My copy, you see him?
1: At the top of him, he started crossing the road again.
3: Copy, you try to talk to him, you started crossing the road again.
7: You're 15 out of that.
3: You're 15, we have a 900 Henry at 27 driving Peoria. He's closer to the QT. 924 Adams out with him. It's going to be a black male, 20-30s, 5'7", and builds gray sweatshirt, shorts, and a green headband. He has nunchucks.
1: 924, he's now pulling across Peoria on the north side of the street.
3: Copy, fully across Peoria on north side of the street.
2: 923, David, I've got eyes on him. We try to go out with him.
3: Copy, you have eyes trying to go out with him.
8: I know, Bravo, does he still have the nunchucks in here?
2: 10-4, he's being compliant. He put him down on the ground, crossed his legs, sat down, and hands on his head.
3: Copy, he's being compliant, put the nunchucks down, sat on the ground, hands on his head.
1: I'm out of there.
3: Copy.
1: Report this.
0: 712 Edward, copy your message. 4744 Street, Osborne on the northeast corner. Two transients, no items camped out on the northeast corner, using 237 David. They want to move along. It's 1141.
5: 368?
7: Yes, ma'am. I'm wondering if you had a day officer that was going to come by my phone. Just have to print off the citation to get to a subject for 47 Bravo.
5: Yeah, the printer for
8: 5250
5: West Indian School.
8: Are you talking about
9: Emma over there? Nope. Hey, Ginger, can you send me a message?

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1: Copy 216 David, sending you the 240 at 5130 North 7th Street, apartment number 11. It is 1143.
2: Yeah. 10-4.
3: Copy, one over.
2: 10-4, I'll put you on it. Thank you.

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2: Okay. 721 Adam, can you give my number?
3: 721 Adam, your number 857518.
4: Jefferson.
5: 547 on Jefferson. 10-4. Your 647-2210 was Jefferson in the alley just north. White female, 40s to 50s, skinny build, 5'3", pink shirt, black shorts, black bag, and normal weapons. Building an encampment, claims to own a property and throwing trash in a complainant's property. There's no one for contact. It's 1145. 513 Bravo, I see you as Hatch. Thank you.
4: Four.
5: 10-4.

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1: 933
0: David. 487 Victor, 17216 North 33rd Avenue. Unit 2106. I'm only allowed sister to use vehicle over the weekend. The sister says she parked the vehicle on the street last night. Vehicle's missing, and sister can't find her keys. Could be a black Kia Rio. No license plate information. Negative impounds. Gonna be Uriana for contact. 1146 hours.
1: Draft for me. Show me 10A, please.
0: Yeah, of course.

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1: Good.
0: 7 left, pick up 7629 West Devonshire. And it's an affordable with her husband. Her wallet and clothes are missing, and he wants to know what he did with it. Adrian, Hispanic male, 38 years old, brown shirt, blue jeans. Cassandra for contact, it's 1147. Is there a unit to follow?
1: 13 Bravo.
2: For Adam 2-1 Henry. No impounds, unknown on tracking. The complaint is we're supposed to be doing a repair to the door, and the complaint also hasn't notified the owner of the vehicle yet. We have Daisy, the assistant manager of the repair place, for contact. It's 1148.
3: He's running eastbound across 19th Avenue into a gated community.
4: Can we get a description of him?
5: He's going into the backyard right now. Probably going to jump out.
3: Copy, he's going into the backyard right now. Most likely going to jump out.
4: 405 Veterinary, you need a switching for us.
6: Sarah 15 out of 4, we're on our way. Where are you guys at?
7: My friend pushed
6: 10
7: at
6: 10
7: ago, took her phone. She's walking around looking for him. His name is Louisa. Her name is Louisa, 1997, Hispanic female, pink PJs. The boyfriend is Hispanic, mid 5'5", skinny, unknown clothing. Not supposed to be there, has been asking him to leave for the past month, no weapons. Lakita, the property manager, is there for contact? It's 1149. Is there a unit to follow?

0: for 14 photos. Just for a description, it's going to be a Hispanic male, green shirt, black shorts, with a hoodie and possibly a backpack.
1: Air 15, I copy 651. You can set a perimeter. What's the 51 for?
0: Give me 51 for burglary. I also have PC on him for additional burglary.
2: And 2134, what's Heatherbury?
3: Yep.
4: They don't want to make it back to 624 David, who was 23 at 17th Avenue prior.
5: I'll let you know if I find that guy.
4: 10-4.
0: Community. Probably north of us. I'm at Fremont right now.
6: We have good information. Just north of your location, Sleeper, he ran down the alley. So it's Fremont, just north of Fremont, down the alley, eastbound. Security, you saw him.
7: 45, report, keep us on it. Thank you.
2: 24.
8: Eyes on the subject, this is the wall to an alleyway.
1: Hey guys, are we looking east or west of 19th Avenue?
4: Just east. Just north of Fremont, just east of 19th Avenue in the alley.
3: We're going to probably, if we can start setting up that perimeter over there. For the last known location from the duplicate call.
1: Yeah, Air 15, I don't know how fast he's moving, but let's go with 19th Avenue and Darrell, 17th Drive and Darrell. Let's go mid-block at Carson and 17th Drive, mid-block 19th Avenue and Carson, and then we'll set that up on Fremont as well, 19th Avenue and 17th Avenue.
2: Okay, David, I got 19th Avenue and Darrell.
8: 10-4.
9: Emergency traffic is at 245 Central on Buckeye 550 B.
3: Four fourteen Bravo,
9: and anyone else is going to be on Charlie 6. Charlie 6 at 11:52.
3: I thought everyone was fire.
8: 10-4.
3: Runner. 414 Bravo info.
0: Yeah. Looks like, yeah, based on how much of a delay I had behind him, he's probably going to be between Carter and Fremont, between 17th and 19th. I don't know how far down the alley he made it.
8: So far,
4: we're going to be at 17th Avenue, Fremont.
8: I'll give me a 17th Avenue in Fremont.
4: Copy 621, Edward, sending the audible 9425 North 14th Place. It is an audible panic alarm coming from the Caratacchia residence, coming from Key Hub 2. Came in at 11:45, it is now 11:53.
6: Just north of EOS Fitness, south of Fremont.
3: Forty X-ray, we've got some mud marks. They're going to push that way. I'll support you guys on this.
8: 10-4.

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0: I'm spending about 24 years old, 5'5", 150 pounds, green shirt, black shorts, and he had a backpack, but he dropped it.
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4: Okay, 10 North Maryville Parkway. Back transients, mixed races, and genders have been in the complex by the pool area as to leave. There's no translation signs posted. Break was block watch once contacted at 11:55.
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0: 19-7
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0: I copy 17 Drive and Carter.
4: And the female crossed over, crossed in front of her and was playing it right over her foot. Virus responded. Bringing it for contact, 11:56.
0: Copy.
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8: F-15, we're overhead. I just removed some of your containment. I know you guys are on Carter. Maybe we can get it at least cover up to Carson. And then we need one at like 17 driving cars, and I think we'll be good there. And then I'll start checking these yards.
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0: Copy.
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0: 411 Bravo, copy.
8: Air 15, you are on 17th Avenue. They're kind of like bent to the east there. Come back up north and then take the other, I think it's Maldonado.
4: Currently, you're putting the pedestrian. Do you have SD21 to the town? Roger.
1: 10-9, if that came from the duplicate call or if one of our officers on.
4: 31 Bravo, 8252 for the 962, 3455 West Michelle.
0: 31 is confirmed with you. Does the unit know this last known location?
9: 422 David, duplicate that 2-9-11-49 for the 9-minute time frame. Just set the low, study off the wall, and the night alley. No specific direction.
3: Prior help now. 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
4: That's him.
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8: Air 15, your perimeter looks good, so whenever you guys are ready to do that, we're ready.
9: People doing 237 David, someone saying someone's 911 Ocean and asking for water and fire 17. 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
1: Come up. I think I got a spot for you on Baldonado, 19th Avenue, if you wanted to take that one.
0: Copy.
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0: Top.
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0: 731 Bravo, copy your message. 637-2134 West Heather Bay Drive in the parking lot on the north side. Group of homeless subjects hanging out during 237 David. They're all males, mixed races, no weapons. There is no one for contact. It's 1201. Is there a unit to call?
1: 089 at 1201. 635
0: Edwards. Step 4, thank you.

0: a picture of him. I'm sorry, were you new to the helicopter, or did you want to stay on the 20th of traffic?
1: I put a number 3 over here. I'll just pull it real quick.
0: Okay, sounds good.

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0: copy. 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

0: 247, can you tell me the yellow timeline?
1: Sorry about that, he's on the 47.
2: Coming up an ATL for 47 Victor out of Tempe, came from Precinct Baseline for a black body with Arizona license plate King 4 Adam 550. The LPR was around 1100 hours at this intersection. It's an information only, it's close here for.
0: So, did you want to have me take you off it?

0: 214 NMFO.
1: 214 NMFO.
0: For reference my call, can you change it to a check welfare? I'll be 17 to that address. And can you start me up a lockpick, please?
1: Can I get a lockpick for 26,206 on 47th Street?
2: Point of parkway, I just dealt with it. It's code for the caller is not 18.
3: Yeah. 5809 at South Point Parkway East, 2124. I'm with Tiana for contact at 1295 East Call.
2: First of all, I already handled it. 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What's the 4 Bravo?
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1: 7580, please. 5 David, send that out. Catchy. Anyone for contact, the vehicle description is 1207. Yeah, to follow up.
2: Edward, code 4, get the birth set.
0: 10-4.
1: Go ahead,
3: sir. Yes, ma'am, can you have a fire respond to 19th Avenue and Southern on the southeast corner at the bus stop who just got waved down by somebody that's requested fire for blood pressure?

0: Holding us at 47 Victor, 501 East Roanoke Avenue.
1: Trespassing at 5049 West Monkeys, Circle K. Black female, 55, 500 pounds, black hair, orange t-shirt and shorts, smoking 237 David right outside the door, causing a fiend. They want a card on her. 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
2: 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Clinic 36 yards, Fire 17, it is 1209.
3: Emergency traffic is the 239, 57, 13, North 19th, 614.
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0: 21 to Mecca, 331 Adam, have a check off on 7213 South 51st Avenue.
1: I have North 14th Place. It is 1210, the call came in at 1145. Is there anything to follow?
2: You can add 622 Bravo to that.
1: Okay, we're adding 622 Bravo to that level.
3: A14 David. C23 on that, 647 might be.
0: 647, 6724, West Palace of the Sonic. Up another is a white male, 40s, beard, black shirt, green brown pants, who was probably on drugs, tried to put his window with his hand, and that was across the street. Pictures waiting for contact in a white Mitsubishi Outlander at 1211. Any unusual ones so close? Anyone to roll until code 4 for 814 David at 6724 West Palace? Send word.

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2: 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Was it your own or Leslie Soul? It's going to be on Charlie 9 at 12:30.
3: The 14,020 North Black Canyon.
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3: Colony Drone or Leslie Bell, 14,020 North by Canyon.
0: 925 Leslie, 40 mil.
3: Thank you. Any drone?
4: The apartment's over here, and we just need one more officer if they can help.
0: 16-3, go ahead and wait.
4: I'm sorry, thank you.
3: Thank you.
2: I'm going to try a copy. I'll just pull it out.
3: Oh, thank you.
5: Thank you.
6: From a neighbor that advised there are people in the vacant house. Would like PD to just check it out, make sure no one's inside. Client is parked down the road from the property. Has no further information or description. Colby is there for contact. It's 1:14. Is there any to call it?
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3: The 41 Bravo in a backup. It's going to be a subject reached behind the counter and took lottery tickets, black male, white shirt, left in a red Hyundai, southbound. That's all I have so far. 12-15, Charlie 4.
2: What's in the Bravo? Can you get me to high traffic?
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6: For a residential, excuse me, Charlie 9 is looking for a drone to help with the residential 14020 North Lake Canyon.

0: 433. Yeah, you can send that 415, Frank.
1: Heavy 430 Adam, it's 415 Frank at 809 South Point Parkway East, Unit 2124. CMF 53-year-old black female with a red dress, pocket knife, and a verbal in the background, not paying rent and refusing to leave. The subject locked. Her out of the apartment, is contact Agnes at 1218. Can I get a unit 12?
2: 5824 West Flower Street, 3 South Carolina North, 822 B.

0: kill for someone.
1: Over, thanks.
2: Sonata, it's in the hospital parking lot. 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It's 1218.
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0: 903 Charlie, confirm that 961.
1: 903 Charlie, I copy the 961 35th Avenue on the Loop 101. Clearly a black GMC Terrain versus a gray Chevy Traverse. It's got to be Abdul for contact, 12:19 hours.
0: Thank you.
1: It's 12:19. Is there a unit to follow?
2: 36, sorry.
1: 4, thank you.
3: I'm the black team of 25 to 26. Left team shuffle, life better. Red water bottle known for contact is 12:20.

0: pulling at 1076 at 43, 24 hours, Daryl.
1: I'm using that 647-023. We'll take care of it.
0: 2-1-1 on recovery 23 at 3810 North Maryville Parkway. Given the proof of transient six races and jetters into the complex near the pool area, refusing to leave and reckless block watch for contact, it's 1221 years follow. New Year's backup, 821 Adams, 647 at 3810 North Maryville Parkway.
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1: 723 Bravo.
0: This is 4707 E. McDowell Road, units 1216. It's an ongoing issue with six transients going in and out of the unit. No further information, no weapons. Tia, the property manager, is there for contact? It's 1221. Is there units to follow?
3: First sending is looking at 1515 East Royal Palm Road. The residential came from the Martin residence. From the kitchen group, the call came in at 1158. It is now 1222. They are advising that there are several foster kittens in the den. They don't want to get let out. Is there units to follow?
2: At 261,
0: Tech 4. David, are you code 40 or mic clicking?
4: Yeah, I'm going to switch to yellow traffic.
0: Okay.
1: 22, Bob, I can go higher that as well.
0: Tipper.
5: It's 13, Bravo, 612, David.
1: Perfect. 13, David, I'll go after I just put this call.
3: Copy, 613, David.
6: Hey, 31, Adam.
0: Hey, 31, Adam.
6: You can relate my call to the 61 Holden. You can put me on that call and then just put Adam for me.
0: Okay. For 961 Henry, 5902 East Camelback Road at the church. Lance Green, you found Altima versus the Black Mustang. That took off, medic declined. Tristan, is there for contact? It's 1224.
5: Then let me know if they want prosecution. I'll just go down the next layer of stuff.
1: Next one, yeah, we'll want to prosecute. Sounds like it's going to be a known subject. They're still working on total set of merchandise.
2: The Mary Lou for contact, it's 1224.
1: 43, Adam, I'm over there.
0: Thank you, I'm 512 Edward.
1: Well, it's going to be about $20 total, but they want to try and prosecute.

0: Yeah, there's three master locks on it.
1: Okay, one of them should be like 2020.
0: I copy. Do you know the code for the other two?
1: You should just be able to do the one and then open up the other ones.
2: To the tax rate for info.
3: To the tax rate, go ahead.
2: Can I spouse your best, yes?
3: Yeah, you can spouse this, I think.
2: Perfect, thank you.
4: Can we turn the 20 grand away that you can think out of that?
5: Copy 6, we can get with 23, you can come in and come back.
6: 6, 4, 7.
2: 2, 4, can David for that, 647. 42,415 41st Drive at Hampton Inn. It's going to be a white male. He's 6 foot thin, no shirt, dark shorts, transient. He's sleeping behind the Denny's in the same parking lot. There's going to be no weapons. The land for contact, 1227. I see that. 211 Bravo Touch, thank you.

0: 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We've got two out.
1: Copy, two out. Tiffany.
2: Hello.
1: Hello. 12:14.

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1: 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Thank you.
2: 6-6 David, I'm coming 23. I'll let you know who's called for in just a sec.
0: Have four.
2: Okay, we need code 4 with 1 in custody.
0: And for code 4, 1 in custody, she can tab it in camera back to code 29.
3: Ash Ransco?
4: Okay.
3: Left the area. They advised us that they didn't want assistance, that they were out there for a heat-related issue. But they called us since he was aggressive and refusing to leave.
1: State, there's 12 to 13 subjects known on weapons. They're near the gas pumps. Report the employee for contact at 12:30 hours. Additional units.
3: Parked this morning on Roanoke Avenue, a white Toyota 4Runner. See the subject inside the vehicle. Not able to provide any other description. Vehicle is not running. Subject appears to be living out of the vehicle. Unsure if there's others inside. No weapons. There's no upper contact, 12:30.

0: person delivery for me?
1: 10-4. It sounds like it was when you were saying that you had code for 1 in custody, but it was really 10-1-6-15 David gave us the info.
2: 05, speeding and swerving all over the road, exited the loop 202 going northbound, on a go. It's information only, 1231.

0: Can I get a status check for units out on Yale Street, please?
1: Looks like it's been male 30 to 40, 5'10", thin build, black shirt, blue jeans, bowl cap, and a backpack. Camped at the southwest corner at 1234. Sorry, makes that 1232.
0: Item for a status check.
2: For Broward Coast 4, Zero 2 to 10, for a drone clear.
0: I copy, you guys are code 4. If you have 2 detained, wait for a drone, it's 1232.
3: Use furniture store, it's going to be a white or Hispanic male, 25 to 30 years old. 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
3: Temper, thank you. Information for any units in the area of 12th Street and Bell. It's a 510 broadcast. Gray BMW sedan with a temp tag. 1 Sam Mary, Adam Robert. Keep going about 100 miles per hour and cutting off other vehicles. Double white sedan, Arizona plate. 1258, Robert North. Edward Lincoln is involved. The vehicle just pulled into the northeast corner of Simmons Street and Bell Road. So for contact information, only 1233. Forward, Jim Bell.
4: Good.
5: Yeah, to the mountain, 3507 West Grove Street. My name is Mom Maria, 3965 Hispanic. 5'2", medium, 6-year-old, and 11, black shirt, red shorts, is in a verbal with a complaint of Matthew Jeremiah. I'm not date of birth, he's Hispanic, 947. Medium, 8 years old. Unknown weapon, yellow shirt, blue jeans, gives me advice of the fire, and Maria's mad at Jeremiah because she thinks he started it. And they want him out to keep the peace. I'm sorry, I'm your 440, you have one of the same information on the right.
0: Residence is clear, it's 1235.
6: Thanks, and Charlie, what's my number here? Okay, thank you.
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1: I hope you guys are going to start talking to Lockwick Bidmore. My supervisor started being notified.
0: I can have you be a backup for the 415 Frank at 3507 West Grove Street.

0: 925 David.
1: Can you call and complain on my call? Because we're at Cobra Health. She's not here. She was here earlier, but she's obviously left right now.
0: 10-4. Adam, I got your message at 4730 29 East Glen Rosa Avenue. On the side of the house next to the brick wall, there's a white male and a white female in the open. Subjects have sleeping bags and green tarps and shopping carts and bags with them. Once removed from the area, it's an ongoing issue. There's no one to contact. It's 1239 and 711 Everett. I see that you attached. Thank you.

0: She's there. She's in the parking lot. She saw you guys, but wasn't sure if you guys were there for her. I advised her that you are, so she's going to be walking up to you.
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0: 614 David.
1: 614 David, go ahead.
0: Air 17 now back to the target. I have the 101 in custody, so we're going to do a one-on-one with the staff over there.
1: Copy your 17 back to the target. Heading 715 North 19th Avenue. You have the 101 in custody, and you're going to do a one-on-one with the staff.

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1: Emergency traffic is a domestic 7332 West 8 Catherine Avenue, 6500 South, 833 feet.

0: Charlie 8, feel free to.
1: And, we'll head back over there. We just left.
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0: Sí, me hago fichar. For 647 4450 East Rancho Caliente Drive. Philly white male, he's 18 and 19. He's on a motorcycle. He's going up and down the street. Thinks he's waiting for his friend on more motorcycles, so they don't belong in the neighborhood and they're making him uncomfortable. And then weapons, they want them to move along. Philly Apollo for 21 contact, it's 1243 units fall.
1: I've seen her spraying some type of chemical in the vents that's causing her to cough out of control. She declined medics, neighbors are home now, and wants PD out. It's going to be Eileen for contact at 1243 hours, unit to follow.
2: Before David, I can follow from where.
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0: 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The complainant said that they thought he was 911 Ocean, but then told fire that she wanted him 418 Thomas, so the fire can't respond. It is 1245 with 30 minutes to follow.
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4: 26.
2: Versus a great Kia Optima. They're still on the street near 7th Street in Thunderbird. Come in and pull into the Shell gas station at the listed 20. It's a summer for contact at Shell 46.
1: Don't subject yourself. Because she's 9 months pregnant, she says she's having contractions, so we're almost 23 at Baptist.
2: Pepper.
3: Okay, 4422 West Thomas does a panic express drive through. Three males might be on drugs, one of them walking by the street, white male 30, shirtless, 13, no known weapon, but no one for contact, it's 1246.
4: I've got a 585 at 13th Street in Beverly Road and 487 at 9440 South Central.
2: First pass, 611 beat. And he's for domestic, so that's not for quarantine on 21st pass, 621 beat. Happy to confirmation to go 12 on 586 at 1247 beat. Can I get somebody to serve the domestic 1260 or 21st? You need somebody to serve it for hot traffic 1260 or 21st out for 21B.
5: Thanks, 21 Edward.
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1: David.
0: Can we get a Chiman 42 unit over to my location, please? My prisoner is going to be transported to the hospital for a med release.
1: Denver.
2: Adam.
0: 925, Adam.
2: Yeah, can you push my call through at an I, please, and leave me on?
0: 10-4. I'm holding a check welfare 4408 West 18 Circle.
1: Can you show me 23 at the 961 at 7th Street in Thunderbird for 508 only?
0: Sorry, you said Thunderbird and where?
1: 7th Street in Thunderbird.
0: The Alpha Chat. Fifth Avenue. Complaint is the male was hit by a vehicle that took off. I'm sure what the vehicle is. No mention of direction of travel. We had a related call earlier. B2 is 23.
1: Father Robert, to the office.
0: About him, say that he's bleeding. I want officers to check on him.
1: Are you able to assist 4407 South 5th Street?
3: Yeah, 10-4, we're 10-4,
1: thank you.

your message to 47 Victor at 2022 Western about the United Austins. 2007 white Nissan Altima, taken sometime over the weekend by an unknown object, no tracking. Contact staff member Thomas at 1254.

0: Tucker traffic. It's a 47 and 1345 West McDowell Road at the Pepino Max. Plymouth office is out for referencing a stolen check, thus he cannot hear the call, the offer at all. Wasn't answering any questions. He sounds like an elderly caller. Easton is there for contact. It's 1257. Is there a unit to call?
1: Is that a number for him?
0: So far, thank you.
2: Hey, 39, is the traffic?
3: 39.
2: 647, 83rd Avenue and Canvas, just out on the East Side Street. 647 and Canvas had a their horse playing and keep driving out in and out of the street, causing vehicles to run on their brakes. I'm going for contact, it's 1257, units follow.

0: Virgin Norm.
1: Kev.
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1: Kev.
0: Hey, can you put me out with X-ray 741 call, please? 10-4?

0: I will have extreme citizenship over, please.
1: Copy.
2: 37 North, Casa Tierra, 5300 North.
1: And then for the student, of that student, Abel, 2012, Hispanic male, 5'6", Sandville, athletic. Blue hair, lucky above 40 to family. Was also seen in the park by another student. DCS has been advised. It's 13 to 8 phone.
0: 16 miles.

0: 7 28 Adam, I'm sorry, what was that incident number?
1: 7340 on Yale, 418 Town Report, please.
0: 10-4.
2: Work. Home pickup is not 23, and her older kids who stay with dad are not answering the 21. I guess I'm going to be waiting in Orchard and Alba for contact with their team directly. Can you miss all that?
3: Send you the 236. Complainant's waiting at the lobby of VHP. It is 13-0.
4: Can you send my call to P1 as a report, please?
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5: 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Can you send that 601 Frank floating on the stack, please?
6: 10-4, 21 detail.
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0: 47 Victor broadcast for a pink T-around town double-decker bus going northbound on 7th Avenue. It's only going 10 miles an hour, and other vehicles are having to cut around the bus. It's information only. It's 13-0-4-5, you're clear.

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1: Nine, 15, over.
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2: Thank you so much for that 647 Victor, 2702 West Camelback Road at the MVD. They were getting a possible stolen on a Dodge Ram. The VIN number's in the call. We're not getting anything back on the VIN, though. License plate indicates maybe 47 Victor needs an officer to go out to you at the discussion.
0: You can have 7W, 11 David, at that.

0: Okay, disculpa.
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0: Please hold David 22 for a second.
2: Report to the 647-4707 East McDowell, the Monterey Village office, in at 1216. An ongoing issue, roughly 6 transients going in and out of a unit, no further information known on weapons. The property manager for contact is 1308, is there a unit strong? There are units follow for the 647-4707 East McDowell.
0: Standby, call you to back up. 6-1 on Campbell Lake. Assist with an ID deck at 3402 West Campbell Ave, Toledo Park.
3: 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Good for it.

0: any that's available from the 91 area to do a ID for Kirk Ranger 7155. Not 11 over 10 4. Park Ranger 7155, where are you going to be in the park, sir?
1: We'll be at the north end of the park.
0: All right, sir, I've got a unit 17-2 now.
1: Copy, thank you.
0: 10-4.

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1: I'll try again.
0: 10-4.
2: Either one of the 1873 or 71 units, make a backup for 724 from 647-4707 East McDowell.
3: 726 North, I'll make the backup.
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0: Southwest 7425 West McDowell. This is okay. There's a white male, 28-511, thin, build, black shirt, shorts, black hat, and glasses. And a white female, 28-200 pounds, with a big bag. She took $3 worth of items in the last night of truck, a blue Chevy truck. Arizona David William Adams, 4462, North Phoenix, on 25th Avenue. Justin, the manager, was contacted 1312.
2: And 1315 West Orange Drive, 5100 North. To attempt to serve an order of protection on a Michael Mallory, born in 1971, a white male, 6'12", 285 pounds, brown eyes, strawberry blonde hair, tattoos on his arm of a firefighting girl. He is known to be violent towards police, used 237 David, and is a heavy drinker and is known to carry a gun. We have Michael, the plaintiff, for contact at 1312. Sir, unit to follow up for this 418 Ocean 1313 West Orange Drive. Hello, David. 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
3: Are you sure? 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Contact Haley, waiting in a gray Acura near the apartment. To you at 1313. 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
3: Sir.
1: What's on for?
4: And anyone else, it's going to be Charlie 7, 1314.
1: Just ignore her prayer.
5: 10-4, Charlie 7.
3: It does come back to a Mazda. It's not a current plate, though. It used to be on a 2004 Mazda. And that was for Sam Tom Adam for William Tom.
1: Listen, nothing's coming back stolen anywhere, though, right?
3: Negative, sir.
1: Okay, thank you.
3: 10-4.
6: Yeah. 83, I'm still working on the 239 with 614 David. If you can put me back on that, please.
3: 4. Don't have F.
2: Interesting, bro. I still show you on the 240 on 7th Street. It may have just been me clearing out the dispo for that previous call.

0: infill is hazard at this point. Advises the 101 at this location, have limited English speaking and has mental disabilities. Her name is Shazu Tao. Monica is a legal guardian and the stroke is under doctor's care and medication. Being 16.
1: Sorry, I got that from you. Can you place your number, please?
2: They're going to be 857646.

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0: 25, you can push that closer report, please.
1: Okay.
2: Can you mention your question? There was an A for an accident.
0: Go for it.
3: Where's the traffic to London Trouble at 1525 East Diamond Street, 513 vehicle 1000 North? London Trouble, 1525 East Diamond Street, 513 vehicle 1000 North. Type in a response. Question Bravo, anybody else? It's Charlie, 513 ET.
1: I'm going to make a offer for the unknown trouble, 1525 East Diamond Street, 513 feet. Diamond Street, 1000 North. I'm sorry, 1000 North, 513 feet.

0: For the center shuttle 1525 East Diamond Street, 513 East. Supervisor Crawford, there is no backup for 1525 East Diamond Street.
1: This is one for all white coffee. Is there anyone that can break away or go prior to this?
2: Careful.

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0: think there's some Bravo for info.
1: I want to talk Bravo. Go ahead.
0: Reference the 47 Victor that you're working on from 1729 West Coulter. We just got a duplicate from the original complainant, Daisy, the manager of the Forest Collision, who says that the subject, possibly the person who owns the vehicle, is now texting her and asking for money and wants PD to return to check it out.
2: I want to win a light Accord and a gray Trax. I was behind it. I found on 1321.
0: Good heart.

Message is 239 at 4230 West McDowell Road at the Fry's. Claim it got into the private property, 961 in the Fry's parking lot. Claim that the truck versus black truck. Other drivers refusing to give insurance information. Gabriella, contact

0: 915 Edwards, send that 951, please.
1: 915 Edwards, I'm sorry, 10-9, you were a little 10-1.
0: Can you send that 951?
1: Ten-4, right down the street for you, I-17 and Camelback, the white Dodge Ram 2500 heavy-duty truck versus a gray Nissan, it's a sedan. No injuries, they're in the 2P parking lot, U-1324,

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1: Yes, ma'am. Send me your 585 on Union Hills N35. I'm riding right by it, and I'll ask the question that everyone has on their mind.
0: You're too good. Thank you. 35th Avenue, Union Hills, just east in the westbound lanes. It's a box in the road. Let us know. 1327.
1: I have to say it correctly.
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0: 933 David, 27th Avenue, Union Hill, southwest corner of the bus stop, for that 647, thank you. Group of three transients, no known weapons, camped out on the bus stop. They want to move, possible 237 David, going on to you at 1328. Unit for backup.
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0: 10 921 Adam, are you code 4 out there?
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1: It's going to be the 647, 222 West Van Buren, 310 of Auto. Plus now 40 to 50 years old, falls no shirt, gray pants. Dealing with the employees threatening to beat them up. 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

First to traffic is at 239, 6975 Eastern Coast Drive. That's 631 East. I think I've used Princess Drive, 17,900 North, 631 feet.

0: 931 Bravo Papa, your next is going to be the 418 Tahoe at 19,407 North 27th Ave. Hit that in and out. There's a black male, 26'2", medium build, black shirt, black pants, no armed weapons. Inside the restaurant, refusing to leave. Been trespassed before. They want him prosecuted. Contact Luke at 1336. Unit to follow.
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0: Information for units in the area of Tatum and the 101. It's a 510 broadcast. A Silver Ford Fiesta with Arizona plate Frank Adam Adam 5 George 6. Driver with road raging and the complainant also caused complainants to wreck out. They were last seen exiting Tatum. Unsure what direction they went from there. Information at 1341. 2 years clear.
1: Green Honda, Arizona 9, Kelly Sam 099. Paul, the owner, wants contact. It's 1341.

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1: Captain, the 14 Tom, 82411 North State Street, check the Pepperidge property. 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Fade for 21 Condor at 1342, is units following. This is unit 12, the trespasser, 18411 North State Creek.
2: 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Plus Mercedes are located beyond the Zebra Adam 0.3, driving aggressively in 510, crossing going south on one of those, information at 1343.
3: Can I get a slow roll here, please? 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
0: 10-4-239-3606 East Van Buren Street, Unit 254. Male in apartment 254 is yelling at everyone who's walking by. No description. He yells at a balcony. I don't know if 918 or not. Marcisa is there for contact in Unit 354. It's 1346.
1: 7-3-4, Tom. Can you dispel my call as a robber?
0: Dispel.

0: 1932. 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And this is the Albertsons.
1: Some projects.

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2: Thank you for calling. Can you send me the 647 MID?
1: Tenant Jeffrey is known to carry a gun. He's 465. He's a black male, 6'1", thin build, white shirt and camel pants. Says neighbors have shot at his apartment door and windows. Leasing staff has gone to the apartment and has not seen any bullet holes. Says he's called the office saying PD needs to come out. Possibly 918 issues to you and at 1349. Is there a unit for backup?
4: Charlie 715 on Adam 4.
0: Charlie 715.
4: Yes, and can you send me that 459 Frank on Jefferson?

0: thinks that they're dealing 237 David. There is no one for contact 1350. Is there a unit following?
1: Charlie 750.
2: Apologize. This is going to be incident Indian 8051.
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1: 035. Another thing at the Pebble Ridge Plaza, 18,409 North Hayes Creek, and they should be behind a Mexican restaurant, or should be Albertsons too.
2: Yeah, this one, please.

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1: 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Can you send us your next?
2: I copy. Traffic, you're on the east.
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0: JB.
1: Did that unit get a backup?
0: Not yet. Do you want me to be on it?
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0: Don't worry.
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2: 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It's going to be 1312 East Sandbar. We're with a landlord, Steven, white male, 70s, blue shirt. Said he's attempting to sell a complaint of camper right in front of him. Call back a couple of times, then it's 1354. 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

0: Holding at 47 Victor at 2701 on North 41st Ave. Emergency traffic for 239, 13,232 North Town Boulevard, just 32 feet. Emergency traffic for 239, 13,232 North Town Boulevard, just 32 feet. 813 Indy on info.
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2: Heading out for this flight call to 13,232 North Tatum. That's for 13,232 North Tatum. Callers following out foot, subject left the facility with IV and arm.
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2: 10-4. To serve ex-girlfriend Roxanne, 484, Hispanic female, 41 years old, 4'11", medium build, no weapons in the house, lives alone with one dog in the house, possible 237 Mary use or 390 use, drives a maroon-colored Hyundai Ezra and a tan Chevy Tahoe. To you at 1356. Can I get your number back up on that 418 Ocean?
0: 931 Bravo.

893 Broadway, copy message for the 47 Victor, 2701 North 44th Avenue. Vehicle was a green 2015 Kia Soul. VIN is in the call. Angel for contact, it's 1357.

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1: I know. Infernal, office 15,412 North 60, please. Cruiser, 258 for the number. And then female blue shirt, navy shirt, and tattoos. And a speaker. To the brother, kids just banging on the door. Once they're removed, it's 1358, it's following. Yes, take a marker for the 239-358 East Bridger.

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0: 825, you can send that forward to Gene Tom, please let me know.
1: 825, just noted 418, Tom, 4239 West McDowell Road, at the Pizza Patron. Three subjects with backpacks on weapons, east side of the property, sleeping, already removed earlier, watch them trespass. Jason in the security guard at uniform, and armed for contact is 1402. Maria Avenue, southbound 621B. Charlie 6, 1402. Any of this non-check call, I just seen a peer assessment.
2: 624, Tom. I'm just coming from DHP.
1: Copy, just from DHP, and I'll try for 900 as well.
2: Twenty-two, Tom,
1: copy, thanks. Charlie 6.
3: 52, Frank, I'm on there.
1: So far. 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

0: 801 Ocean, you're on Encano. What was your other cross street?
1: North 67 Drive. We'll take that audible.
0: Okay, stand by for a minute. Copy, she's walking back to the apartment.

731 Nora for traffic. So 239, 1502, West Indian School Road at the Circle K. Black male, early 30s, medium height, medium build, black shirt, unknown pants, no weapons, is being verbally aggressive towards a complainant about a refund. DNA, the manager, is there for contact? It's 14-4. Is there any need to follow?

0: Track of East.
1: Somewhere in between 17th and 19th Avenue on Cortez, so just giving you a heads up, it is 14-0. Anyway, yeah, we're good for it. The blue Tesla and Arizona license plate blinked an X-ray Adam at H. Adam 0, swerving, cutting people off, was last seen westbound 1-0. Known for contact information at 14-05.
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0: 6 from Sir Henry, copy your message. Send you the 917 14th Street in Northern. It is 1407. Is holding a 47 Victor, 4553 East Cactus Road. 52 is holding a 236, 7750 North 12th Street.
1: I'm Franco.

0: 61 is still holding, and the 961 6th Street in Calabasas. And the other 51 is 1250 East Bethany Home Road.
1: I'll be a 900 at 4802 West St. Charles Ave.
2: Andrew Charlie, copy your message. This is at 1091 Black Canyon Indian School Road, just east on the north side of the street. When it's in a Chrysler town, a country vehicle stalled in blocking traffic. Esther is there for contact. It's 1408.
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1: 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Walk in the road, it's 1409.

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0: Okay, referencing your call, they're calling in about your subject. He's not going to be at 400 North 2nd Avenue. Looks like he's approaching firefighters that are trying to put out a garbage truck fire.
1: Obvious.
0: Four twenty-two India. You send us your next. I copy. It's going to be a 47, 9440 South Central. Circle K, Dakota 103, set of females, all teenagers. Walked inside and stole six bed walls. Complained and asked them to put the stuff down. They walked out the door, last thing walked in southbound. Spent his video, developed contact at 1410. He had stolen 22 records.

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0: This is 417 with them texting off on Charlie 6, I-17 in Peoria. Sox is currently on the east side, correction, west side, I-17, 3900 units, conservatory, shown Charlie 6 at 1412.
1: Any units that could break away or start up on this subject threatening with nunchucks, it's on the west side of I-17 and Peoria.
2: Well, I believe our units were on that same subject maybe like a few hours ago.
3: Is that in 33 Ocean for the 647?
4: 10-4, 647, next place in Mitchell on the southeast corner. First subject, two white females and two males have bags and weapons, openly using 237 David. Saw one of the males go into one of the condos nearby. They said it's an ongoing issue. There's no one for contact. It's 1413.

0: Core Living Ocean. Can you send me a message, please?
1: I got me.
0: Thank you.
1: You're welcome.

0: I'm 21 contact. It's 1414. Is there a unit to post?
1: 724 Tom for backup.
0: So far, thank you.
2: The same subject from earlier today with the nunchucks.
1: Morning, 13 Bravo. I'll switch over.
2: Hey, 13 Bravo, copy. It's Charlie 6. Thank you.
1: 19 Bravo, come on.
0: 10-4.
3: Are they just looking for people to help contain the guy, or what happened?
2: All the units are still 17, so I don't think they're out with anybody yet. But because we had the call earlier, I think they were looking for folks who may have knowledge of the guy. When our 900 units went out earlier, it was number 3.
3: I think they made contact with the guy. He was compliant at the time. I put us on the call with third driver that way.
2: Okay, 10-4, Charlie 6, thank you.
1: 9-2-4, I don't mind making contact with him. I'll switch to Charlie 6.
2: 10-4, thank you very much.
0: For 5260 501 North 24th Street. The information is in the call. Logan, a staff member is our group contact. It's 1416. Is there a unit call? Is there a unit call? 725 George for this 260. Yeah. 725 George, 10-4 for backup, please.
1: 7-2-3 Tom, I can back him up.
0: 10-4, thank you.
4: 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Coming from the garage door at 1416.
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0: 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For domestic 4450 East Floyd Street. Complaints XR 1994 Blackmail, Thompson. No shirt, Mark pants, is currently in complainant's background being verbally, being verbally aggressive. He's in the water hose and asking complainant for money. Send me for contact. That's what it looks like. He's an undetermined warrant out of Maricopa. 1417.
1: George, go for
0: it. Thank you.
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0: 720 Tom. 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
1: Welfare 3322 East Coronado Road. I have been receiving text messages from a Christian born in 1997. His 21 is in the call. He's advising of 901 Henry bodies. Also asking the complainant to come over and 451 him. Claiming to go to school, a Christian. Just want to make sure that he's okay. Sandy, his 121 contact, it's 1419. Is there a unit to follow?
2: 726, yes.
1: Cooper.
3: Dark Grave Ram 1500, Arizona, Zebra, Henry, Adam, 7600. We tried to hit complainant's vehicle multiple times. Information from EPS. The road rage incident last seen about 1 or 2 ago. Unknown direction of travel once got off of northern of the I-17. It's information only at 1420.
1: Mr. Food on the house.
3: Jerry for contact at 1420.
4: A dark gray Ram 1500 was engaged in a road rage on the I-17 and got off on northern and unknown DOT from there. It's a dark gray Ram 1500 with license plate Arizona, Zebra Henry Adam, 7-0. The complainant for DPS said that the Ram tried to hit their vehicle multiple times. Information at 1420.
1: All right.

information for units in the area of I-17 and Northern. We have a 510 broadcast from CPS. There's a road rage situation last seen 1 to 2 ago. Got off on Northern in an unknown direction of travel. A gray Dodge Ram 1500, license plate Zebra Henry Adams 7 Victor 0. Tried to hit the complainant's car several times. Information only, 1421.

0: 6.2 Tom, I'll take the 418 Ocean.
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3: 622. 622 Tom, 70 to the 418 Ocean, 10th Avenue in Cinnabar, the northeast corner. The defendant is needing to serve a deal born in 1968, a Hispanic male, 5'8", medium build, known for weapons. At 9830 North 10th Avenue, apartment number 3. The car will be waiting at the northeast corner of 10th Avenue and Center Bar in a white Kia Sorento. It could give the 1031 for the 418 Ocean because it's not showing at an AZ point. We have Josie in that white Kia Sorento for contact. This is going to be to serve two separate orders. It is 1423. Is there anything to follow?
1: There's
3: a car for 25 pounds.

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1: Gate 15 Tom, go for it.
0: Go for it. First one, go ahead. India.
1: Good morning.
0: All right.

0: 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Copy, you copy it.
1: Holding a 418 Hound, 2020 North 75th Ave.
0: Nine 32 pounds from the corner, please. 63 is holding a 415 John, Tater and Cactus.
1: Portable 8659 for info.
2: Good.
1: I have a 418 Tom at 2020 North 75th Avenue holding right now.
2: What business?
1: Goodwill.
2: I'm only covering the Walmart.
1: Okay, thank you. We are holding a 508 fair, is working a house fair, 3526 West Abraham Lane, 934 feet.
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1: Six, two, three, George, for traffic. Sending you the 917, 2247 West Cortez Avenue, 11,400 North. It is 14 feet 8.

0: 624, Tom. We saw eyes on Nunchuck guy walking right past our car. Great. Next to the internet.
1: 24, Tom, you've got eyes on Nunchuck guy walking by your car next to the In-N-Out.
2: Did you think they copy? 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
3: Negative, boss. We're taking a look at this now. Yeah, the 252s.
1: Copy taking Nunchuck guy into custody at the In-N-Out Burger near I-17 Peoria. It is 14:30.
4: 961 Henry, Keith, we can hear you.
5: 421 Tom. He's in 418 Tom on 7th Street, please.
4: 10-4. Four 421 Tom is going to be to 418 Tom, 7440 South of 7th Street. Talk about man was getting aggressive in the lobby and refusing to leave. It's a black male, gray hair, brown sweater, camo shorts, and no weapon. Just as a bullhorn. Contact staff 1431 is our unit phone. Their unit to follow for the 418 Tom, 7440 South 7th Street.
3: 425 Tom, if you can give us a couple minutes, we'll just go our call and we'll attach ourselves.
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1: Prior for which traffic?
0: The 585.
1: 10-4. Putting on the 585 more of a 1091 at 7th Avenue in Northern and the southbound lanes, a dark blue or black sedan with an unknown plate is broken down on the right-hand turn lane heading southbound. It does not have its hazards on. It is 1433.

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1: 10-4. Straight 4. Pulling a 418 Tom 15, 241 South 50th Street. 731 Tom for traffic.
2: Copy, 631, thanks for sending the call on your beat. It's 418-4503 East Libby Street. The complainant is wanting to go to 4352 East Grover's Avenue for help picking up his clothes and other property still inside. There's no weapons in the house, and the complainant is waiting at 4353 East Libby Street. We have Tyler for contact inside of a gray Mustang. Fortune 34 is 30, Mr. Paul.
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3: Six-Will Tom. Send me the 961 in a
2: meeting. 10-4, sending the 961, 1250 East Bethany Home Road in the apartment complex. The 61 heard on BHR. Complainant is going to be in a blue Ford Transit versus a white Dodge Ram. The white Dodge Ram told the complainant he does not have insurance or a driver's license. All the vehicles are pulled into the apartment complex at 1250 East Bethany. We have Alex for contact. It is 1435.
4: Alex,
0: 1435.
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2: 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Is there a dispo unit who can hop over on that call?

0: Ping 239 Charlie, we have second shift working again, so Sean, I'll get you a disability interview as soon as one comes available.
1: 6:15, Sean, I'll show you making my way over there.
0: 10-4.
2: Those are 961 iPhone recording with horns under the background. They hung up and no answer call back. It's 1436.

0: 6338, send me the hang up downtown. We'll take care of it.
1: I got you. 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About 10 feet from the sewer manhole covers. 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Usually stays at this facility until 1800 hours. 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There is a dad for telephone contact, 1437.
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1: 10-4. Sending you your next message is going to be the 487 LP at 12,831 North 42nd Street, Condo Building 10, Unit 149. Possibly occurred over the weekend while parked in the complex, and Clayton's license plate was taken from her 2016 white Nissan Rogue. The plate's number is Charles King, Adams 7416. We have Amanda Friesen for contact. It is 1438.
2: 101. At Houston for conduct is 1438.
3: Can I get that 418, Tom, and the 723?
2: 10-4, 418, Tom, 1422, and the 44th Street at the Axiom Care. Unit 203, a former resident named Eddie, born in 1992, uses Hispanic male 5'5", when he built an unclothing the weapon. He's in the room and refusing to leave. Ernie, staff matter was contact. It's 1439. Is there a unit to follow?
4: 7, 2200.
2: 10-4, thank you.

0: Holding on 900, 1930 East San Miguel Avenue. Just for 900, 1930 East San Miguel Avenue. Clinton's coworker named Jimmy Lee. 21 is in the call. She's a white female, 7 years old, unknown weapons. I don't know if any medical conditions. Clinton advised that she hasn't been able to get a hold of Jimmy in the past week, which is very unusual. Kelly from Property Management, 121 contact. It's 1440. Is there units below?
1: Heartbeat, please.
2: Pepper on the 911, hang up 18453 North 19th Avenue. There is no answer on call back with the Walgreens. It's 1440.
3: Through George, if you want to stand by for one, that Keating traffic, 933 Davis, give me some information on it. It's check welfare, 440 West. Actually, you know, let me send you the 661 animal, we figure this one out.
1: You can send me the check welfare on our squad was out on yesterday.
3: Okay. Are you following 440 West Keating Circle?
4: Arthur, George, World Task Force, Susan Morgan.
3: Yes, thank you.
5: 923, can you send me the 928 holding?
0: Super. Slow motion in.
6: Our current call is number 3, and put us on top of the previous call.
0: Sorry, it was a little low volume. I heard it's a number 3, and you want to be put on 711 Henry's call? Okay, Tipper.
7: You're 180.
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7: Eight 180.
3: 6-3-4 Tom. Come here.
0: Lady. Kawambi, who's involved for contact, 1442.
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8: 14 Tom, your next is going to be 418 Ocean, 1315 West Orange Drive, 5100 North. I'm going to attempt to serve an order on a Michael, date of birth in 1971, a white male, 6 foot tall, 285 pounds, brown eyes, strawberry blonde hair, tattoos on his forearm of a firefighter carrying a girl. He's known to be violent toward police, uses 237 vape and is a heavy drinker, and is known to carry a horse and team weapon, William. It is 1443, is there unit 12? Sir, unit to call for 418 Ocean, 1315 West Orange Drive, 5100 North.
7: Seven 22 George, 747.
0: And 447, 2124 East McDowell Road at the Big City. Hispanic male, 24 years old, thin build, black shirt, black pants, no weapons, 47 to be over from the business and left in a white Mitsubishi sedan. Henry King Adams, 63 King, last going westbound to McDowell. Ali, a security guard, wants contact. It's 1443. Is there anything to follow?
8: Copy, 615 Tom, going prior.
0: Potential for back, please.
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7: C
9: 632 Indians on that 418 Ocean and repeat.
10: He's pulling on the hinge doorknob. 1444. Okay, he's following.
8: For their cameras. He's a white male, skin build, 5'10", white shirt, jeans, and a weapon. He was previously living there, no one else should be in the home. He arrived in a white sedan. We have Hilda for 21 contact. It is 1444. .52 is holding a 918 Tom, 2233 West Vernon Avenue.
10: Number 10, next is going to be the 487, 8557 Central. The Dollar General, Tenigo, black male in his 30s, 5'10", 250 pounds. Bald tattoos on his neck, gray shirt, white shorts, black man down mask. Took a bag of donuts and a drink, left and returned with a big blue bag with approximately $200. 1445.
8: Kane and Shea, southeast corner. City bus number 5679 versus the white pickup truck that left going eastbound O'Shea. The bus is stopped from the southeast corner facing eastbound. Everyone on board declined medics. The bus driver's name is Oliver for contact. It is 1445.
11: Runs at the front office, and maybe there's some follow-up there. That dog has multiple gashes on the forehead. To you at 1446.

0: Okay. As you mentioned, you're calling for the 418 Cal 975 R 7th Street, here, okay? For season to leave in, police and driver alert, and all 20 years old, size 8. Blue shirt, blue long shorts, string crocs, dark blue bag with white flowers, 1446. Good work. I'm on the police and found 15-241 South 50th Street. Signature just south in the parking lot. Subject. Song, 1992, white female. Has 690 pounds. She's wearing a black sports bra, black pants. She receives an leave is 1447. 3300, copy attached.
1: I'm not sure if I cleared his wrong call sign, but I check you set that call as for the 32 Ocean. I don't believe they're actual units today.
2: Thank you for letting me know. I'll go ahead and correct that.
0: So you're going to follow 7 Fortune Henry for the 647, sir? Yeah. 7 Fortune Henry, 10-12 for backup, please.
3: Tom, 52346.
0: 10.
3: 3333 South 7th Street. 2 Robert Adam. 2 John Victor. Push it as a ticket, please.
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0: So the 961, 6th Street and Camelback to help out King 239 Charlie doing 508. Charlie, I'll try again for you in a couple minutes.

0: 33, I'm just going to copy your message for the 961-7545 West Lower Buckeye Road. 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
1: 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Sending you the 47 Victory X-ray 602 East Mission Lane, apartment 203. It's 1452.
0: I'm 417.
2: 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I'm
0: 4.
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2: Can you make us a 418 Tom Carter?
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0: I'm sorry, give some background noise. Make us for where?
2: 418 Tom Carter, 1 West Madison Street, please.
0: Perfect. I got you.

0: 7385.
1: 7385,
0: yes, ma'am. Can you put us prior on a 1091 at Small Street in Indian School, just east? We're going to be out with Arizona Plate, King 5, Adam 21, John.
1: Super.
2: George for traffic. Sending you the 318 1940 West Sherrill Drive, 10,200 North, at 1454.
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2: 1311 East Puget Avenue. They're advising that their wife does have a no contact court order against them. It is 1455. Is there a unit to follow? Copy, 624 Henry.
1: And hours this morning, patient James was 93, 240 minutes, patient Joseph was 94. Codes by Joe, they are separated, asking for complaint, ask for complainant at the front desk. Peter for contact, 1455.

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1: 633 Henry, go ahead.
0: Sending you the 418 Tom at 14202 North Scottsdale Road, the Goodwill and the Young Israel of Scottsdale. Hispanic male, 5'10", thin build, dreadlocks, wearing an orange shirt, basketball shorts, long white socks, carrying a backpack. Some ongoing issues. Subject has previously made 1066s towards the 101 employee in the past and has now been wandering around the complex. We have Justin for contact. It's 1457. Is there a unit above?
2: 467th Avenue, 1457.
0: Is there a unit to follow for this 418 Tom, 14202 North Scottsdale Road? Henry, I'll try again for you in a couple minutes.
1: 10-4.
0: And getting in for a disco unit for the 961 6th Street and Camelback.

0: checking again for a dispo unit for the 961 6th Street in Camelback.
1: 7 Victor, SA GP1 as a report.
2: Confirmed. 912, David. Anyone, Adam, I'll try to message him. I'm not sure if his comms are working. He might be in the hospital.
3: 922 Tom, go 6.
2: 922 Tom, go ahead.
0: Not 2 or 5, 6.
2: Okay. Unit for backup, 35th Avenue Palmer. Please, coming from the lobby motion at 1459 is unit 12. Come forth.
3: Yeah, we're going for it now.
2: All right, 10-4. Yeah, for a minute. 10-4.

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1: Hello, buenos días. You call me on a 586 at 86 Raven Drive, please.
0: For info. At the car rental, cleanest vehicle is repoed and the cleanest trying to pick up his belongings from the vehicle. Connector is there for contact and interview for today. It's 1500. Is there a unit to pull?
2: Mute this pillar, call as a robber, and send me a message, please.
0: Right. 722 George, 10 mil for power, please. Message, it's at 91, 3302 North 24th Street. The current on 24th Street, claimant's in a brown Buick Encore versus a white sedan that is refusing to exchange insurance, being verbal with the client. The declined medics, Erica was involved, lost contact. It's 1501. 701 Charlie, would you like another unit to start in a verbal?
3: I'll be code 4 for now, I'll let you know.
0: Jennifer?

0: 84 Ocean Phoenix.
1: Good one.
2: 10-4, thank you.
3: 10-4, 84 Ocean is going to be a 418 Tom, 4239 West McDowell Road. Good city parking lot, three subjects, mixed genders and races. On the west side of the parking lot, complainant by PD was just out there trying to go to fix them off the property. Based on the contact 1502.
2: Ten four. The next is a 647, 303 West Holly Street. Complainant's ex-friend named Juan, Hispanic male, 30s, medium height, average build, slight T and jeans, has been knocking on the complainant's door. He was a guest, but then the complainant kicked him out. The complainant hung up, and no answer on callback. It's 1502. Is there a unit follow?
3: Police for contact at 1502. 900 at 9100 South 59th
2: Ave. It's going to be the 508 3526 West Abraham Lane for a mobile home fire. Fire 23, they're requesting 508 at 1503.
1: 1500.
2: At 1637 South 19th Drive. And it's three children out with their mom, Medea, born in 96, known on weapon. And she's with her boyfriend, Dylan. He possibly has a gun. But they're uncomfortable because they are left in the room by themselves, and the mom is 390. Kenja for telephone contact at 1503. Can I get a unit for?
1: 1498, you can point to that unit. We'll just take it.
2: 10-4, thank you.
4: 22 Papa. What was the language?
5: Yeah, we're looking for Fiabi.
4: Yeah, I'll head over there in a little while. I'm just finishing up my stolen vehicle here, then I'll head your way.
5: Okay, thank you.

0: Mercy traffic is a 311 12th Street and Camelback 615D. 5-1300, it's a check wolf rat, 2109 West Monroe Street. Boy, she's 73 years old, none weapons, was picked up at the spot by fire. Patient is confused and can't give PD any more info. I mean, she can't give staff any more info. Complainant wants to see if PD can contact with anyone at this home for more information on this individual. Chris, for contact at 1506, and your backup attached for you.
1: Where is that?
2: It's going to be Charlie 6.
1: I got it.
0: Okay. Bell 40s, 5'7", in build, blue shirt, unknown pants, and weapons, in a white sedan. Sedan is parked in the spot, 111, complaint was removed. Malichi for contact at 1507. Can I get a unit spot?
1: Yeah.
3: Holding a domestic 1311 West Osborne Road.
0: Can I get a unit follow for the trespassing law on 3511 East Basin Road?
3: Cameron set up a parking lot of building charity using 237 David. 311 Adamine along the wall, approximately 6 mixed races and genders behind the building. Sandra, the property manager for contact, 1508. Four guys cut four.
2: Came from zone 8 at 1454 hours, now 1508. Is there a unit to follow? Is there a unit to follow for this audible 5439 East Kings Avenue?
0: 23 in here.
4: Hey, thanks.
0: Of course.
5: Down the street from it.
3: Step 4, City Media 439 Adam, 3726 West Elizabeth Avenue. Could be an audible coming from living room window. Number for contact. 5508, is there anything to call in? Is there another unit to follow in for the audible 4726 West Elizabeth Avenue? Your message for the 415 Frank, 3738 West Mansfield Lane. Buzz's daughter is in a mental rage, screaming at the top of her lungs, verbally aggressive. Karina, 94, Hispanic, female, 5'3", 190 pounds, daughter disclosed last night. Complainant that when she was a child at the complex, husband was texting her, now mom wanted to talk with her about it today. The daughter became verbally aggressive after Anna for contact. It's 1509.

0: Charlie 4, thank you.
1: Happening in the alley, and the client has video footage. Nirvana does want 21 contact. It's 1510. Is there any next caller? So far.
2: If you want to still hold in the chef off 5110 North 19 Highway.
1: So far.
3: 418. And reposted.
1: Good.
3: 52nd Street, McDowell, Arizona, Tom, 0, Adam, 28, Frank.
1: 722 Henry, I apologize. I heard Tom, 3, Adam, 29, the rest, please.
3: North 52nd Street, East McDowell Road, Arizona, Tom, 0, Adam, 28, Frank.
1: 10-4, thank you.
2: Using for contact, it is 1511. Is there a unit to follow?
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1: I did copy. It's a 418 5401 East Thomas Road, unit 2062. Client on foot near apartment entrance. 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Needs to get property. Sebastian, is there for contact? It's 1512. Is there a unit following?
3: Spanish.
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0: Coastal Georgia, copy your message to 647 4902 West Thomas Road, unit 127. Unknown transit, Indian female, Hispanic female, 30s. 5 foot, tassel on the left arm, gray tee, black pants, white pantyhose, appears to have blood on t-shirt. Can extremely hard on complaining at the front door, turning her knob aggressively. Yelling at complaining to come outside to fight her. Daily for contact at 1514. I copy, you'll advise her backup with her supervisor to copy.
1: George, what call was that?
0: 647, unknown transient. Knocking extremely hard on complainant's front door. Yelling to fat complainant to come outside and fight her.
2: Emergency traffic is an assault at 27th Avenue and Bethany Home Road, 915B. Assault at 27th Avenue and Bethany Home Road, 915B.
3: Yes.
2: Hurricane Ocean, anybody else? Chile 9, it's 1514, 600, you're clear. Supervisor Monitor, Charlie 9.
3: Anyone, George Monitor.
2: Jump 4, boss.

0: in front of the sidewalk, in front of the above business. They want to move along. Martin, the neighbor, does want contact. It's 1515. Is there a unit to follow?
1: 1024 and you.
0: 1024, thank you.
2: 720 January. This is push my call to the citation.
0: Pepper.
3: It's Starbucks, 20216 North 27th Ave. They're back on the property. Threatened to get employee last time he was there. It's a black male, late 20 or 30s, 6'2", 170 pounds, black hoodie with a flop on the back. Black pants, backpack, 237 TV if possible, no known weapons, inadvertent auxiliary, to you, 1516. Here for backup.
2: I'm very tradition. Are they saying he was trespassed by us before?
3: Yes, I'd have to call and get confirmation.
2: If you could pull up and see if they had an incident of report of listeners.
3: Temporal, check it out.
2: Thanks, my paper. Would you send me a message, Mr.
3: Temporal.
4: Is there a unit with a lockout kit that you give me a 21?
3: Well, I call for a unit with a lockout kit. I call any unit with a lockout kit.

0: 9-1-1-Henry. Yeah, I got it. No, thank you very much.
1: Okay, Kepler. Copy. Kepler.

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2: Come on, Vicente.
1: To domestic at 12th Street in Durango, just north. Ex-husband, Edward, 492, Hispanic male, 5'3", medium build, gray shirt, blue jeans. Known on weapons is refusing to exit. Complain it's black, Yakima. At 39237 David, hard to get. The call taker is having a hard time getting information because they were in a verbal. Regina, for contact at 1518.

0: 814 Paul, 314 Tom, 7502 West Indian School Road, at the Arco. About 15 males in a 101 camped out behind the store during February 7th. It's an ongoing issue. Mixed races and genders and color of clothing, known weapons. Warrant employee for contact. It's 1519. It's our unit to follow.
1: Subject Broadway, California 09623 Paul 3. And that push out a ticket for me, please.
2: Six,
3: I'm
2: sorry, did you say for the next?
3: I'm at 1144 East Camelback in the alleyway.
2: Super. Okay. 933 George, the next is going to be the check welfare. 3021 West Williams Drive, building Alec Adam, unit 301. There was an eviction notice left on the neighbor's door back in May when the complainant moved in. She's been in her apartment for a few days now. The neighbor's door looks the same. There's an animal cage on the counter inside. No animal seen. The window is open, and there's cookies out on the counter. To you. Talk to Tatum. 1521. 933 Ocean's going with you.
3: Tom, please push my location as a report.
2: So it occurred at 21st Avenue and Thomas. Claimant's boyfriend named Emiliano, born in 2000. Now to carry a gun. 240 complained by hitting her in the mouth and continued to be verbal with her. Suspect last name driving is white. 200 Chrysler going southbound to the Eichton. Missouri is one's contact. It's 1522 and 735 Tom. I see you attached. Thanks.
3: Step
2: forward.
4: This is at 647 Victor, living in I-17 and Camelback. I just checked the corners and there's no vehicle that matches that description or people there. I see there's no dupes and no contacts. I don't know if 91 George wants to see it.
2: 91 George.
3: Go ahead.
2: Reference I-17 and Camelback on the northwest corner. We had a 647 Victor, a red SUV, three males. Nine ops is saying nobody matching, no vehicle matching. We just want to see it. Nobody for contact, no mention of weapons.
3: Yeah, I'm good with that.
2: Information for you to the area of I-17 and Camelback on the northwest corner. There's a red SUV, or was at the time of the call, three males in jumpsuits with red vests on. They were shoving something into the back of the vehicle. But 9 Ops has no seeing anything matching those descriptions. It is 1523, information only.
3: 422 India Prior.
1: 422 India, anybody else? Charlie 4, 1523.
2: 20 Silver Living House, complaint also found at 390. Tom 528, go ahead.
5: On the I-10 westbound, 33 with that bridge, 1 Robert Adam, 9 Mary William.
2: They were asking for it on a driver who is having 901 X-ray thoughts, no plan or means or weapons. The driver is a Tennessee, unknown race, born in 74. His 21's in a call, no other description, no other vehicle description. Tracking the driver to that location, this is from DoorDash. He was in the parking lot near Four Sons Food Store. To you at 1524, unit, follow in. Turn your brother ahead.
1: You can put me on the 480 Tom, I'm here.
2: 233.
6: 233, yes. Code 4
2: info. How far?
6: Henry, if 931 Henry just wants to come back to my phone, said I found fire, they made the wrong place.
2: They're okay, the property complainant by PD was just there. Jason, uniformed, contact 1525, is our unit to follow.
1: Okay, there's yours.
2: Outside of earth. 33 Ocean, 415 Frank. Claim is verbal with 390 husband, Donald is 70, Indian male, 6 foot, medium build, black shirt, black shorts. This is for real living house complainant, also sat at 390 in flowing words. Allison for contact, 1525.
1: Good.
2: This is check offer, 712 East 45 Drive, at a townhouse. This is check on resident Rob Potter on the VOB. Add a description. He lives at the above 20. Complaints of fishy smells of bad smell coming from the inside of the house and that the mail is piled up at the front door. Complaint says that the subject hasn't made an HOA payment since May 1st and hasn't been answering his 21's response to knocks on the door. Conflict also hasn't been able to reach him. 21 contacted the community manager at 1526. Chris Horner near houses. Under trees, there are about 8 transients near the homes. They're blocking sidewalks and smoking 237 David from Boyle. No one for contact, 1526.
6: Can you send a first officer, please?
1: Well, 534.
2: 1526. Female gray tank, leggings, Hispanic male, white t-shirt, dark jeans. They have a heavy luggage with them. Finance,

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1: Four. 10-4,
2: is it 51-15? 72-4, Tom, it's 51-50 on Circle K on the corner of McDowell and Van Buren. Or Van Buren and 52nd, sorry.
1: 515 India.
0: Go ahead.
1: It's not going to be associated with either cold or associated with the Nissan Altima.
0: Time for that's over. I was.
1: Perfect. Thank you.
3: Hi, 13 Ocean, copy your 961, 2601 West Claremont Street. It's some rapid SOS on that mapping. It's a blue Camry and a red Altima. To you at 1529.

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2: 10-4, have a great rest of your day.
0: Yep. 10-4, sending you a call. It's going to be a 918 Harry, 3929 East Bell Road, Abraza, Scottsdale, remember. Pick up a Krista, born 1993, a white female, 32-year-old, brown hair, 5'6", known her weapons. Taking her to UPC, 1201 South 7th Avenue. We'll have the documentation sent over to you. It is 1331, is there a unit involved?
3: Please go to Henry, go for prayer.
0: Copy, 633 Henry, go for prayer.
2: 1331 for business industry, remember? Female, 50 to 60 years old, with a blonde wig, pretty much stroller, and she needs to be removed, but she keeps coming back. 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
3: 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Perfect. Thank
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0: Three units in the area of 12th Street in Glendale. 900 Ocean broadcast, the male subject is giving CPR to a 101 fire, is 17. Information at 1532.
2: 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It came from DoorDash to you at 1532.

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3: With one just
4: hey.
3: South of the auto right. Show. Can we get another unit, please?
1: Can we get another unit, 8550 South Central? Is there another unit for 8550 South Central?
4: Correct, I'm top.
1: 10-4. 5-10-9, are you good for?
5: Drive.
4: 4-10. Oh, my legs are burning!
1: Copy of 1-10, reference Central, 1534.

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1: Thank you for John Cooper.
0: Cooper.
2: Hicksville, thank you for traffic. So, Frank, I'm sending you out to help out King Cupid and Charlie for the 951 Street and Camelback just north.
0: I have a unit for the domestic at 1947 West Baseline Road, 414
1: Viet. 414 Ocean.
0: And anyone else on over to Charlie 4 at 1535.
3: Have offers to 21 West Alden Avenue, apartment 21. Just check on son Brian of 21. They haven't spoken to the son since 2021. So the number seems okay. Custodial contracts for the mom at 1535. Is there another unit to call on? 734 Henry, ACO attached.
2: 10-4. Seven friends the next event of BN 951, 1250 East Bethany Home Road. It occurred on Bethany. The complainant in a blue Ford Transit versus a white Dodge Ram. The driver in the white Dodge Ram told the complainant he doesn't have insurance or a valid driver's license. Both vehicles pulled into 1250 East Bethany Home Road. It is 1536. And reference that call. Sounds like it might be a more of a 961 Henry. The subject in the white Dodge Ram gave the complainant inactive insurance for a Dodge Durango and then left.
4: 42 Ocean, 3119 West Cookies Drive, Point West Condo, number 3, unit 149. We did confirm the order in Easy Point, but it is not served. We're trying to get to Alyssa. Correction, apartment 249, the neighbor in 249. Alyssa, born in 05, no known weapons, is at home. And complainant is out there and has the order with him as well. Contact Brian at 1537. Go on.
5: Yeah, my radio was off. Sorry if you cleared me. But it is 04. And then no 1031 or anything, but can I get a unit to give this guy a ride up the freeway?
0: Eight 5339. All right,
5: from there.
0: 10-4, is there a unit for the I-10 and 35th Avenue?
1: 420 in here.
0: 420 in here.
1: 10-4.
0: 35th Avenue. Thank you. Houses. Houseful parking alley for at least 10 minutes. Unknown play, unknown amount of occupants. Lights keep going on and off. Receiving the four complainant advisors, never vehicle traffic in this alley. No one's going back at 1538.
2: Tom, 621 Tom.
6: Can I get a supervisor's approval for two tows, red tags?
2: Sixty-two Frank,
7: yeah, go ahead.
2: Next one on Tom, do you copy?
6: Copy.
2: 10-4.

0: David, it's going to be the 418 Palm 9055 with Camelback to the Taco Boys. Still black male, 18 years old, brown jacket, no weapons, possibly FMI. Refusing to leave. Contact is Alejandro, it's 1539.
1: George, do you have someone to call my people?

0: to go. Sounds like a female voice, but unable to make out what was being said. No way for contact to you at 1540. You need it for backup?
1: It's 1540. Is there a unit phone?
2: Unit church, send the audible.
3: You want to come?
4: Copy that.
3: Check for.
1: Dirty, strangly hair. End of the year, white shirt, brown pants, brown shoes, boots, no laces. They don't want fence, they want to trespass. Can we mark as a security director contact? I-1540, is there any units following?
3: Six-13 south.
1: Can you send me the next one?
4: We can make it back up.
1: Thank you.
3: Going to be a transient check in the alley. At least one subject is a male with no description. He had a parked shopping cart full of items and was last seen laying down in the alley. Plaintiff would like to have the subject move along because they're concerned that there's a young 101 tenant in one of the back houses. It is 1541 of their unit call. Is there a unit to follow for the 647, 6155 North 18th Avenue?
4: 6485.
3: Copy 6485.
1: 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No weapons, Tyron is co-responding. They have ETA at about 45 minutes. It's 1542. 87 Victor, 2018 South 100th Lane, for a 2005 Chevy Silverado. Last four of the VIN, 2390.
4: 233,
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I can't get a unit to pull. I get a unit to follow for the 14 at 4401 East Western Star Boulevard. 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
1: 725 George.
0: 725 George. Can I get another unit here, specifically, or possibly a 964 Tom plus what the hazard is?
1: Copy. We can get another unit for 8 George North 30th Street and 964 Tom.
2: 723 George. There you go.
1: 10-4.
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0: 72 George, can it get at least one more unit to go with them?
1: Tower 722 India also attached.

0: 33 George to the next.
1: Copy. It's getting at 647 Victor, 5639 West Gambit Trail. The black Mercedes sedan, license plate 9, Tom Adam, 7 Zebra 2. Dark tinted window, occupied by a native male, 50s with a beard, unknown weapons, parked in front of the neighbor's house across the street, has been parking in front of houses in the neighborhood for the last hour. Nobody of contact, 1546. You have to follow.
0: I am 33 Ocean.
1: Step 4.
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3: I'm at 8600 South Central Avenue. I work up there on the traffic again.
1: Henry?
0: You're answering my call. Did our complainant give any vehicle description or know what this guy's driving by chance?
4: Go ahead.
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4: Come for it.
1: All right, 932 Henry, I'll 21 the driver. They've got the 21 in the call. I'll call him and see if we can get him.
4: Get 11 Tommy says send the next.
3: Direction 13th Street.
1: Comfort.
4: Comfort. It's not audible. 6738 West Nightingale at Mountain Schools at Desert West. It's coming from front doors and lobby motion. There's no contact. It's a 1548. Is there a unit alone?
0: 10-4,
4: thank you.
5: I guess we're a warrant now.
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1: Or a Honda. 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
0: Copy. Yeah, 23, I'll circulate, sir. See you at the field.
1: 10-4.
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1: Okay. 10-4, you've got one in custody, 1551, you guys go for?

0: 8 followed motion for check.
1: Nine 15 Ocean, are you code 4?
0: She hasn't seen them in 1 to 2 weeks. The guys said they were on vacation, but they haven't returned since. Haven't seen them take out their trash. They also have a 487 Victor parked in front of the house. It's a white Chevy Silverado, single cab, Arizona, Victor Nora Adam 475. It's occupied by a black male, 5'7", thin build, facial hair, a white t-shirt, and unknown weapons. The vehicle's been parked out front for several hours. There's no contact at 1552.
2: Next.
0: Step 4 is going to be a 14 Tom, 3117 North 16th Street. It's at Labor Community Service. It's a Hispanic or white male wearing a gray shirt and gray shorts. Under no weapons. Step 15, 237 David and refusing to leave. He's sitting near the stairwell on the east side of the property. Step 15, employee for contact at 1553. Is there anything you've fallen?
2: Thank you very much.
0: Step 4.
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0: 10-4, thank you. 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
0: Copy.
1: There's number 3, unit 249 is your target. For the subject, Alyssa, born in 05, no known weapons, was home at the time of the call, confirmed with the order in AD point. To you at 1554. Unit for backup?
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3: MPC on 7th Avenue. The subject's probation officer's information is listed in the call. To be contacted for assistance. 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I'm going to make the backup for the 918 Tom, 1620 West Montebello Avenue, and the 614 beat. Six 15 Tom, no response for a backup, 1012.
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0: 6.53. 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
1: 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Are you code 4?
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1: It's reference to your 10th Avenue call. I know you guys aren't still there, but it is still showing active, and there is a duplicate that came in for the complaint saying that two black females are trying to open the lock on her front door now.
0: Roger, you send that?

0: 24, Ocean 204.
1: 10-4, thank you.
0: Four twenty India. 4 Ocean. 10-4. Send
2: to the trespasser. 8-4 to wait for a hot dog coming out.
1: Got me. 17-9 old kids texted her that Jerry, born in 97, was in the house and pushed the 17-year-old into the room and slammed the door. Complainant wants kids to get the boat served, so they have to leave the house. Kids lock themselves in the bedroom. Complainant is leaving the courthouse. And the 17 on the bus. Do Kira have a contact at 1559?
3: Is having a mental episode, being verbally aggressive. Her name's Karina, born in '94, Hispanic female, 5'3", 190 pounds. Told complained last night that when she was a child, complained ex-husband too sick, he drowned her. And when complained tried to talk to her about it today, she got aggressive. Contacts Anna, it's 1559 in her unit 12.
2: Update that to three individuals, please.
3: Pepper.

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1: 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So 36, Tom, there are no 73 calls on the stack. Do you want the next one 72? Call 18,635 North 42nd Avenue, 933 Beat.
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1: 933 Ocean and anybody else, Charlie 91601.
0: 934 Henry Prior.
1: 10-4. Supervisor to monitor that 93 traffic, the second one on that Charlie 9.
3: Can you update our 20 to the 20 on the call? 10610, call the 40, stay clear.
1: Yes, I'm for. India. 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
5: Thank you. 642, Tom.
6: 642, Tom. Hey, I just saw all the other duplicates that the boyfriend might still be in the house. Did you want to move this to a attack channel or keep it here?
3: We're at 83rd Indian School, just east of the white. Yeah, where can your license work?
1: I'm sorry, the white what?
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4: Robert 1525, can you show me 10-7, please?
1: 4.
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1: 724, Tom, can you put us back on our 52nd Street and Van Buren call?
0: 420 India Prior.
1: Charlie
3: Decade. 27, Tom Fryer. 10-4,
1: Charlie Decade. I'll get your palm on her. I copy, thank you. It's on Charlie Decade.
6: Copy, it's going to be the 647 North 19th Avenue, Blackmail, 20 to 30s, 510 Denville, blue shirt, black or jean shorts. None of weapons, was asking the plane for a name and calling her names and threatening her while walking to her apartment. Subject left scene near the front office. Front office advised the plane to call PD since they believe that he doesn't live there. No one for contact, 16043 to follow.
7: Hey, did you India for traffic?
0: Hey, 22 of you.
7: The trespassing at 4275 West Avenue, QT. So there are 3 transients, mixed strangers and racers on the west side of the parking lot with William, the employee for contact at 1605.
6: 63, go ahead.
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6: Anybody for that ID check, 5625 North 17th Avenue?
1: number 21. Got it.
6: Solano Park.
9: Okay,
6: 6-11-3, get started. I'm copy, 6-11-3, attach. 1606.
7: Carpenter, call, apparently it's the church, and they also got an activation for the hallway motion and the back room motion.
10: Now, do you have an RP on the line?
7: No, it was a message from the alarm company.
10: Yeah, can you work an RP for us for that location? If you get a hold of them, can you see the one of us too?
7: Okay.
1: Hi,
7: Jennifer.
11: I'm in 12 ocean subjects now.

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2: 921 Henry.
3: 921 Henry for the backup.
2: Oh, I'm at the KC on 28th and Cactus. Not really a Jordan incident. Someone just sliding down said that they witnessed a hit and run on the freeway. He just by a PPS. I guess there was some vehicle that spun out on the freeway, and this guy in the blue Tesla followed him into the parking lot. I'm still getting a contact for complaint, though, so don't put me on the sucker front.
3: Yeah, I copy that. And you said the blue Tesla, do you know what the other vehicle is, or are they not 23?
2: The other vehicle looks like a work truck. That's going to be the in-run vehicle. Allegedly, the blue Tesla is the guy that followed him.
3: Okay, 10-4. I'll get him on it. Thank you.
4: 21, Tom, do something to back up?
3: 22, Tom, you did back up on a 418 Ocean that they're working.
4: Copy, over.
3: 10-4, I put you on it.
5: 33, George, on the next.
0: Yeah, first thing. Thank you.
3: In 410 North 28th Drive, it's a house. To you at 1608.
4: Yeah, with mail, New Jersey.

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2: Go to detail.
0: Okay. 1635 North 35th Ave at the Burger King to you, 1609.
3: West Maryland Avenue.
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4: B. 824 Ocean Prayer.
0: 824 Ocean, any other units? Charlie Deck 8 at 1609.
1: Yeah, two cars.
5: Hey, T. George, you tell me to model that?
0: I'm for probation violation. Can you email the officer to 1031? Tanya from Yavapai, probation 121 contact. It's 1610. Is there a unit to follow?
2: You're right.
0: Thank you. 1610.

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0: Thirteen Tom Pringle.
1: From reference the call you're on, we did just get advising that subject is in the restroom now. Last time he did this, he went into 10-4.
2: Sending unit 491, Adam, 13,616, North 43rd Street, unit 259 is the 21 detail, 1613.
3: 632, India. Terry, you can just hold on a second. I'll ask for it in a moment.
2: 10-4. 634, Henry, you can 22 then.
4: 623, Henry.
2: 63, Henry.
4: You're from the subject stop at 2120 West Northern.
2: 10-4.
4: Can you show 25 Henry and 22 George with me?
2: 10-4.
5: Thanks, Elvis.
1: 24, I should copy its code 4 at the church. It looks like it's the congregation that might have tripped the arm.
6: That stiff Jerry, born in 97, was in a house and pushed the 17-year-old in a room and slammed the door. Kind of wants to get them both served so they have to leave the house as the kids lock themselves in the bedroom. Complainant is currently 17 on the bus. In 16-14, units to follow.
2: 5300 North, the white male in his 40 white shirt, plum shorts, no weapons, was sleeping in the neighbor's carport and is now yelling to himself about 237 Davis. He'll be going for contact in his 16-14.
5: Twenty-three Henry Clifton.
1: Good.
5: North 35th Street, East Hungarian Street, Arizona, Bravo 1, Adam 5, Bravo 8.
1: Skipper. Adam Victor, 2018, South 100th Lane. Thanks for contact. I copy you for the call, 1614.
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4: 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Unit 7. Sargo, Colorado, with the neighboring Unit 6. The white female, 43 years old, and her 21-year-old daughter. They came outside of our cars walking in the grass. They started cursing at the car, and they're keeping car feeding the birds, and the birds are pooping on our car. It's an ongoing issue. The neighbor possibly owns a pit bull. They leave for contact at 1617.
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1: 16-17. Yes, ma'am. Any chance we could get to the margin for 7514 West Devonshire Avenue? We're going to be serving a search warrant here on Frank 5. Suspects are in custody, and then just stand by for robbery while they conduct the paper search, please.
2: Mark unit that can help out Sam 809 at 7514 West Devonshire.
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4: Hi, you're seeing Tom Charlie will in custody. Clarification
2: when you're 18 Tom, I copy. I'm detained 7634 West Indian School Road, 1619.
0: George, post 6.
5: Okay, Rod.
0: Two off-ramp and Buckeye out at Sam Henry Young.

931 Henry, your next is going to be the domestic 3535. What's your appointment? Lane, building B, like Bravo, unit 108. Complaint was in a verbal with ex-girlfriend Alexis, born in 95. Hispanic female, 5 foot, thin build, gray sweater or sweatshirt, black sweatpants, 2 kids in the apartment, contact Joseph, no weapons, 1619. Unit to follow.

0: Hey, this is George. 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
0: 11-02 West
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2: 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Victor Robert Adam, 0 Victor Zebra.
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4: 585 at 13th Street in Beverly. 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
6: Of 240 against a correctional officer and currently on probation for running her vehicle into a clinic building.
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5: It's 15 Palm, we still haven't gotten a pickup order. 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
6: 10-4. Copy 625 Henry. You have one in custody in your code 4. Reference 2120 West Northern Avenue. It's 1625.
4: Still here?
2: Evan 12 Ocean.
1: 712 Ocean, go ahead.
2: Code 4, sorry, cell phone, where are you now?
1: Another unit to 4902 East Thomas Road, please.
7: Hello, number.
1: Stepper.
2: 720 Tom, can you send us 459 Adam?
1: 10-4 in Audible, 2330 East McDowell Road, Suite D, like dog. It's a commercial building, ACO coffee shack, coming from an exit error alarm. They left a message to the answering machine. It's 1626. Is there a unit to call?
6: 723, American.
1: 10-4, thank you.

22 in India for traffic. It's a domestic 1920 West River that saw Cedas, closed number with mother of kid. No way, Asuna, born in 99, female, 5'4", 140 pounds, with black lows over a custody agreement. There's nothing physical now, but he did throw bags. He has

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0: The 647 6707 North 42nd Drive. There's a prior incident on file. Complainant says he sees the same Hispanic male, short hair, black shirt, dark pants, no weapons. Same as before. He's on the street walking around and plucking roots. Saw him go down a nearby alley just south of Lamar. Contact Michael at 1629. Go ahead.
1: I'm seeing this 418 that I'm on. Can you show me at 3430 West Hearn? Please, represent your civil standby.
0: 10-4.
2: Unfortunately,
1: it's on cut 6.
0: Go ahead.
1: 30th Street, by the way. George King Adams, 2 Youngstown.
0: 10-4. 221 India call.
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0: 1630. Any able to break away to follow us at 915 or 11th Avenue in Danbury, 223B?
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0: 10-4.
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0: Copy.
3: Seven two six India code 49 is redundable. 10-4, thank you.
1: On 26th Street in Union Hills. We're going to be out with one over code 4.
0: 4. Seven 32, Tom, I apologize. There's a lot of wind. Can you 10-9, please?
1: One in custody.
0: I got one in custody on Osborne. It's 1631. Drew Drive, 6100 North, 914 B.
1: 913 Ocean,
0: right? 913 Ocean, and anybody else? Charlie, 91631.
1: 914 Henry Fryer.
0: 10-4.
1: 91 George Hunter.
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3: Six walking.
4: Get the 240 in my beat, please.
3: Then you get 240 in your beat. It's going to be at number 31 West Maryland, City Haverhill. 7-0 from the time of the call. A patient, Ricky, born in 1952, a white male, 74 years old, 6'1", average build, blue and white t-shirt, black shorts, no weapons, pushed a staff member. Currently the subject has calmed down, but is circulating the building, acting erratically, no longer physical with anyone. It is 1632, we have looked up an employee for contact. Is there anyone to call?
0: 911 Ocean, copy, 6707 North 42nd Drive. The prior incident is from earlier today. Complainant said he sees the same Hispanic male, short hair, black shirt, dark pants, no known weapons in the area, plucking roots, walking down the street. He was in the alley just south of Lamar. Contact Michael, 1632.

0: has Blanchard 2 North 15th Avenue. Check on son Wayne Johnson, 172, when his car calls for their permanent block. She'll ask the commission that he's been having problems with people threatening to break into his home, and he's with the 101 that car is in trust. I got Melanie for 21, contact at 1633.
1: Frozen here, I was just about to ask for 8929 23. For an extra code for it now, but I just had one line about a gun in this pocket here.
0: 7-11 Henry, what's your AT?
2: 23 with them.
1: 2-6-R, about 30 seconds out.
0: Pepper. Because we have got 47-1920 West Thomas Road at the McDonald's. Press email, gray shirt, black pants, thick build. The table number holders off the front counter. She's currently across the street at the 7-Eleven, position of the transient. I have a duplicate call in with the same information. Light complexion 101, gray shirt, black pants, bigger build 5-Eleven. Passing eastbound on slip, tap by the Chevron. Christopher the manager for contact 1634. Ocean, I copy your message for the Chet Welfare. 9100 South 59th Avenue, Unit 1127. Pound 9100. Kingdom resident Claire. White female, late 20s. Earlier description, 21 is full. Called the leasing office saying she came out of a 72-hour hold and told me she was upset about something. Said she wanted to 451 herself. No mention of plan or means. No one for contact at 1635.
3: Hey, Tom, can you send me the 647, please?
0: 54-647, 425 North 36th Street. 5 ago, a white male, 60s, 10 hat, white shirt, 10 shorts, no weapons, came up to the complainant as she was leaving and told her someone in the complex has a gun, that he hoped the person 91 George is a complainant. Street a little 918, last seen walking northbound on 37th Street. There is no one for contact, but 635 is there, unit full. Unit follow 720, Tom, for this.
3: 723, Henry.
0: Sure. No one for contact, 1636 is there, unit to follow.
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1: Can you voice the name of the complainant, first and last name, please?
0: 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The complainant is going to be an employee named Lizeth Navarette.
2: Can we just show us code 4 out here with 3 detained right now?
3: I copy code 4 out there, 3 detained. It's 1640.

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1: Six, 11, 56, 12, Frank, are you in the office?
2: Yes, I'm 4. Welcome, open the door for you.
3: Evan, Tom, can you attach me to the call, please?
1: Holding at 237, David, ping 447, Spell. Copy at the 647, 22nd Street in Kelton, on the west side of the street, a white female, 30 to 40 years old, white shirt, shorts, has an encampment set up. She broke an open gate that leads to city water behind the Kibler dealership and Home Depot. She got known for a contest at 1642 and 251 Georgia, so you're going to.
3: Thanks.
4: 701 Zebras.
5: Is that what's possible? 32nd Street of Weldon, just north. Blue shorts, black jeans, black shoes. Ditch my hair in a hat.
3: Okay, thank you. 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I was in the 21 with the cop.
6: David, I'm not too far from that, if you want to put me in there at all.
5: Black shoes will be standing next to the stop sign. For contact, I copy H24 India, patch 1623. For 900 to 1000 North 44th Street, the Hangar 44, Building 6, Unit 3092. Quinn is sitting outside the office. Office of Available PD into doing an apartment check for the friend named Marwin, who was reported missing today. Olivia, is there for contact at 1633? Is there a unit to follow?

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3: It's a Tomico 4 to speak here for training purposes.
0: Tom, can you tell 9, please?
3: 30 time, we'll be at 7502 West Indian School, out with 3, we're code 4. Can you just keep clearing my OID for training purposes?
0: 813 Tom.
4: 813 Tom. Yeah, 1100, you can put me in that, I'll head that way. I know they're code 4.
0: Tom.
4: Can you show us 23 out with
0: them? 12 Ocean, code 6.
5: Hey, 12 Ocean, go ahead. 33 in Fairmont with Arizona plate, Adam and William Tom, 3253.
0: Charlie.
6: Can you show me 23 for that 62? Pepper. 1060 available. Can I get another unit to 1620 West Montebello Avenue?
0: 625
4: Tom. Copy 625 Tom. How's your train for you? Okay, Black Honda Civic, no license plate, driving over 100 miles an hour on the 60, going eastbound past 7th Street, shifting off a lot of vehicles and driving through wildly.
0: Confirm. Back to a Honda Accord, straight to a Mario, is expired. Red 2210 East Brent Road.
6: Is there a unit closer than 19th Avenue in Northern who can switch over to the traffic 1620 West Montebello Avenue for the subject who split percussion is being aggravated in the back of the car? Copy 625 George.
7: We're going to need help pulling her out and putting the handcuffs back on her.
6: Okay, she's contained in the back. What's how you're getting her out and putting the handcuffs back on?
4: 6-7 Franco, copy. Can you tell her to show me 17?
0: 10-4. I'm carrying a blue milk crate. RCO for staff, I copy 815 George attached, 1649.

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2: Okay. 6 at 40th Drive and Charter Oak Road. That's Ram 3500 parked on the sidewalk. Possible license plate, Arizona, Frank 9, Adam 90. Complainant will take contact, Lee. Correction, Antonio is his name, 1650. 933 George, do you want to back up? Are you code 4? Make the van up for that, 586, 40th Drive in Trevor Oak. Thank you.
3: Going from 28. I'll let you know when I get closer.
2: Okay, 10-4. And 913 Ocean, copy. You're going to take the audible 6145 North 36th Drive, Church of God for the Nations. It's coming from the East Sanctuary to you at 1651.
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4: South 27th Street, 413 meet. Anyone to sign up for this criminal damage, 10-5819, South 27th Street, 413 meet. Is there anyone to start up for the criminal damage attempt at 5819 South 27th Drive, 4-13-8?
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1: 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We got you, copy info at 1654. Can I get unit to follow, please? 22.
2: Yeah, sorry, it's 15th place in Indian School, just south. I'm on the phone with fire right now.
3: Okay, you can hang up with fire, and just what's that location again?
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2: Definitely.
3: Okay, let the officer know we're coming from Central Indian School, which was the original dispatched address.
2: Different.
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6: I'm living George, go 4.
8: I went eastbound on 17th Avenue and Bell. Less than 3 ago, it frequented that area. It was on teams within reach, at least 1626.
6: Go for it, Bert.
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1: Matthew Henry, copy. 2909 West Bell Road, coming from classroom number 5 to you at 1656, unit to follow. Check was no longer 23:10 ago at the time of the call. It was physical with husband David, 84, white male, 41, black shirt, blue jeans, known to carry a gun. Complainant says subject left in a green Subaru Forester, possibly to his mother's house, but no 237 David or 390. Two kids in the house. Contact Deidre at 1657. Okay, 5950 South 35th Avenue. Simple on the 6.
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5: Tipper.
6: Song 528, that comes back to a suspended plate to a Hollis Chevy Silverado.
7: The next, please.
5: 10-4, the next is a domestic, 3815 North 16th Street at the Rise Midtown, unit 1221. Sister Kanisha is in a borough with her boyfriend in Jim Mall. He is black male, heavy set, no shirt, black shorts, not letting her get her items. The sister is refusing to separate herself. They have been physical previously. Samantha is there for contact. It's 1700. Is there unit follow?
4: Yeah, 31 North.
5: Important, thank you.

0: definitely in the effort, though.
1: Hey, Sweet George.
0: Go ahead.
1: Hey, can you advise PS, there's a fail of hay on the freeway, approximately 10,400 north, and it's on the northbound lane, in the, right in the middle lane.
0: 10-4. Tipper.
2: George, is it occupied and driving, or is it parked?
3: 224 India, we got one in custody.
0: Capri, one in custody, 7th Avenue and Bell, 1702. Copy the civil issue you're working through.
2: Is anybody else at the end, or is that the only suspect?
3: It's going to be the only suspect, boss. We haven't even ran it. We just saw the plate pop up. Can you get radio to verify that it is 487 Victor, please?
0: I'm checking now.
4: There's enough. I had it on tech earlier, and there was only one occupant.
0: Only the one occupant? 601 Wolf Mandalay Lane in the alley behind. The lane found a live animal crate